0: 1728. All units back in, I'll have the report. Thank you for your.
1: I'm clear.

0: Four Frank 21 on 2.
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0: 429.
2: Go ahead.
0: Willard? Attention, Willard units, fire an EMS en route to Willard Heights Apartments, 405 South State Highway AB. 421, 429, have an assault, but welcome in. 3550 East Evergreen. It's in the parking lot, male assaulting a female, says they belong in room 538. Somebody's requesting medical. Apartment 5 for lift, is it? We're still trying to get further.
1: 421, I'm clear.
0: Medical emergency for Willard, 504 South State Highway AM, B-Boy, apartment 5, Willard Heights Apartments, list assistance, optional 3.
2: 429, clear, please hold division.
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3: Go ahead.
0: Charleston area, 4248 North Farm Road 145, heard south of multiple, possibly from a rifle or a shotgun. Nothing heard before or after, one caller at this time.
2: 1504 on duty.
3: Clear.
0: 15, clear.
2: 665.
0: 665.
2: I apologize, wrong
0: job. Said he's usually in construction clothing, but wasn't for sure tonight. I'm clear.
2: 665.
0: 665.
1: 421, I'm clear.
2: You can send us a shots call in our district in code 4633.
4: Dispatch, Willard Rush 1.
0: Okay. 633, I'll show you back in.
3: 633, clear.
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0: 2 brain 12. 2 brain 12. 2:15.
1: Good.
0: 6:55. 2 brain 12, 2:15. Threats at 303, battlefield the wing stop.
1: Do I know of anybody she using SVD's range?
0: Sweet C. Suspect's not on scene. He's on the phone making threats. Not that I'm aware of. Let me double check the semi.

0: 2 Frank 12, I'm clear. 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
1: 215 clear.
2: Back good 14, 15.
3: 6 Frank 73 amount. 221,
1: 7468. All advice. 215, I'm clear.
0: Okay. Clear. So you're sharing route to check person 1431 12, right?

0: 265. That was negative if we knew if anybody was at the range.
1: I'm sorry, negative on anybody at the range.
0: If they're there, we have not been made aware of.
1: Okay, thank you.

0: 422 on 2.
1: 422, go ahead.
0: 424 on 2.
2: 424.
0: 424, you okay on 2?
2: I apologize.
0: .422, .424, check person 1607 North Robertson.
1: 215. 422, clear.
3: 1608.
0: And 213.
2: 424, I'm clear, so check with them.
1: 213.
4: Traffic for 1608.
0: 213, 215, check will be at 2013 East Martha.
3: Affirmative, I have a CIS agency for Willard Heights Apartments, 504 South State Highway AB, Apartment 5.
0: We're checking on caller's daughter, Carly Kent, 34 years of age. They haven't been able to get in contact with her for several days.
3: Martha requesting.
0: Which is unlike her. She has access to a TMSCV if it would be unseen.
3: Law due to premise alert for firearms.
0: Also advise she does have a couple dogs that doesn't believe them to be aggressive.
4: Clear. I'll be around.
1: 213 clear. 215 clear. 422, is the caller just a bystander or someone that owns that property?
0: They were a neighbor in the area.
1: Clear, thank you.

0: ذكر وين
1: is the individual threatening EMS or people with the firearms?
2: Negative. Mercy just has a premise alert for the location.
1: Clear.

0: 2:14.
1: 2:14.
0: 2:11.
1: 2:11.
0: Two 2:14, 2:11 disturbance at Moxie Theater, 305 South Campbell. Subject's possibly homeless, subject who was on scene causing a disturbance and was making finger gun motions towards the caller. He just left. He was last seen westbound on Campbell.
1: 2:14, I'm clear. West Campbell goes north and south. Get a better look.
2: 2:24.
1: 2:24. 2:29.
0: Good. 4:93. 2:24, 2:29, juvenile situation, 815 North Cedarbrook. I'm clear. A female subject, female white, 50s, orange or pink shirt, gray.
1: Clear. 2:11, I'm clear.
0: 4:93.
3: 4:93. I'm out on that code for 2:11.
0: I'm there, 2:11, I'll show you.
1: 2:11, I'm clear.

0: Chilling.
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0: Chilling, and maybe see my max layer of sunshine candle. There's a gray Toyota, possibly Camry versus a caller's black Honda Accord. The Toyota left southbound on Campbell to confirm non-injury. Caller's waiting in Rapid Roberts.
1: 211, I'm clear. 211, send me that. Go for him.
0: Okay, 211, I'll show you.
1: 211, I'm clear. Thanks.

0: 1608.
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0: I'm clear.
2: Two twenty-one.
3: Keep the stack and put me on a check vehicle at F-11. All the best.
0: Clear F-11.

0: 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I'll be out with that female at Walmart and Grant.
1: Okay, 240.
0: All of us.
1: Okay.

0: to Generalship Units of Disturbance 666 South LaFontaine. Somebody's threatening to assault the caller and her daughter. They're all on scene.
1: 310.
0: 310. 1728.
2: Go ahead.
1: I'm having cat issues, but I'll take care of incident 465 once I get logged in. Just give it to me.
0: I have a found property at Farm Road 115, Farm Road 148. Okay, I'm already showing you logged in. Do you need me to log you off?
2: I'm clear. I'm not in my car. Can you tell me what the property is?
1: No, it may just be slow on my end. I'll take care of it.
0: Affirmative. There will be a male and a black pickup. Okay. That was in front of RP. Made a turn and lost his kayak. RP has moved out of the roadway. Will be brown in color.
1: 321.
3: Pigeon Green County. Go check out his Springfield. Northbound 65 from Evans.
2: I'm clear.
4: We'll be logged in here shortly. You can hold that call for us.
3: Pigeon Chevy pickup. Unknown plates. Failure to maintain lanes.
0: Okay.
3: And control speeds.
0: 10 to 10 second check CNI from Evans on US 65, left seen northbound, 18 and Chevy pickup, unknown place, failing to maintain lanes and speeds.

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0: Close 1 Frank 25 incident with a report and walk them out, please.

0: 1729.
1: Pronto.
0: 1713.
2: Go ahead.
0: 1729, 1713, parental abduction from Schofield Elementary, 235 East Anderson Street. Caller's ex-husband took a child out of RP's hands. Advised three kids on scene and still attempting to take the other children. Attempting to get further.
3: 28 centimeters long.
0: 28.
3: 28 LV and not as well, long code from headquarters.
0: 29. Quit.
1: I was clear.
2: I've been trying to reach that caller with the phone number provided, and it just goes to a busy signal. Can we confirm that's the right number?
0: All units en route to Schofield Elementary, OBS. Okay. Andrew Anderson, white male, green shirt, khaki pants. Has access to a maroon Ford F-150.
4: 3 Frank 21.
0: 3 Frank 29.
1: Go ahead.
5: 1608, can you show Willard being inspected?
0: 1608, clear. 3 Frank 21, 3 Frank 29, disturbance. 666 South LaFontaine. There's a female or son there threatening to assault the caller and her daughter. They're in a dark gray passenger car, says that they just left northbound. Live at 3132 West Brower. It's an Angie and Landon Jones.
4: 321 clear, bridge with the vehicles left, full advice for now.
0: Clear, 3 Frank 29, you put 4.
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0: Keep me on 713, call.
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1: I'm clear.
4: 1728, copy.
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1: 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So they walked up to Mustang Tobacco, but scared that they're going to come back. It's going to be a male white with a blue cutoff shirt.
0: 322, clear. 424, clear division, clear.

0: Pigeon Northside Unit, B-Check CNI. Blessing westbound on Norton from Fort. It's going to be a Silver Ford Explorer, license Charles Boy 6, George 2 Nora, all over the roadway. 310.
1: 310.
0: 310, I put the updated number in the comments.
2: Scouting unit, special pitches on Norton and Fort, westbound Silver Ford Explorer, unable to maintain lanes, hit curb several times, Charles Boy 6, George 2 Nora.
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3: We're stable.
0: Okay.
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1: 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I have a pending commercial one.
0: Clear. 29 is going to respond to that.
2: 4.21, won't be altered.
1: Unclear. 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
3: Mail was not enough. Thanks, Doc. I'm going to check out what to call it.
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0: Attention Northside units, good check possible DWI. Last seen northbound Glenstone from Chestnut. It's going to be a gray Chevy truck, license 6, Frank Mary 26. Weaving in and out of traffic, inconsistent speeds. 314.
1: 314.
0: 3 Frank 17.
2: Dutch County units, good check info. Also, DWI to Springfield, Glenstone, Chestnut, northbound for a gray Chevy truck, 6 Frank Frank Mary 26. Unable to maintain lanes.
0: 220.
1: 3 Frank 17. Put me on a check person, Glenstone, Kearney, west of contact the one in the immediate.
0: 314, 3 Frank 17. Check opening at 515 West Mount Vernon, the Heritage Towers, apartment 802. Clear, Glenstone, Kearney, west of. Caller's advising that she can hear people outside her apartment, thinks they're trying to harm her.
1: 314, I'm clear, I'll advise. It's the MHI related.
0: Okay, 317, I'll try back in.

0: Brooklyn.
1: County Unit Special Attention District 5, fire will be en route to 5674 West Pecan Street. Order. Smoke, smell inside a house.

0: Hey, Frank, can I see?
1: Go ahead.
0: 211.
1: 211.
0: Hey, Frank, 17, 211, check, we're being based to location of 1116 West Highland, 325. It's an automatic fall message. 325. We do have Cox on route. We have an open line. We can only hear heavy breathing with no response to our call taker.
2: 3 Frank 29.
1: 3 Frank 29. 3 Frank 17 unclear. National 101. 211 unclear.
2: 325, 3 Frank 29, have a disturbance. 2449 North Venable. Caller saying that people are shooting BB guns at rental cars.
3: 1906 is up.
2: So they've been doing it all day. I'm trying to get further.
1: 5211, are you still down?
2: 906. Battlefield.
1: 211, affirmative. Out there, I'll take a slot.
3: Republican FF with Robert Edward 9, George 9 Tom, on a gray Honda Pilot, occupied 110.
4: Frank 29, I'm clear, Grant Division.
1: I'm clear, thank you.
2: I'm clear, Republican FF. Battlefield Engine 1, fire alarm, 4531 West Somerset, 429.
5: 429.
2: I still have medical staging, do you need them?
5: Apple does now, we don't need them.
2: Okay. Merced Street.

0: 325-329. I believe the suspects are living at this location and shooting towards the Enterprise rent-a-car across the street. It's a female with black hair, gray shirt, black pants. Another male that's male white, no shirt, pajama pants.
1: 325, I'm clear.

0: 325-329. I believe the suspects are living at this location and shooting towards the Enterprise rent-a-car across the street. It's a female with black hair, gray shirt, black pants. Another male that's male white, no shirt, pajama pants.
1: 325, I'm clear.

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1: We're stable.
0: Clear. Springfield.
1: Do 19, do we know if he's still down on the ground?
0: Two 19, from what we can gather, they're still on the ground. Springfield Engine 8, medical emergency, McDonald's, 3740 West Sunshine, unconscious female having a seizure, optional 4. They advise they want to help from their son, but I don't believe the son's on scene.
1: I'm clear. Do we know what part of the house they're in?
0: 325 on off. Clear, 325.
1: Two eleven, 319.
0: Check holding at McDonald's, 3740 West Sunshine for a female that's unconscious, not breathing. No response. Possible seizure. Springfield Engine 8, Chungun Ratson, medical emergency at McDonald's, 3740 West Sunshine Street. Unconscious female, not breathing, having a seizure. We have a full response en route. Optional 4.
1: 211, I'm clear. 319, clear rescue.
0: 219.
1: Go ahead.
0: 219, she's no longer speaking to us. It's just an open line. We're not sure what house, what side of the house she's on. 1906 status.
1: Clear.
2: I'll be back in with a warning.
0: I'm clear.
1: 3 Frank 29, I'm out.
0: This is Springfield Engine 8. It's an 18-year-old female. She is still unconscious, but is now breathing. Clear, 3 Frank 29.

0: I'm clear. 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
1: Two twenty-three.
2: 219. Oh, myself, I'm 228. I'm check person, commercial Jefferson.
3: Go ahead.
1: Wait, commercial Jefferson. 219 for the Rapid. The Rapid is showing to be, if they take the house, it'll be on the front right corner.
3: I
2: don't know. Neighbor. This was getting me inside. I'm talking to her now.
1: Okay. 1729, clear.

0: 2 freight 24.
1: Two freight 24, go ahead.
0: Two freight 24, found property. It's going to be across from 813 North Weaver.

0: You can go. 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
1: Nice,
2: this is Doug. We already have Clark started all well enough, seems here.
1: 1906. Rapid Roberts with Missouri Plate, John Adam 1, Charles 5 Boy, on a black Tesla, occupied unknown.
2: I'm clear. Rapid Roberts.
3: Well,
2: 211, you have bike range, can you repeat?

0: 4/24.
1: Okay, so it's a 2669 East Division. Where did you play when you're ready?
0: Go ahead.
1: Missouri, Tom, Mary, Zero, Lincoln, 7, Charles, for Maroon, on the cord.
0: Clear, 2669 East Division.

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1: Go ahead.
0: 215.
1: 215.
0: Fraser team, 215. Check will be on target. 1825 East Primrose. You'll be looking for a dark blue two-door sedan. Unknown plate, they were parked by the stop sign near the Culver's. Probably once I'm checked on, it's possibly a mother and a son that's living out of their vehicle and wants resources handed to them. The mother was described as a 30 years of age, unknown further, and the son was maybe around sixth grade.
1: 313, I'm clear. National and Jerry. T-15, I'm clear. Cherry in 65.
2: 6-3, 65.
1: Go ahead.
2: 6-3, 65, you need this regard. The caller's okay with canceling them?
1: Clear.
2: 646, I'll show you back in also.
1: I'm clear.

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1: 1906.
0: Both units back in with a warning.
1: I'm clear.

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1: Go ahead.
0: 322.
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0: Check Levine, 2020 East Kerr. Scooby Department, D-Boy 208, checking for an employee. There was no call, no show.
1: 323 clear.
2: 322 clear. 221 stop.
0: 221.

0: pulled into the White Oak at College and West. Del Mary 0, Zebra 7 Victor, Kia Optima, 2 occupants.
1: Clear at the White Oak.
2: 222, can you stack my current? See me that.
1: Clear at 222.

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1: 320.
2: I'll
0: be out with the median violation at Kansas on 44. You start me at code 1.
2: I can take that down property if you're still tied up on the other incident.
1: Clear. Kansas on 44. Any deal, be in code 1?
3: Yeah, if you said I'd appreciate it.
2: Clear. Green, send that to me. Code 4, him.
4: 325. I can start that way.
1: I'm clear. Clear. 325.
2: Hello.
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1: Hey, 11, 424, check opening at 1500 South Golden Avenue, Forest Coast South. It's going to be down near the creek. There's a female that requested caller to call 911, but she's extremely intoxicated and fell over and sleepy. We do have mercy in her out, but they'll likely stage.
2: They're all okay. 424, sir.
5: 214, code 4424. I'm scenic, so John, I'll be closer.
1: Okay. 424, should we make it?
2: 424, I'm with you.

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1: Good.
0: 324, non-moving traffic violation at Calhoun and Benton.
2: 1729.
1: 324, clear.
3: 1729.
2: Can you run the number of the RV you provided?
3: I'm clear.

0: 1729 referenced the serial number RP provided is showing no stolen.
1: 314.
2: Go ahead.
3: I was under the impression it was a boat registration. If you run it as that.
0: 424, gentlemen. Tim.
4: 424.
0: 221 status.
4: Stable.
0: 314, 424, domestic disturbance at 907 West Walnut. Clear. Was advising that there's a male that's upstairs intoxicated that's screaming and yelling at somebody else in the apartment. Has made additional threats towards caller and her husband. Advisors in the apartment or letter, it's just the top floor. Thinks the female that he's yelling at is the girlfriend.
2: 314, I'm clear.
4: 424, clear.
5: Oh. 1906 is out.
0: 1906.
4: We'll see my squad car.
5: Reed's being alley with Robert Nora 4. Robert went at him. He's on a gray Hyundai Elantra occupied one time.
0: Okay. I'm clear, Reed's being alley. 1728.
6: Change this to a civil matter and show all units back in HBA.
0: I'm clear. I'm getting a record for that number. That RP advice.
6: Thank you.

0: 311.
1: 311, sir.
0: Nice,
1: 323, can you call the caller back and see if we can get a vehicle description?
0: 926. Affirmative.
2: I'm not getting any information back on the plate. Are you showing it's on file?
0: Stand by. Thank you, 926. I am not getting a return back.
2: Okay.

0: Franklin has been.
1: Franklin has been.
0: Five, Nora Paul David, 74, Lincoln Frank, 6, Henry Henry, 198831.
1: Clear, standby. Ashgrove, 1504.

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0: I have a checkable beam full response at 305 South Packer Road. Transfer from Joplin, invite a Jackie LeBlanc. Texted caller stating she self-harmed 4 hours ago, unknown how bad. It'll be a female unknown race, 18 years old.
1: Copy.
0: Yes. Reference your VIN ending in 8831. It's coming back title only to a 2017 Hyundai Elantra to SPR Auto Finance, 1226 South Glenstone Avenue, Springfield. No stolen.
2: I'm clear. Thank you.
0: 1729
3: out.
4: 1729,
3: clear. 323. Dispatch, Ashgrove.
4: Good.
3: You show Captain 1 in route.
1: 1504, just to confirm, that was 305 North Piper Road.
0: This sounds like the caller knew a vehicle description. I just checked DOR. It looks like possible 2019 Subaru Utility is registered to her at that location.
5: Clear showing Ashgrove en route to the medical emergency, 305 South Piper Road, cross street of Prairie Lane.
0: 305 South Piper Road, south.
4: I'm clear, thanks.
1: Copy.
0: I'm going to give you a plate number if you need it.
4: Affirmative. What is it?
5: I'm checking on an 18-year-old female. Texted the caller saying that she had self-harmed 4 hours ago. Unsure where or how bad. We have EMS staging. PD's en route. Optional 3.
0: Edward Nora 8, William 2, David. Edward Nora 8, William 2, David.
6: Clear Nashville, Delmar.
4: 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I made the harassment.
0: Clear feeling.
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7: 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No plates. Unknown occupants.
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0: 313, 425, disturbance at Executive Center, 227 East Sunshine for a female that was making threats. I'm clear. Female, white, blonde hair, black and yellow dress with black shorts,

0: she was screaming at several different people. LR 621, a fire outside near the gingerbread intake at 6. She's currently running eastbound. Caller's not requesting to cancel. I can show you both back in.
1: 313, I'm clear. 421's not clear.
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0: Clear, showing on scene off trail 3. LR 533, showing you en route to the fire outside, 2610 South Farm Road 193, cross street of Farm Road 156, for a fire off on the side of the road in the tree line, optional 5.

0: Kashana units to check in thought a Springfield Lynn forced white SUV and blue sports car are racing through the neighborhood.
1: Kitchen Northside units. Could check CNI in the area of Lynn and Forest. The white SUV and a blue sports car racing through the neighborhood.
2: For Franklin.
3: Lynn.
2: For Franklin. New car stop, Grant and Sunshine on a black car. License. Grant Mary 2, Robert 1, Sam.
1: Grant and Sunshine.

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2: It's going to be Elman Lincoln, Blue Subaru, Missouri Zebra Charles 9, Lincoln 2 George, occupied 110.
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0: you could show me back in. The individual had vented to a friend, and they didn't finish reading all the messages at that time. No plan to commit any action.
1: Republic Engine 1, fire outside.
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1: Fire outside at 125 South Lynn Street, off Shell 6.
3: 1908, one to run.
1: Actually. Super team, they'll be about 5 minutes off.

0: Last of Gilbert, George Ida Lincoln, Boy Edward Robert Tom, First of Angela, Adam Nora George Edward Lincoln Adam, middle initial J. John. Date of birth is going to be 5972. OLN is Tom 981-273-253 on a white female out of Missouri.
1: Okay. This is a Republic firing route 125 South Lynn Avenue for a front yard on fire from a power line.
2: 1728, send that to me.
1: Okay.
3: 773. Give me log myself at 76.
1: Okay.
3: 3.21, car stop.
1: 3.21. Republic Engine 1, showing en route to the fire outside at 125 South Lynn Avenue, cross streets of Rosewood and Elm Street. Power lines down in the lawn and causing it to catch fire.
4: Yeah, Water and Glen, White Dodge, 6 Paul Henry, Victor 29, occupied by one.
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0: 1908.
1: Your subject Gilbert is coming back valid. Go once.
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4: 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I'll provide with the update.
0: Three twenty. 425 on channel 2. 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
5: Five actually just about to check with her. I'm on scene.
0: Great National Amphibian. Clear 425, break 313, heading into the Party 1 check wing with 425 Sunshine Jefferson for a female that's possibly under the influence on the road, attempting to control traffic. 2324 status.
2: 313, I'm clear. Did I hear 425 say he's out with her?
0: Affirmative.
2: Stable. I'm clear. Sunshine and Glenstone.
0: It's clear.
5: 425, she just ran across Sunshine. She's at the 7 grid right now.
0: I'm clear.

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1: Information only. I'll have wind shut down south of Elm until Rosewood. This power line is still live. 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
0: Okay.
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1: 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Myself and fire has it.
0: 321 status.
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4: Can you clear me for my call real quick?
0: 308. I'm clear.
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3: 193 command, go ahead. 313 to 425. Do you still have eyes on her? 1908, it's going to be Elm and Lincoln. IGNC Yukon. Missouri 008. Edward Robert. Frank Paul. Unknown occupants.
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0: Elm and Lincoln.
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0: 312.
2: Good.
0: 312, check well-being at 4739 South Roslyn Avenue. We're checking on caller's coworker named Josh, unknown last name. Received a phone call earlier from him stating that he was suicidal. No plans were mentioned. Josh is 40 years of age. No current description. Is possibly possibly intoxicated.
2: 312, clear.
0: Responder 1 to 312.
2: Go ahead.
0: Would you like me on that call, sir?
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0: Can you repeat the address for 312's call and show me that?
1: It's 4739 South Roslyn Avenue.
0: I'm clear.

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0: Lassa Crane, Charles Robert, Adam Nora Edward, first of Gary, common spelling, middle initial L. Lincoln, and it's going to be a junior. Date of birth is 2/12/09. Your OLN is 061 Frank 24 1003 on a white male out of Missouri.
1: Okay.

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1: Two Frank 24.
0: 229. 229. Two Frank 24, 229. Have a check while being 2959 North Grant.
2: 1729 North Grant.
0: Originally came in as a disturbance while on the phone. The male has now left on foot in traffic. He's last seen westbound on Norton. So he put it. Male white with a dark brown hair, about 6 foot, with a gray shirt and jeans, is extremely intoxicated.
2: It's an Endura brand trolling motor, Union 209, Mary King 02396.
0: Caller does want him trespassed located. So do you know what you said, Endura trolling motor?
2: Correct. I'm clear.
0: Okay.
1: 29, I'm clear.
0: 3208.
3: Go ahead.
1: 633.
0: Subject Crane is coming back valid with the permit. Phillips.
1: Yeah. 633. I have a check vehicle permit 22 and permit 75.
4: Clear now.
0: 1906. Your plate 008, Edward Robert Frank Paul, is a temporary for a 2015 GMC, listed as a truck, VIN ending 8155, expiration of 310 of 2026. No stolen.
3: I'm clear.

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0: Three Green Hunting.
1: The
0: 319.
2: Good.
0: Three Frank 17 319, trouble being at 1600 South Phoenix Avenue, press trespassing. Always advising that they're the safety director of the location and they're currently en route. Black pickup and then the phone cut out and disconnected. We're not sure what's going on.
1: Three Frank 17, I'm clear. Campbell, one line.
2: 319, clear.
3: I'm in route to pick up the truck and then I'll be in route to you.
2: Okay, thank you.
3: Okay.
0: 17 and 319, they're back on the line. They're advising that there was a white Ford pickup that dropped off three males. And the males are currently running around the plane.
1: Perfect. 17, we'll clear.
4: Five oh two.
5: Can you log me a call for drugs, a fast and friendly at Chestnut 9, and assign a case number?
0: 2312.
4: Case will be 3638-3638.
0: 215. 2312-215, check will be at 4536 South Greystone Court.
5: That's clear. 507 will have one detained.
4: Clear, one detained.
0: We have a heavy EMS en route. Caller's advising that their son is possibly a lead on heroin or fentanyl, and they are on Narcan.

0: 215-12, unclear, en route from Jefferson and Walnut Loft.
1: 215, clear.
2: 325. 325.
3: You can send me 525.
2: Okay. 773, you can show both units back in the trio.
3: Okay.

0: Whatever.
1: Can you bring me from this and put me on a pound property at Campbell and Sunshine?
0: Where Campbell and Sunshine?

0: 325.
1: I'm unable to make phone contact. I'll take a code one.
0: Okay. 329. Springfield.
2: Go ahead.
0: Machine route 325, 2801 East Division.
3: 312 to cover responder, you can coach 4, break 312 dispatch, emergency code 4.
0: Okay.
1: Code responder 1, I'm clear.
0: Springfield Engine 1, medical emergency, Southwind Department, 901 South South Avenue, apartment 12D David.
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0: son burned himself on the oven, optional 4.

0: 215.
1: Please run that.
2: Based on that last statement, is the male unconscious again?
0: 329.
1: Sabrina, say what she wanted or if she wanted contact from us.
0: It's hard to say. Unable to understand what she was saying. I looked at the transcript on prepared and it's nonsensical statements. Springfield Engine 1, showing you en route to the medical emergency, Southlands Apartments, 901 South South Avenue for a burn. 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
1: Okay, you can give us loud and code 4.
0: 12, D. David, optional 4. 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
3: 325, watch clear.
0: 215. The male is awake, but they're still giving me marking.
2: I'm clear.
4: Two five 24.
0: 229. 229. 224, 229. Have a triple beam 1026 East Norton. Norton Apartments, apartment 533. Caller saying a brother is making suicidal statements, asking for a gun.

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1: 2324 clear.
0: 1728.
2: 29, I'm clear.
3: Just verifying, I believe fire has, we have requested the appropriate utilities company to respond.
1: 3521.
0: 3521. Affirmative, Liberty.
1: We have 324 call.
0: Utilities has been advised. Affirmative.
3: I'm clear. If you speak to them again, I can get an ETA. I'd appreciate it.
0: I'm clear.
1: 3521, that was 324 call.
0: 1906, 1908 status. I'm clear.
4: Okay, that's stable.
0: Clear, stable.
5: Good responder, Waffle 224.
1: 2324, go ahead.
5: Would you like me on that call?
1: Affirmative.
5: I'm clear. Curse by one dispatch. Can you have me to that call? Show me a route for South Gladstone.
0: I'm clear. It looks like it's actually going to be West Norton, 1026 West Norton.
1: 2324, I'm clear.

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2: Two 14, checking we're on the bike, Douglas and Catalpa.
1: Hey, Douglas Catalpa.

0: afternoon.
1: Hello, sir. In fact, that you check Google to me as well.
0: Okay.

0: 311. You can close 528 GOA.
1: Okay, 311.
2: 507.
3: 507.
1: Attention around public units. I have a...
4: NRF jailed one female.
3: Okay.
1: I have a priority alarm by now.
5: Where is the alarm and what are the details?
1: 225 Southwest Avenue for a panel tamper.
0: 214 code 4.
5: I'm clear. Just put in pending for now.
1: I'm clear. 311 code 4.
0: Yeah, I'm clear.
1: 1728, Liberty was unable to get a hold of their tech. We do not have an ETA, but he's around.

0: last name's Crawford. Common versus Kristen King, Robert Ida, Sam, Tom, Edward, Nora. Date of birth is 8/23/93. The female out of Missouri. Social is 493-081537.
1: 323 to 320.
2: Can you respond out here?
1: I'm clear.
3: Affirmative.
2: 647.
0: Go ahead.
2: Crawford is showing expired indicator 1-1.
4: Six fifty nine.
3: Would you send me the bandit 911 and district 1?
4: Okay.
2: 312 stop.
4: 312.
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1: 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There.

0: He's at Valley Watermill. And what's his spot? 10 tag, 008, King William Union 8, Silver Kia Forte. Not bad on them.
1: Valley Watermill 165.

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0: 320, I'm out. 14 traffic stop.
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0: Campbell and Normal, west of. It's a blue Honda Odyssey. 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
0: Still.
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2: Domestic assault, 2857 Northeast Avenue.
0: 661.
2: Stepbrother was assaulted by his cousins when they left in a 661. Unknown color, four-door Honda, southbound.
1: 2-12 status.
2: Caller was requesting to cancel and refuse EMS.
0: I've got to wait. Oh, yes, you can take off on me. We're west on Hundale.
1: 325 on foot.
0: Passing cheers.
1: 2-12, we're stable.
2: Clear. West on Hundale, passing hot.
0: I won't be in pursuit. I'll have speeds.
2: We're not in pursuit.
0: It had Illinois tags starting with David Charles. I couldn't get the rest.
2: I'm clear.
0: He's still westbound.
2: Clear, continuing westbound.

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1: Clear 211. Did you have a caller?
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1: Okay. Co-responder 1.
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1: Will you take possession of this boat? 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Stack this found property to me and I'll take the alarm down.
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0: Clear 1729.
3: If you want to add, it was an Illinois license plate.
2: Okay. I also did check to Springfield North, so they got a priority disturbance. That hasn't been announced yet.
0: 31 disturbance, 810 Lakeland Avenue. Two juveniles, two kids are throwing rocks at caller pals. Caller's husband went to confront them. They pulled a weapon on him, about 12 to 13 years old. Unknown further.
2: 646.
0: Caller's husband is currently talking to his mother right now. Unknown description of the gun. 221.
3: I'm clear.
4: I'll be at the AT&T on Kansas and Talmadge on a silver Chevrolet Tahoe. License plate unreadable.
0: 425.
2: AT&T, Kansas and Talmadge.
3: 425.
0: Can I? 221's call.
5: 215 is stop.
0: Another 422. 425, I went ahead and put you on that as well.
2: 215.
3: Traffic for 214.
5: 215, I'm Glenstone in Portland, south of. It's a maroon SUV, no plates.
2: Clear, Glenstone in Portland, south of.
3: 313, I'll be out with him.
2: Clear, 313.
0: Good check information from County Dale in Washington. An Audi SUV was going westbound, partial plate of David Charles, failure to yield. Continued westbound, it was a white Audi SUV, Illinois plate. Deputy was not in pursuit.
2: 661. Are you still in for DWI?
3: Yeah, you guys are going to call.
2: Okay.
1: 1729, I'll give you an update. Show you back in.
0: Clear 1729, I'll show you back in.

0: 633.
1: 633.
2: Three 325, start by current. I'm going to be out with a stalled vehicle. Missouri plate 6, Mary George, X-ray 20.
0: Let me clear my check vehicle. You can send me the abandoned 911 in my district. You can cut 465.
3: What's the location?
1: Okay.
2: I'm circle. 2857 Northeast.
1: Clear 314. 252, I'll show you back in.
3: Clear.
2: 325 disregarded. Vehicle from my pole.
3: Alright, I'll go ahead and show you back in from that. Show you out another.
4: 647.
5: 1906 rolling plate.
1: 647.
6: 1906, go ahead.
4: What was 507's in custody time for his call?
5: Victor Charles 5, David 2, Union.
1: Springfield. 2040.
4: I'm great, thank you.
3: 322.
6: Go ahead. 1906, your plate, Victor Charles 5, David at 2, Union. I'm showing expiring in 2027 to a 2015 Hyundai passenger vehicle, then ending in 4151 to a Hannah Wilson with an address out of Battlefield. Title registration, no stolen.
1: That's clear, thank you. 43 years old, ops 4.
3: 322, I sent you this person, 2336 North Bolivar Road, Bolivar Road Apartments. 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
7: 221, I'm out with the caller and the two suspects at 10 North.
1: 2-12.
3: Clear, 19 North Lane.
1: 2-12.
7: Correction, 9-11 North Platte, where I'm at.
1: Tower 11 showing you a rep. 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
3: Clear, 9-11.
1: 2-12, can you send me 547? I'm clear.
0: Six with the gun.
1: 659.
0: Will you add me back to the abandoned 911 and show me out?
1: Okay.
0: Oh, 633, I'll be in route. Take another DWI call.
1: Okay,
0: 633.
1: Two brain cells, she's waking up now. Two brain tools, clear. Three items, 12.
4: Go ahead.
1: Priority alarm, acknowledge on receiving. 633, I'm going to clear code 1. Parchment code 4, 616.
4: We're clear.
1: Dispatch to Tower 11, fire main.
4: This is Tower 11, go ahead.
0: 661.
1: 661. Patient update. They are currently waking up.
0: 210.
7: In KPS primary, I'll take the code 1. I guess the driver took off running. He's acting erratic.
1: 210.
4: Copy. Do they still need us to respond?
1: Okay.
8: I'm pulling up on that last alarm that you had.
1: Stand by. Clear 210.
6: 220. I'm checking out 325.
3: Clear 220.
6: I did a 221.

0: 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Reaper 17 to 212.
1: 212, go ahead.
0: You need to call one.
1: 212, all advice.
0: Oakland.
2: Okay. 220.
3: 220.
4: 647. If 507 does not have one yet, can you generate a report number for drugs?
2: Do we have you Spanish speakers that come out here and it's just 345?
5: Tower 11, Cox is requesting you still respond. They're about 7 minutes out.
1: He has a report number for a drug site. You want Rebeck?
3: Any available Spanish speaking officer identify?
6: Copy.
4: Affirmative.
1: 3638, 3638.
4: I'm clear, thank
3: you. 220, no answer. Do you want me to check with Southside?
2: If you would, please.
3: Clear.
1: Any available Spanish speaking off there?
0: 212.
1: 212.
0: I'm Spanish speaking.
1: 325, could you give your assistance on north when you guys are able to clear?
0: Clear, you can stack it to us.
1: Okay. 314.
3: 220.
1: 314.
2: Good.
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0: This is Green County, go check out of Springfield, going eastbound on James River from US 60. Program 4x4, plate number Paul Adam William Sam Ocean Mary Edward, Arkansas plate. Ran a stoplight, was riding in the middle of the lane at high rates of speed.
1: Two ten.
2: Go for it, buddy.
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1: I'm clear. 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
4: 311.
1: Clear 422, stable.
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3: 211.
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Attention Southside, go text me my information. James River in 60, left lane eastbound on 60. It's a red Ram 4x4. Arkansas plate, call Adam, William, Sam, Ocean, Mary, Edward.

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1: 6565. West bypass, 944. Chevy Cobalt, no plates. Occupant unknown.
2: West bypass, 944.
3: 1906 to 1908.
0: Go ahead.
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3: 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I'm in route ETA 2 minutes.
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2: 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I'll show you back in.
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0: 219.
1: Good.
0: 215, 219, Circle B is 1276 South New Avenue. You're checking out an outlet playing in the field next to the location. He appears to be screaming at nothing. He's been out there for a couple hours. Not white, no shirt, possibly jeans, laying on a blanket.
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0: We'll be on Culpeper Circle, just off National, on the Silver Shepherd Cruise. I'm sorry, plate George Mary 8, George 8, Sam.
1: Clear, Culpeper International. 3 Adam 12. 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
2: Do it.
1: For male that was hit, going in and out of conscious, is currently unconscious. Ops 3. 3 Adam 12, check while being in a phase 2 location, 4536 South Greystone Court. RP stated something was happening at Markwood Apartments. The phone was muffled. It was difficult to understand.
2: Yeah, I'm 12-4 clear.
1: Two fourteen.
2: 3529.
0: Go ahead. 429
1: on one. 2524. 2524. 214, showing that to an assault at the Square. There's two males. One is going in and out of consciousness, currently unconscious. We do have a full response en route. He's in a black, wearing black clothing. Unknown description for the suspect. We're still trying to get further. Springfield.
2: 214, I'm clear. Kansas and Grand. 3-29, 2-24. Priority assault, 1505 North National Avenue, Maverick. Caller is not on scene, but brother just got home. Said a physical happened. Somebody pulled out a knife and stabbed somebody else. Happened approximately 5 minutes ago. The male with the knife arrived in a blue Kia, male black ski mask, black jacket, white shirt, black pants, and black shoes. Unknown victim is. We are starting full response.
3: 4.9, I'm clear. I'll be out in just a second.
4: 3-29, I'm clear from commercial in Boonville.
1: Medical emergency, Springfield Engine 2 at Mavericks, 1505 North National Avenue.
0: 2-24, clear.
1: Sometimes a physical altercation happened at the Maverick. Somebody pulled out a knife and stabbed another party.
2: 424.
1: 424. Was stabbed in the back and in the face. He'll be on Ops 3.
2: Hello, I'm following Square.
0: Claire. 3-29, respond code.
1: You guys are out.
0: Ops there.
2: Ops there.
1: Okay.
2: Hold on, do they have a direction on the Square?
1: Negative.
2: Good.
1: Engine 1 showing you en route to medical emergency at the Square, 100 Park Central, Ops 3. 3 Adam 12.
0: The victim's going to be a male black, taller, short hair, white shirt, black pants. Apparently he was stabbing his neck and face. Last seen walking towards the train tracks.
2: Go ahead.
1: If you're not already aware, this is the same address and phone number from 2 Frank 12's earlier call. It was an overdose at 4536 South Greystone. Engine 2 showing you en route to Maverick at 1505 at North National Avenue, Ops 3.
2: I'm clear. Did this call come out while everyone was there?
1: Negative. We just got it.
2: I'm clear. Thank you.
5: 659.
6: You can attach me to the assault past in 4.
1: Okay.
2: Dispatch Springfield Engine 2.
1: Go ahead, Engine 2.
2: We'll stage in the area. We advise we're seen as secure.
1: I'm clear.
0: 420, assign me to the assault on the Square, please.
1: Clear, 420.
2: 229, I'm out on National.
0: 1329.
2: 424, fire's here for that invasion update.
1: Go ahead.

0: Next causes, maybe Bill, or maybe was this old, but he's got a small head injury. He's got some bleeding from the nose. He's partially conscious. He's responding to pain, but whatnot.
1: Clear, 424.
2: I'll be switching to 3.
3: 314.
4: I'm switching to 3.
3: Okay.
4: 1723, 322, I'll show both
3: units responding as well. 1713.
4: I'm
3: going to
4: be out for a moment on
0: 28th
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3: Clear?
0: Out
3: on
0: 28th
3: call.
0: 421. Sounds like maybe a group of younger males assaulted this guy and then maybe left on foot westbound.
1: Clear. 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
3: 1908.
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0: Three 29 just FYI, Vangel set up much of fireworks if we get you close.
2: That's clear.

0: 3-29-320. We haven't found anything out here. Nobody said they've seen anything.
1: Desert District 1, fire EMS en route 3365 North Farm Road 125 for a paraplegic with fever, chills, and shaking.
0: I'm clear. I'm arriving.

0: Springfield.
1: Looking back at the video, looks like our main suspect's going to be a white male, khaki shorts, white t-shirt. It looks like he's got either a white bandage or a white bandana wrapped around his left elbow. Looks like maybe in his 20s.
2: 214 to 420, do you have a better direction of travel based on the camera?
0: Dispatch, Springfield Ladder 9, you can disregard.
1: I'm tracking him through the square. This happened probably 12 minutes ago. Last seen him westbound through there on foot. He's got medium length hair, white t-shirt, khaki shorts, and a white arm wrapping.

0: 215 to 19 status.
1: We're stable.
2: 329. Fire an EMS kit code for.
0: Okay. Clear
3: 329.
0: 424.
4: 424. It's not been said. We're searching for EMS. We're on the south side. We're out with fire. It's waiting on the ambulance.
0: Dispatch to Springfield Engine 2, fire main.
4: Engine 2 copies direct. We'll be back in service.
0: Okay. 424, just confirming you said you're out with fire.
4: Yeah, I just don't want to get lost. We're secure for EMS. We're just waiting on them.
0: Okay, I'm clear.

0: 1729.
1: Good.
0: 1729, I have a check will be 110 North Allen Avenue. The caller's not on scene is requesting a check will be on his father, Stephen Myers. Said that his brother, Scott Myers, also lives at the address, and Stephen has been sending messages to the caller saying he wants Scott out of the house. It may possibly been an argument, but the caller's not sure. Doesn't have any further.
1: Clear enough.
0: 1729.
1: Good.
0: We also just received a call from a Christopher Myers. At the same location, the 110 North Allen Avenue, saying that a license plate was stolen off of the back of his motorcycle.
1: Well, I'm

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1: The power's back up and running over here. 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You can show me back in. 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
2: 1713, just information. 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
4: 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Check will be in at 1316 North Rogers Avenue. Now being very cooperative with the call taker, but father while I was in the car, choking on tobacco, is breathing. There's also screaming and a dog barking in the background, saying the dog is attempting to attack other people. We do have medical currently around also. And it sounds like the dog just bit somebody now too.
0: 1310, we have an assistant person, 125 East Pine Street.
3: 324 clear, Nichols and Broadway.
0: Dark Horse requesting phone contact.
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0: 1310, I believe they're requesting phone contact. 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

0: 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Who after this is the false alarm?
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2: 214 to 420, are you in the office right now?
1: I'm clear. Were you contact animal control?
2: One of the photos you sent me, two of these males were in the photo, but they're not the suspect description you provided me, but they were with the suspect group or at least standing next to them. I was just going to see if we could get better positively on the camera with them.
1: Clear 1729, not on that one. Affirmative. I'm going to send you a blank message if you can send me your number.
3: I'm clear. Yeah, they're in that group I sent you. They're all running together. We have a reason to contact them.
2: I'm clear. They're detained right now.
3: Public, where are you at exactly?
2: I'm just west of the office on Olive.
3: I'm clear. We're getting this patient loaded up. We'll head over to you in a second.
0: 1728, I'll take a case number for along. You can show me back in.
1: Clear 1728. 1728, your case number is 1521-1521, show me back.
4: 425 on West.
2: Yeah.
4: 422.
2: Go ahead.
4: Four twenty-two disturbance 07 West Walnut Street. Apartment 1, the neighbor's trying to fight the caller. His name is Chris. He's a male Hispanic, no shirt, white shorts.
2: 424 Walnut Middleton.
5: 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Grant and copy.

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0: Stable. 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
1: Yeah, we'll need animal control. We have a patient laying down on the ground. The dog is protecting him. We could have ACO respond emergency.
0: That's good. We have them currently on the line, and we're actually giving the information to them. Do you have medical staging? Is it, you still want to hold on off on them?
2: 1728. Go ahead.
3: Tishman Green County, go check out of Springfield.
0: 1728, I've sent you an alarm call.
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0: 2-24.
2: I'm clear.
3: Male black dreads with a possibly puffy jacket.
4: 2-24, ahead.
3: On a red moped with no plates, run the collar off the sidewalk.
0: 1728, do you want me to take that one? We got medical currently in route also. I believe that they're going to be staged. Is it secure or you want me to go ahead and keep them out for right now?
2: If you're able to, at any time for that.
4: Affirmative. Break 1713, go ahead and send that to me, please.
0: Clear 1713.
5: 214 to 420.
0: 324, 2-24, just be advised, ACL's in route from Republic, drive time.
5: 228.
0: 214
5: to 420.
4: 228.
0: Good.
5: 323. Good. I don't have any validity to this, but these subjects are saying that there is a possibility that the group went to the movie theater right here off of college. You said that they were making statements that they were walking away about going to the movies.
4: 1713, I'm arriving.
0: 228, 323, check will be in on 1474 North Summit Avenue. Checking on someone laying on the ground on the corner. They were moving around and groaning, unknown further from there. Medical's in route.
4: Clear 1713, arriving.
3: 646.
4: No, I'm clear. I got a couple officers coming on foot to you.
5: 4321, we'll head that way. 220, I'm clear.
6: 323, clear. 223, I'm with 228. I'll go with that. I mean, code 4323.
7: 6 rank 65, we're Kansas and Livingston. We'll be in route.
0: That's clear. 223, I'll show you back in.
3: Clear to 64665.
6: 323, clear.
0: 324,
4: 324. 324,
0: go ahead. Medical's wanting to know if they need two buses or.
4: Let's sit here for the signal I got bid, but the dog is standing over the original patient. We're just trying to determine if he's breathing or not. So you could probably send him in, just don't have him go to the back.
0: That's clear.
8: Co-responder one.
3: Co-responder one.
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4: 1713. Everything's code 4 here. Go ahead and sign me a case number. I don't need to read back. And then you can show me back in. Code report.
0: Clear 1713, showing you back in.

0: 319 to 493.
1: Do it.
0: Do you still have this guy's ID?
1: Yeah, this is 214.
0: I'll clear, thanks.
1: I didn't invite him, but neither of them showed warrants. 713.
0: I'm clear, you invited neither of them had any?
1: Go ahead. Yeah, negative warrants.
0: Clear, thanks.
2: 1713, I have a disturbance call at the Sonic Drive-In, 790 East US 60. The reporting party is in a verbal with several people who wants to trespass them. They're at Silver Buick, Park Avenue, bearing plate, Zebra, Lincoln 7, and 3 Frank.
3: 621.
2: The main agitator was a white male with a hat wearing a gray shirt and blue jeans. The caller's being is currently in an active verbal with them.
4: 621.
1: I'm clear. I'll be around.
3: Can you start me a code 1?
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4: 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Invisible, code 1, 2560 West 1.
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5: 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Southbound at Weaver.
6: 1036.
4: Clear, 712. Last unit, can you re-identify?
5: 712, he's taken off eastbound Weaver.
6: 1036.
4: Clear, eastbound Weaver. 1036. 211, I'll start your route towards 712.
6: 1036, code 12 is 622, operator 6, Frank 22, district 4.
3: 211, I'm clear.
4: Okay. 712, did you ever see a plate?
3: 620 on the 618. Go ahead.
6: 220.
3: If you can you start this way?
5: No, he didn't have a plate. I'm not pursuing him, but I'm going to check the area because I don't see him no longer eastbound, so he probably pulled off somewhere off road.
2: 220.
3: Already in route.
4: I'm clear. I'll put it out to county as well.
7: Please show me out on 324 as well.
2: Clear, 220.
5: Yeah, he pulled off-road. He's heading back towards Campbell now.
4: Clear, back toward Campbell.
0: 643 in for 3.
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9: 214 to 420. This is potentially the car. There's also a gun back here in the scene.
0: Good.
8: I'm going to flip around, go Kansas northbound. I'm about to pull another over.
2: Clear. 612 in service, overnight supervisor.
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10: 639 in as a float.
4: Clear, 639.
0: 606, I'll also be afloat.
4: I'm clear. Okay.
0: 646, Travis up.
4: 646.
5: I think it was a black, like, high-powered electric motorcycle.
8: Cans and Atlantic on a burgundy-colored AV, no plates, unknown occupants.
4: Kansas and Atlantic. Clear, 712.
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11: Good check, DWI in the area of West Bypass College, just north of Brown pickup, unable to maintain lanes, keep turning on the blinkers and change it on 9. Last thing going eastbound on College, partial plate of 6, Charles George, unknown further.

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0: 712, will you change it to a check vehicle? I'll be back then.
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1: Failure to yield westbound on Weaver.
0: I'm good.
1: From Campbell, initially at Campbell and Lakewood. Motorcyclist, male white rider, black helmet, white shirt. Springfield is not in pursuit. Last seen eastbound on Lakewood with a high-powered black electric motorcycle.
0: 228. Is there a good responder still signed on?
3: 6373 on that.
1: Okay.
4: Magnus 68.
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1: I'm clear.

Fish and Green County, go check. Possible DWI out of Springfield. Just north of West Bypass and College. A brown pickup, partial 6 Charles George. Keeps turning on their blinker and then changing their mind and unable to maintain lanes.

0: Yeah, I'm fast.
1: Go ahead.
2: 646 says.
1: We're stable. Yeah.
0: 312, shot call in the area of 2010 East Lake Springfield Park.
2: We're stable.
1: Bridge over, clear. 659.
2: 659.
3: 1729, status.
4: Stable.
5: Would you call on this call over to SPD via Volta Co-ed at the Chesterfield Park just north of Kroger Christian Walgreens?
3: Okay.
1: 1310,
3: status.
1: Fireworks, boy.
2: I'll see you to re-identify. Go ahead.
1: 508, it's Victor King 1, William 1, Henry.
4: 1729, I'll take case number for domestic disturbance on the check holding.
2: Okay.
3: Case 1729. Your case number is 1523 for domestic disturbance. 1523.

0: 快回。
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0: I'm not sure you're going to call. Are you at with 646?
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0: I understand.
3: No, the break 3.7 feet. Thank you, this.

0: Plate Victor King 1, William 1, Henry, expiration of October 2027, titled and registered 27, Mercedes, utility, VIN ending 1681, to Chloe Stewart out of Springfield, no stolen.
1: Okay, thanks.

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1: 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And you can change it to a trespassing.
2: 661.
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0: We have the Walmart, Grant and Campbell, Lincoln George 1, Lincoln Will, Adam, on the Blue Ford Focus.
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2: Six 22.
0: Go ahead.
2: 639.
3: Go ahead. 429.
2: 429. Disturbance 3347 West Erie Street.
3: Will you ask me to walk on this and pull case number, please? I don't need to read back.
2: For several people in the caller's yard, instigated with a neighbor from next door.
4: Okay.
2: Caller's not sure how many people total. Call thinker still trying to get further.
3: 659. You can cancel this call and SPD's calls. Mail stated he would be filing a report tomorrow morning at the headquarters.
5: 31, moving traffic violation in Chestnut and North Grand Avenue. Eastbound and westbound lanes, a male on a pedal bike.
2: I'm clear.
5: 323.
3: Good.
5: 3529.
3: Go ahead.
5: Moving traffic violation, just out of advance. It's going to be eastbound and west lanes, in the roadway, a male on a pedal bike, male white, long hair. Blue shirt, unknown bottoms. He is swerving in the lanes as well.
6: 323 clear.
3: Three 13, car stop.
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0: Walnut and Flintstone on a gray Jeep SUV, Missouri temp tag 008, John 13 Nora.
1: 618, I'm out.
2: Okay. Clear at Walnut and Flintstone.
3: 20 Ocean 11 out, too.
4: 20 Ocean 11.
3: Did you realize that cyclist was at Grand Chestnut?
4: Affirmative. It was.
3: I'm clear. I just passed both ways, east and west of the area. I didn't see him.
4: Clear.

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1: Could you add me to 621's call? Additionally, show EMS on scene.
0: Okay.
2: Three 13, I'm stable. You can start me a code 1.
0: 214. 6322,
2: 639.
0: Go ahead. From cat call history, showing MH or J6.
3: I'm sorry, disregard.
2: 6922, clear.
4: If I can get it, national on Elm.
5: 1310.
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6: 1310.
0: 422.
2: Go ahead.
0: 425.
2: 425.
5: 1310. In reference to my call, it's actually going to be AE when Webster County's jurisdiction. Can you send me a blank message so I can forward some information over?
0: 422, 425, truck will be at Heritage Towers, 15 West Mount Vernon. I'm probably 802.
6: Clear in Western County jurisdiction. I'll send you a blank message.
0: Outside the building near the picnic table, the caller can hear people talking about killing her.
2: 422, clear downtown.
4: 420, perfect.
2: Frank 21, you can send us that. Code 4, Boston.
0: 422, 425, code 4.
4: 422, clear.
2: 425, clear.
0: Three 14. 6373. 314, go ahead. 6473.
7: Send me that with the log. 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
0: Can you show me in 59 out at 2540 in reference to our call? Okay.
4: 660, what's up?
0: Are you talking about West Mount Vernon?
7: Affirmative.
0: 661. 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
7: Okay.
0: For Frank 21, just confirming you did not need a code 1, correct? Special and green.
2: Affirmative. Hello, guys.
0: Clear, 314. I'll start you now to the past domestic at 511 East Harrison.
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2: 6.22, we arrived.
0: Okay.

0: 1713.
1: Go ahead.
0: This is 1713. I have a disturbance call at Pizza Hut, 806 East US 60. There's approximately 20 cars with 70 total teens that are refusing to leave.
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3: I'm clear.
0: 2:12, 2:15, domestic, 3328 South Fairway Avenue. Apartment 305, caller's son and his girlfriend are in the car arguing. It's a red Ford Fusion. The female's intoxicated. Caller's son's name is Josh Oakes.
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2: Go ahead.
0: 2:12, I'm clear, en route from Kansas and Battlefield.
4: 3:22, unavailable. I sent you the harassment call at 1813 North O'Hara Avenue.
2: 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When stone is sunshine.
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0: 3 out of 12.
6: 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Since that with the log.
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0: 2 Frank 12, 215, were you clear? 2 Frank 12, I'm clear.
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6: Reload, I'm clear on my call. Hello.
1: 3321, 3329, check will be in at 4205 West Chestnut Expressway, Sunset Estates, lot 33 or 34.
2: Clear.
1: Neighbor at this lot was sitting in the same position in a vehicle when they left. Currently, they came back, doors open, engines running. Unknown if they moved, it's red SUV. Unknown if they're conscious or not, medical is going to be started.
4: 3.21 clear.
7: 3.29 clear. Camp on set.
6: 3.25.
2: Good.
6: 3.23.
2: 775.
6: Good. Can you please tell me on 777
2: still? Affirmative. I just want to confirm. Is he out at 832 South Timbers?
6: Yeah, it should be Sigma Chi fraternity. Be in the area checking for him out.
1: Okay. 325-323, check will be in at 714 West Calhoun Street. Checking on a male walking down the street acting like possibly on a substance. Westbound on the street. It's male white wearing a white t-shirt, shorts. Carrying a cup in one hand. Help iron one shoe. Continuous pull over.
2: 325, please.
8: 323 clear, Carney and Glenson.
1: 422.
6: Good.
2: 425.
1: 422 or 425 on
3: 2.
6: Sorry, that's 2.
3: 422
2: on 1. 422.
3: Never mind, sure, traffic's on 2. 422 on 2.
1: 422,
4: 425. Good.
1: 422, 425, domestic at 1530 West Calhoun Street. 1908,
4: go ahead.
1: There's a Black Ford Fusion, Charles Boyd 2, George 7 George, currently in an active verbal between a female and ex-boyfriend. The male driver is going to be male Hispanic with a white polo shirt.
3: 422, clear.
4: That's at 172 on a white Honda Prelude. Missouri Victor Lincoln 0, Robert 3 John, unknown occupants.
1: Clear, FF 172.
3: 2 point.
6: 775, 777.
2: 1906, I'll be out with him.
1: Clear 1906, out with him.
3: 220.
1: 220.
6: 424.
8: 643, stop.
2: 424 on lunch.
5: 643.
3: I'm going to be out at 325's mail at 835 West Calhoun. It's the Boys and Girls Club.
6: I'm going to be out with 777's suspect. Just south of Cabrino.
8: Division and Glenn, no plate information on a silver Jeep occupied on.
1: Clear, 835 West Calhoun.
2: Clear south of Timber and Elk. Division Glen.
8: 228.
7: 777 to 424. Does he have on a face mask?
1: 228.
7: This is him. He said they told him to get off a lot.
1: Clear 228.
7: I'm sorry, he's good at saying he was checking in their windows and taking to their...
1: 220, if he can advise if he's secure for medical.
3: He is refusing medical. He just says he has a injured toe.
7: He claims dumpster diving, and then they confronted him and told him that he needed to leave, and then left. Okay, I did.
1: Clear, injured toe, refusing medical.
2: 314, status. Unstable. Okay.
7: 311, code 4.

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1: 323 to 325. Do you still need me to respond?
2: 4321 status.
3: 606.
2: Negative. You can turn 4. Thank you.
4: 4 stable.
1: Clear.
0: Scenic and Bennett. Say Black 4 Fusion, no plates.
2: Okay.
3: Scenic and Bennett.
5: 777 to 424.
6: 1728.
3: 1728.
5: I'll be over there shortly. I'm grabbing a statement from some of the members over here.
6: They'll say they're going to relocate the control unit back in HBO.
1: Okay.
3: Clear 1728. Units back in HBO.
6: 765, I'm out with 424.
2: Clear.
3: 1728.
6: I seem to be very popular tonight. Go ahead.
3: 1728, I've sent you an animal call, Jim Server and Sawyer, for cows in the roadway, brown and white cows with a known color ear tag.
2: 313.
3: They're on Sawyer Road.
6: I'll be around.
3: Clear.
1: 313.
2: 3 Frank 17.
1: Go ahead.
2: 313, 3 Frank 17, domestic, 3929 East Woodhue Street. Car's ex is refusing to leave. She's screaming in the background. We're still getting further.
1: 313, I'm clear.
7: Any VWI calls on expressway on Walnut. Last thing going northbound. Girlfriend is intoxicated in a white robe. Caller's following.
1: 3 Frank 17, we're clear.
7: After a domestic, so white robe, Edward Norris 6, Henry 5, X-ray.
2: 3 Adam 12 status.
7: Caller's going to be in a white Ford car. Currently westbound on Nichols from west.
6: 1728.
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2: Clear.
6: Did you possibly see if there's any livestock information in that general area, and if so, maybe contact them.
1: Good.
7: Here, Michael, since we're at DWI, can I instruct you that way, please?
3: Okay, 1728.
2: 313, 3 Frank 17. She's outside now. Her name is Amber, female, white, 36 years old, black tank top, black pants.
1: Affirmative.
6: Clear.
1: 313, I'm clear.
0: 606, I've been.
3: 1729. 606, go ahead.
0: 1729. I'll take case
3: number for the best dealing. Clear 1729.
0: 3 Frank Adam, 6 Paul, 0 Lincoln Union, 4 King Robert, 105542.
2: Okay.
1: 1908, both units back in with the warning.
2: 311.
3: Clear 1908, both units back in.
1: Further,
3: 1729, your key number is 1525-1525.
7: 323.
1: Clear, thank you.
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3: Prevent ending 5542 is going back titled only to 2019 Ford Fusion to a Megan Dyke out of Springfield. No stolen.
0: Clear, thank you.
7: 222, can I have you called 1-1-323?
2: 313, 317. The female resides at 3925. She's still outside.
1: Affirmative.
2: The car's front door banging on it.
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1: 310.
2: 310.
5: That was a trooper just off Sunset and Campbell. The traffic's up.
2: Okay.

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4: I'm clear.
3: The male's being transported to Mercy by ambulance. I'll be following.
5: I'm clear.
3: 3 out of 12. We were clear. 3 Frank 21.
0: Clear, saying out to a check person.
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0: Stratford.
3: Medical was started. 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
4: Brandon Kimber, California, 8, X-ray Nora Henry, 453, something like Dodge Caliber.
6: 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Fire medical is on route to 123 East Shawnee Street for a 14-year-old male who has a piece of steak stuck in his throat. He is awake and able to breathe.

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0: I'm clear, Cheyenne Route, to medical emergency at 123 Shawnee Street, cross street of Cheyenne. For a 14-year-old male, awake and breathing, has stake stuck in his throat, officer.
5: 1728, I'm in the area.
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6: Have that livestock owner listed in our hazard information, and they have an address off of Farm Road 160, just south of Amazon.
0: Saying alarm, acknowledge and receiving.
6: I still attempted phone contact. There's no answer. Left a voicemail for him.
5: Thank you for that.
0: 2.12 unclear, en route from Battlefield in Kansas.
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8: We out at Martin Services. It's 4410 on Republic. Missouri Plate, Edward Lincoln, 0, George, 8, Henry, is on a white Jeep, unknown occupants.
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0: West Bypass and Nichols.
5: 1728, I'm out with them. It's probably 18 to 24 of them that are completely blocking the road.
6: Clear, 18 to 24 head blocking the roadway.
9: 606, did I miss traffic?
2: 1729. I'm back in from both incidents with two reports.
0: Negative 606.
6: 3-1729.
9: Okay, my earpiece was unplugged, I apologize.
0: Okay, are you stable?
9: Yes.
0: I'm stable.
5: 1729, if you want to come help me figure out something with these cows, they're just walking down Sawyer towards the gas station.
9: Would love to.
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1: 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I'm clear, Charlie Command.
0: 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I can't get into the log point.
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4: Brandon Kimbrough, Lincoln Frank Zero, Paul Two Boy. Sonic Ray Subaru out back.
1: 1713.
5: Go ahead.
1: Brandon Kimbrough. 1713, starting towards an assault at Lowe's, 1225 ECO 60. I was advising there's a bunch of teens, about 20 vehicles. They look like they're trying to get into an altercation. One teen just get pushed. Unknown if EMS was needed. They're in front of the exit door.

0: Brandon Kimbrew, Lincoln Frank Zero, Paul Two Boy. It's not a great Subaru Outback.
1: 1713.
2: Go ahead.
1: Brandon Kimbrew. 1713, starting you towards an assault. At Lowe's, 1225 ECO 60. As far as advising, there's a bunch of teens, about 20 vehicles. They look like they're trying to get into an altercation. One teen just get pushed. Unknown if EMS was needed. They're in front of the exit door. It's a mix of male and females. A lot of descriptions.
2: I'm clear. I'm pretty sure these are going to be the same group of teens we just ran off from PTAT in or out.
1: I'm clear.
0: 17.9, I'll deliver.
3: 622. 22. 618. Be out with an involved vehicle at Hutchinson and Nichols. It's a blue Charger, license plate X-ray, Lincoln 5, Frank 8, King.
0: 1728.
3: Will you change the check person to district 4 to check well-being? Pull a case number, please.
1: 1728. Affirmative, are you needing readback?
0: Negative.
4: Clear, Hutchinson, Nichols.
1: Okay.
0: 664, I have one to run when you're ready.
5: All the cows are off the roadway, all 2 dozen of them. From the Pond Meter Station 2 with Republic Fire, you can show me back in. I'll be allowed to be assault.
3: First one for a move.
1: Go ahead. I'm clear.
4: 323, advising your
3: wife. Move.
0: 1720 on the descriptions of the shorts of subjects, whether the suspects or the victim.
3: Last
0: name will be Turk. Tom, Union, Robert King. First name, Stanley. Sam, Tom, Adam. Nora Lincoln, Edward Young. Date of birth is 01-19-1973. OLN is 058-108-338. Be a white male out of Georgia.
1: 319. Okay.
3: Can you be a log on this and code 4?
1: I'm clear. 2-3, talk code 4. 2-12, I'm clear.
5: 28-29, it's unlikely that anybody was actually assaulted. It's that giant group of friends that's always across the street from McDonald's. They're probably just rough housing.
3: What's in that room?
4: Frank 21, did you have traffic?
1: 17-29, it's just a mix of descriptions unknown victims or suspects.
2: Affirmative, we're out with a male at Nichols and Hillcrest.
4: Clear. Male, Nichols, Hillcrest.
3: 1729, I wasn't sure who you said the victim was supposed to be.
1: We don't have a description of the victim. The descriptions in the call comments are just a mix of everybody that's there. We only know that one possibly got kicked and maybe one was pushed.
3: Clear.
0: 618.
1: 618.
4: 422 or 425 status.
3: Stable.
0: I don't know if anyone has already relayed this info or not, but on that check will being subject is being transported to Mercy Hospital. 6 Frank 73 is following.
4: Clear, stable.
1: Affirmative. 1906 status.
6: We'll be back in with a warning.
1: 1906.
0: 222-3 Frank 21. 662 on the south.
3: 251. Sure. 1729 and 13. You can
0: reduce. Brandon Roanoke, John David 505 Edward. Silver Nissan Rogue.
7: I'm out with the involved female. You need her for anything? Just let me know if she can leave or not.
2: I'm clear.
1: Brandon Roanoke.
0: 659 traffic.
1: 659.
3: 3-21, is she the one driving that car?
7: Not this one.
2: 1713, I'm out.
1: Okay.
2: Scotland in division with 8 William George, Victor 5-3 Missouri. On a early 2000s Silver Ford F-150, unknown occupants.
3: I'm clear. You can just ask her for the keys to the Kia.

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1: 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Occupied unknown.
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3: 639 traffic stop.
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2: 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The team that dispersed, you can show in a second.
1: 61. Brandon Robertson.
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3: Go ahead.
4: Clear, what's the revision?
1: Subject Turk is showing valid out of Georgia with corrective lenses.
3: 1728.
2: 228, analysis.
4: 1328.
3: Yes, sir.
1: Showing a possible 13 out of Gainesville for a Stanley Turk of 119-73 for probation violation, not extraditable. No further.
3: 659,
1: 1-1. 759, 659.
3: Go ahead.
1: Disregard, I thought
3: you had a traffic. I did beat you, disregard, thank you.
5: Last name, David Allen Aaron Young, first Dakota, common spelling, middle initial of Z, Zebra, date of birth of 10-01-2005, white male, state of Missouri, Olin of 205, B-boy 287-010.
1: Okay.

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2: 321, we'll take the log.
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2: Clear, 321.
0: You're at impulse.
1: Good.
0: You're at impulse, missing juvenile, 3440, South Culpeper Court. Apartment B is in voice. Caller's 14-year-old daughter is missing. Her name's Chloe. Female Asian, last seen wearing black or white tank top and black shorts.
1: Random ball clear.

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2: 319.
0: Go ahead. 311, 319, check will be at 1655 South Kansas at Rapid Roberts.
1: Brandon Kimbrough again. Boy John 1, Lincoln 8 Union. White Chevy Cruise.
0: Okay. There's a female on scene that's requesting EMS, talking about being in an accident approximately a month ago. She's acting erratic, possibly intoxicated on CS. Female white, green top and skirt.
3: 606 event.
1: Roger.
0: 616 right when I'm trying to get signed in the cab.
2: Can I do it quick?
1: 214, any mileage is 63752.
0: Here, 214.
4: 777.
0: 777.
4: Just pull me a report number for drugs on this. In route to Aitken property, no read by fleet.
0: Okay. Affirmative. 606, I apologize. Go ahead, Durbin.
4: 211.
0: 211.
4: You can show me out on 311's call. Code 4319.
3: 1 Frank Adam Frank Paul 3639 2 William 234748.
0: 319, code 4. No, I'm clear.
2: 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You can go ahead and send me that alarm out, please.
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0: 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I'm stable. 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

0: Again, Harrison, this movie is semi pulling a trailer plate, Maine, Charles 2935 2 4.
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2: Affirmative. It's going to be before I'm leaving the scene.
3: I'm clear.
0: 6523.
2: Caller's going to end up being over near the home pharmacy side in a gray Chevy Colorado. Another vehicle hit him, caught the Chevy, or another vehicle hit him, and ended up leaving. They did leave an insurance card on the windshield, I believe.
0: It'll be West Bypass and Battlefield. Silver Chevy Camaro, no license plate. I'm clear. What's the description on the victim's vehicle again?
3: Hey, everybody, Carson Battlefield.
2: Car is going to be in a gray 2023 Chevy Colorado. And it is 8 Henry Don John 25. The other vehicle...
0: I'll see if I can locate.
2: That's clear. The other vehicle was a Chevy Cruze that left the scene.
0: I'm clear.

0: 325, 329,
1: check over in at 44 Beaver Road. It's going to be on the north side of the road, the roundabout, I believe. Checking on a subject wearing all black with white sneakers laying on the side of the road. Unknown if it was a male or female.
0: You advise the juveniles on scene?
1: Caller did not check on them.
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0: 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Are you getting back?
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6: 6322, I got a VIN to run.
0: Go ahead. 1729.
5: Good.
0: Assault 409 South Hampton Avenue.
6: It'll be 1, Gulf, 1, Frank, Boyd, 1, Robert, Sam, 3, Henry, 0, 1, 5, 4, 8, 0, 4.
0: Okay. Initially it was a disconnect, but on callback, a female with dementia, mother-in-law, Deanna Thompson, 77-year-old, assaulting people in the house.

0: 6922, you're vending in 4804 to go to 2017 Chevy. It's coming back not on file. No stolen service or DOR.
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0: Affirmative. The female was mentioned as their mother-in-law, but the caller's wife is not wanting them to call. Call taker is attempting to try to get further and call him back.
2: 1728.
0: 1728.
2: Can you clear me from this with a warning? I'll be in route with him. Can you have EMSH for the female who has dementia, please?
0: Affirmative.

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0: 313 422 check will be at Walgreens 2640 East Sunshine Street. You're checking on a female inside the store for approximately 30 minutes. She has a 6-week-old baby that is unsecured in a stroller. Caller's concern for the baby's holding.
1: 313, I'm clear. Is there any concern other than the baby being unsecured in the stroller?
0: Nope, just that.
1: I'm clear. I'll advise.
0: Clear, 422, I'll show you in.
1: 422, clear. Thank you.
2: 6-ring-22 status.
1: Stable.
2: Okay.
1: Four twenty-two. Can you add me to 429's call, please?
0: Affirmative.
1: 1328
2: and out. Okay.

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1: 643. 311 to 11, status.
2: Stable.
0: We had Joe Crichton, X-ray Henry 4, King 5 Romer, and a gray minivan. I expect an unfit.
1: Okay. Clear, Joe Crichton.
3: 1728, King 6 River EMS.
4: 639, traffic stop.
1: Okay. 639. 425 on 1.
4: Carney and Robertson, John 3, Sam 5, King on a blue Nissan.
3: 425 on 1.
1: 215.
0: 215.
1: Okay. .425-215, Chuckle being at 710 West Sunshine Street, Bank of America. There's a male that was in the driveway and then walked into the road, and he's back on the sidewalk. He's in a white, dark blue shirt and blue jeans. He was laughing westbound.
3: .425, clear, code 4.
1: .215, clear.
0: No, I'm clear.

0: 323 ML. The suspect vehicle at 1635 East Stillman.
1: Clear, 1635 West Stillman.
2: 2312. Two frame calls. 319. Two frame calls, 319. Check will being at 3731 South Glenstone. Ozark Highlands Mobile Home Park. Caller's autistic son left the house on foot. 32 years of age, smell white. His name is Thomas. They believe that he's returning to the house now, but they're still requesting PD response.
3: 2312, I'm clear. Jefferson and Walnut Lawn.
0: Okay, I'm clear. Two ten.
4: Four 25's call, looks like GOA.
2: 425, I'll show you in.
4: Okay, can you put me on 429 as well?
2: Affirmative.
5: 3517.
2: 3417.
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1: 219.
0: Yeah, we have 7, 13, 12.
1: Affirmative.

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1: What was that location?
0: Bottom of the parking garage.
1: Okay, parking garage.

0: 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They're on top of him.
1: They're taking them into custody.
0: Six, four, seven.
1: Go ahead.
0: Battlefield Police Unit with a Eagle stop by West Bypass and Republic Road. Can you please ask them to code 5 that area?
1: I'm clear.

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0: last name Williams, common spelling, first name Kendra, King Edward Nora David Robert Adam, middle name for Mary, date of birth 02/12/89, provided social 498-98-9751, white female out of Missouri.
1: Okay. 322.
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0: Williams is showing ID only. Question indicator 1, showing a possible 13 out of Springfield. It's going to be for trespassing, larceny, and assault. Matching back on the information provided, Kendra Williams, QMLY, 212.
2: 213.
1: Go ahead.
0: 1989, 5'2", 120 pounds, loss for the social of 9751. Do you want me to confirm? You got him, Phil.
1: Affirmative.
0: I'm clear.
1: Go ahead.
0: 313, 3 item 12, state alarm, acknowledge under CV.
3: 313, I'm clear.
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0: 3 Frank, 17.
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0: 3 item 12, go for.
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0: Hey, Frank, can I?
1: Go ahead.
0: Hey, Frank, can I? I'm sending you a 325 check person, 1113, what's high?
1: 3517. I'm clear. Putting down Carney.
0: 3517.
1: Green County 647 and 806. TV Spec
0: 607 to us.
2: Affirmative. Right, sir.
1: 3 frame 21, put me on a check vehicle at Sigourney Clark.
3: Can you please clarify the current location?
0: Hi, Frank John.
2: I'm clear. Do you want me to leave or do you want me to evacuate the building?
3: Just you, please. There's no current emergency. We just need you to code 5.
2: Okay.
3: I'm out.
2: Okay.

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1: 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I'm being around.
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0: Brandon Kickapoo, Missouri 10, Adam David 34, Son of Black Hazel.

0: Three drinks, 17.
1: Three drinks, 17.
0: Chief Bennett, the dock door was a sign that says the gun show on it, and then there's an intercom. If you just ring that, somebody will come let you in.
1: I'm good.
0: Clear, walking towards Lowe's. Three items, Lowe's.
2: Go ahead.
0: Three item 12, disturbance 921 West Sunshine at Dennis's. 2 miles trying to assault a caller, trying to get further.
2: Three item 12, we're clear.

0: 1728.
1: 1728. 643. Good. This is Changes to an assistant agency. We're assisting EMS to get a dementia, elderly female to the hospital for act violence.
0: Okay. 13 is confirmed active for Williams, $1,000 total.
2: I'm clear, thank you.
3: 325 to 329.
2: One in custody.
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1: 3-5-5. Go ahead. Supreme 21-3-5, domestic disturbance at 854 West Walnut, coming from text to 911. Possibly 2850 West Walnut. It'll have a white vehicle in the front and bikes in the... and bikes and garbage in the yard. Res is a domestic dispute between two young boys on the side, and we're still waiting on Fred.
0: 325 on clear.
2: 325 on clear.

battlefield in Dayton. It'll be a Missouri 10th head, 008, King Union, Victor Union, on a Silver Road Focus. Unknown occupant.

0: 3014.
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0: 3013.
2: 313.
0: 314-313, check opening at 4101 South Franklin Avenue. Clarify that there's a female at top down caller's window. And asked for two bottles of water and then cried, had bruises on her face, female white blonde hair, floral print dress. She then walked off, caller doesn't know the direction. She was on foot, thinks she went to the right.
3: 314, I'm clear. Madison and Fort.
2: Three 13, I'm clear. That's probably going to be Melanie Carver. I dealt with her earlier in the night.

0: She's on foot. Think she went to the right.
1: 314, I'm clear. Madison and Fort.
2: Three 13, I'm clear. That's probably going to be Melanie Carver. I dealt with her earlier in the night.

We're getting no answer at the gun show door. We tried calling the report party with no answer. Can you try and see if she picks up for you?

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0: Starting you towards a disturbance at Corio Crossing Apartments 2015 West University. Good. The apartment 408 B is in David. There's a male.
1: Do you have a call started at 4032 Unit L on West Larkin Battlefield?
0: Caller's friend's ex-boyfriend who's on scene who's threatening to harm caller's Ashton. Negative. Male, black glasses, black hat, white top, and black shorts. Male had a knife and he threw it down the stairs.
1: Can you go ahead and start one and make it drugs, show two detained?
0: Okay. Unknown if he has anything else on him currently.
2: I'm clear from Glenstone 944.

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0: You can give me the log and code for 314 so she can go with 424.
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1: Yes.
0: Hey, Frank, 17, make contact with the RP. He's en route to the dock to meet you.
1: Hopefully, thank you.

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0: Clear, stable.
1: You had me to 713. Call, please.
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0: 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Okay, 314.
1: Four 24 to 314, stuff while I'm still in Camden Corners.
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0: We have bypassing Grand. Missouri license, John John 9, Sam 0 Sam on a blue Toyota passenger car. Which button up?
2: Okay.
1: Clear Alpha 2.
3: Four out of 17. Do you show us how to stop?
1: Negative. I'm showing that you're available.
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0: Three 13, starting towards the check, being at 4120 East Shafter Circle for an unattended J4 for male in hospice, not conscious, not breathing.
1: Springfield Ladder 3, medical emergency, 4120 East Shafter Circle, possible J4, officer.
2: 3 Frank 29.
3: 3 Frank 29.
2: 3 13, I'm clear. So just to clarify, they've already confirmed J4. 3 Frank 29, show me out with 322.
3: That's clear.
0: It has not been confirmed. There's no nurse on scene.
2: I'm clear.
0: Three ten.
2: I'm clear.

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1: 313, just be advised, I'm coming from Campbell and Republic. I'm sure Father and EMS are going to get there long before I will.
2: Okay, 313. 325, if Charles.
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3: 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We're on the fourth floor.
2: You said fourth floor?
3: Yeah, it's 48. I think that's when she called up.
2: Okay.
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2: 502.
0: 502.
2: Can you assign a case number?
0: I'm clear. Do you even need a read back?
2: Please.
0: It's 3,641-3641. 424. I tried her twice. No answer.
2: I'm clear.
3: All right. 322, 329. Can you head back? Wait, I've got, looks like two at the civilian.
1: I'm clear.

0: 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Occupied, one up.
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0: 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Wearing a black helmet, tan shirt, doing wheelies northbound on Glenstone. Can you just put it out? Let's get a check.
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County MSK check information on Springfield, Linton, and Bennett northbound. 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
1: I'm clear.
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0: 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It's going to be on gray. Chrysler 300 occupied on them.
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0: last name Gorman, George Ocean, Robert, Mary, Adam, Nora, first name Dennis, David, Edward, Nora, Nora, I to Sam, middle initial D for Dwayne, J for Joseph, date of birth 5/26/1971, it's going to be a white male, OLN, W. William, D. David, L. Lincoln, click on our restart, W. William, D. David, L. Lincoln, B. Boy, 4, T. Tom, 2, C. Charles, J. John, 3, 3, B. The Boy.
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3: I'm entering the gate code from the hazard info, and it's calling 911 dispatch, but they're not able to get this gate open. I believe fire is on scene. Can you see what you can do about getting this gate open to get into Hickory Hills?
1: Could you advise the EMS crew at the gate that the combination is pound 3333?
0: Do me a favor and try to call it again real quick.
2: I'm clear.
3: I'm clear.

0: 1608.
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0: So they do licensed knots.
1: Did you say he was valid?
0: According to the DOR, it's licensed. 313, that didn't work, did it? I'm not sure if that means valid. No.
1: Negative, it didn't work. I'm clear. Can you put my subject slippers in there, please?
0: I'm checking my fire. Stay by 1 second. Okay.
1: I'm clear.
0: 313, he just put one in the call comments. Try that. See if you can get in.
1: I'm clear.
2: 664, I'm out.
3: There's a lot of coming.
0: Okay. 312.

0: the code that you gave me didn't work either. For future reference, #2239 is the only one that we could get to work.
1: Okay.

0: 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License plate Nora Mary 3 King 4 Young. It'll be a silver Kia K5. Unknown occupants.
1: Clear Sunshine 133.
2: 612.
1: Go ahead.
2: I'll be out with a bicycle. Bypassing Nichols. Wet and all wire. Black sweatshirt.
3: 424.
1: 424. Clear, bypassing Nichols.
3: I spoke to George. He just said he wanted to pass it on, try to get more information on. He hung up.

0: $662.
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0: Okay.
2: 662, what's up?
0: Go ahead.
2: Outbound state, Boy Boy King 4289, on a Sora Mazda sedan. We'll be carrying forward.
0: They are carrying forward.
2: That'll be Wisconsin.
0: I'm clear. $424, did you want me to HBO that to you?
3: Yep, that works.

0: Gone.
1: Last name Baker, first name Brandon. Middle initial IMDT. He's going to be a white male in Missouri. Date of birth 3/18/98. Provided a social of 487-55191.
0: 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Go ahead.

0: to be at the McDonald's off West Bryan, West Bypass and Chestnut on a Ford.
1: 310.
2: 310.
0: Claire, McDonald's, West Bypass and Chestnut.
1: What page do you need to my phone, please?
2: Go ahead.
1: 403-6287.
2: Okay.
3: Springfield.

0: 322. I'll be transporting one male to the Green County Jail.
1: Okay, 322.
2: Six six. Do you want to stop?
3: Go ahead.
2: Carnegie and Ford again. I'm Mary 7, Frank 8, Paul. It's on YG Liberty.
3: Clear.

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2: Engine 1 showing you in route to the fire alarm, 1100 South Market, off slip.
0: Hi, Missouri. Paul John, Young 9027 expiration. I'm going to see the last four of them.
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0: Springfield. It's going to be for a traffic event, so you're stopped at a stop sign, exceeded posted speed limit, operating motor vehicle without maintaining financial responsibility, matching back, Braden Baker, 318-19-98, 6 foot, 50 pounds, 405191. Do you want to confirm?
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3: 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Gray Buick. David 9, 4Z9, Adam Edward.
4: Okay. Brower in Kansas.
0: Okay.
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2: 7 Baker, 75.
0: Oh.
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0: Okay.
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0: Kansas and Carney. That was a silver Mazda SUV. Unreadable to intake.
1: What was your cross from Carney?
0: Kansas.
1: Okay.

0: We'll pull it into the Mavericks on Glenstone in green. It's going to be a red Chevy Corvette. Missouri license plate. Nora Mary Ocean, King Free Union. Can you tell me code 1?
1: Clear Maverick, Glenstone in green, requesting code 1.

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0: Seminole McCurry. It's going to be a silver Jeep SUV. No plate information.
1: Okay. 612.
2: Good.
1: Just so you were there working on confirming that 13.
2: I'm sorry. You make 622 primary.
1: Okay.
3: 661.
1: Go ahead.
3: You're the person that comments.
1: Clear.

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1: Clear.
0: 311.
1: 314.
2: 314.
1: 311, 314, to master. Apartment 104. Caller's friend's parents are on scene trying to take the friends home.
3: 661 to 12.
1: Male is 20, and there's a female there that's 15.
0: Good.
3: Watkins is going to be at valid. Caution indicator 2, showing a possible 13 out of.
2: 314, clear.
3: Springfield is going to be for a traffic offense. Expired plates. Charger Watkins. BMLY 1028-1983. 5'6", 135 pounds. Lost wireless social. 1823. Do you want me to confirm?

0: 339, check person.
1: Good.
0: Bennett and West, he's going to be on a bike, orange shorts, gray shirt.
1: Forgot him, Paul. I'm there.
2: Hey, Wes.
1: Three out of 12, this is Regency Towers at 634 South National Avenue.
2: 325.
1: I'll be out with one of the auto shark. In the parking lot, caller can hear a male yelling outside. He's ripping things off of a vehicle. The advice, he ripped the bumper off. No description. 6362.
2: 312, we're clear.
3: Clear, 325.
1: Then ending in 0771 to go to 1999 Jeep four-door kind of vehicle to a John Creville out of Springfield. Should be varying license plate of George Charles 1, Robert 9, George, expiration April of 25, no stolen.
4: 3 Frank 17, status.
3: Okay.
4: Okay.

0: Then ending in 0771 to go to 1999 G four-door kind of vehicle to a John Krubiel out of Springfield. Should be bearing license plate of George Charles 1, Robert 9, Georgia, expiration April of 25, no stolen. 3.17 status.
1: Okay.
0: Okay.

0: 6-12.
1: Go ahead.
0: 13 is confirmed active. KP Snowbond.
1: Clear. 6 ring 22 has line custody. They'll have the report.
0: Translate.

0: 678. You can send me the identity you touched into.
1: Okay.
2: Three Frank 29.
3: Yeah, to Grant Beach Park.
2: Clear. How was he at Grant Beach Park?
3: 6 Frank 22. In route to the jail with 1 mil.
1: Clear.

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0: 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There's no one in sight. I've been standing here for 5 minutes.
1: Okay, I'll go ahead and contact him.

0: 1728.
1: Go ahead. 612.
0: Go ahead. We just received a transfer in. The store manager is on scene in the Silver Ford Escape.
1: I'll be out with a bicycle rider, bypass, and Nichols. White male, no shirt.
0: I'm clear.

0: 311, 314. For some clarification, the mom and dad, Andy and Amy, are still on scene in an argument.
1: 322, they're on their way.
0: The two children are both females. The 20-year-old and then the 15-year-old is currently in the truck that they arrived in, which is the silver Dodge Ram.
2: Okay. 314, clear.

0: 1728, we are unsure. It was a blind transferring for us, and we don't have a callback.
1: Okay, you can show me out.
0: Okay.

0: 60 in the form of 209 with the Zebra 74, boy Tom Frank, South Carolina, on a black Chevy Tahoe, unknown occupants.
1: Thanks.
2: Really, I'm not.
1: Crazy one.

0: 1728, assign me a case number and show me back in, please.
1: I'm clear, you need to read back. 661.
0: No, ma'am.
2: Good.
1: I'm clear. 13 is confirmed, active, expired plates, 250.
0: I'm clear, she's in custody.
1: Clear, one in custody.

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0: 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Disturbance at the Fast and Friendly, 501 West Chestnut Expressway. There's a male, white, gray beard, black shirt, black shorts. Threatening to stab people, does have a knife on his side, has not been displayed, and also trying to hit people.
1: 324 clear, Chestnut National.
2: 3529 clear from Maine and Chestnut.
0: /329, I now see that you're about ready to arrive. He has actually displayed the knife. He is on foot. Clear 422.

0: 664 stop.
1: Yeah.
0: Be at Carnion Fort. Missouri license, George North. 7 Paul. 8 David on a blue Honda Accord.
1: Okay.

0: 320. That was the COG employee or someone out front?
1: I believe that was actually somebody out front. Sam, I'm going to see if I can see where they were according to Rapid. Looks like they would have actually ended up being on the east side of the building, a little bit further down on Brower. I believe it would have actually been by the old car wash portion.
0: 320. What's the description on the suspect at 501? Clear.

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1: 424.
2: Sir, college in Bypass.
1: I'm out of 5-1.
3: Clear 424. 4521 and 422. I've put both units on there as well. 323, 3-frame-21, I'll go ahead and add you guys as well.
4: 3-frame-21, you keep us available.
3: 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That is it.

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2: 6 Frank 62, one to run.
1: 4. Stand by just a moment while I'm getting logged in.
2: I'm clear.
3: Four twenty-four. Can you put myself in 4-3? 21 on the separate trespassing in the same location.
4: Clear, DD advise trespassing.
3: Yep, make sure 4-3-21 has low info and report number. Maybe that.
4: That's clear.

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1: 6 3 9.
0: I'll be at Kansas and Mount Vernon. Person on a bike, blue shirt, gray shorts.
2: 3 25 status.
1: I'm clear.
2: 661.
1: Go ahead.
2: Not to the jail, one female. Getting 820.
1: I'm clear.
2: 664, one run.
1: Stand by a second.

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1: 6362.
0: Can you show me back in the HBO? I'm going to call it Redenberger.
2: Go ahead.
1: Okay, 775 also back in. Sorry for the delay. Do you have a person to run?
2: You can disregard him running around the computer.
1: Okay. 664 status?
3: Stable, and I have one to run.
1: I'm sorry, go ahead.
4: 777 is 775 also back in.
0: Yes, he'll be on a person at Blair House.
1: Okay.
3: Last name of Gadsden, Georgia, Adam, David, Sam, Ocean, Nora. First name, James, common spelling. Date of birth is 10-4-1977. OLN is 00078-66-775 via blackmail out of South Carolina.
1: Okay.
5: 639, can I get a code 1?
1: Any unit, Kansas, Mount Vernon?
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1: Go ahead, Heather. Three out of 12.
6: Go ahead.
5: Last name, Boyd, Adam, Nora, David, Union, Robert, Ocean, Victor, Sam, King, Ida, Young, first name, Victor, Ida, King, Tom, Ocean, Robert, date of birth, 10-15-1984, social provided, 535-296518.
4: Yeah, so a little past presidential, 1451 East Woodland at Battlefield Towers, it's going to be apartment 407.
1: I'm clear.
6: We're clear.

0: to.
1: Oh, thanks, hang on. I'll be en route to the jail with a mail.
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1: Sorry, we'll switch to 2.

0: Catherine, the show an ID or a license through South Carolina. Also showing a couple of wants through South Carolina. First, James Allen Gadsden, black male, 10-4-77, matching the OLN for probation violation, possession of a weapon during a violent crime, and discharging a firearm in the city. They will not extradite. He's also showing one for, looks like a burglary, and receiving or shipping any firearm, and domestic battery. It is also showing it's not extraditable. No extraditable wants.
1: I'm clear. Thank you. 612.
0: Go ahead.
2: Out with 39. She has one thing.
0: I'm clear.
3: 424.
2: 424.
3: Since I took care of the briefing, it's been incident 60. I'll do a question.
4: 661 North of Jail. Ending 825.
0: I'm clear.
2: .424, confirming you wanted incident 16?
3: Correct, the one that's still.
2: I'm clear.

0: 4/21.
1: Go ahead.
0: 3/17. You had a call that was on Mount Vernon previously. It was stacked to you. Are you wanting to go ahead and keep that stacked?
1: Go ahead. 4/22.
2: We can close the interview. Thank you. Go ahead.
0: That's clear.
1: Briefing 17/422, disturbance at Regency Towers, 634 South National. Talking to what sounds like two males yelling and slamming doors on the first floor. Stated that happened after officers left. It's going to be on the left side of the building when entering the main doors.
3: Briefing 17, we're clear.
2: 422, clear. Square.

0: triathlon for Victor Bandarovsky, white male, 10:15:84, social ending 6518. Sprinkle warrant for resisting officer, giving false info, resisting arrest, possession of paraphernalia, and stealing. He's also showing one through Greene County for trespassing first degree. And Howell County for driving while revoked or suspended. But that one is not extraditable. And then one through West Plains, also not extraditable for driving while revoked. Can I confirm for Greene?
1: Affirmative. Someone in custody.
0: Clear.
2: 606 to stop.
0: 606.
2: Kansas and Mount Vernon, the silver Prius, Missouri plate, Ocean, Charles Henry, Adam, Zebra, Zebra.
0: Kansas, Mount Vernon.
3: 317-422 is going to be a male white, no shirt, black pants, no shoes, believes he's intoxicated, last seen on the north side of the building.

0: 606. Anybody who's coming to me, they can code 4.
1: Okay. Green County wants confirmed. First degree trespass, KPS.
2: 340.
1: I'm clear. Go ahead.
2: 425.
3: 425.
2: Go ahead. 314-435 check will be from at home 3700 South Campbell. It's a female, white, gray hair, sewn together dress. Last seen walking, was screaming currently, and last seen walking eastbound towards Kickapoo.
4: Oakland and Melville on a red F-150. Missouri disabled plate, 3 King Adam 74.
1: I'll be around to the jail, 1 male, mileage 31878.
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1: Okay, thank you. 311, you can make sure 14th call. Code for her.
0: Okay, 311, 314, call for.
1: 612, stop.
0: 612.
2: Maverick at Kansas in college. Gonna be a white male in a bicycle blue shirt.
3: 3-Frank-17.
0: 3-Frank-17.
4: Maverick, Kansas College.
1: 3-Frank-17, come back to talk about, I think I found him.
3: Can you put me back on my last, please?
1: 422, same traffic.
0: I'm clear, so you pass that with the mail at Taco Bell.

0: 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Good. 3/29. Go ahead. Send you a call. Why do you have questions?
1: 3/23.

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1: 1713.
2: 664. Right, I'm good for
1: 1713. Yeah, checking on two vehicles at J.R. Martin Park.
3: Good for 1475, good for.
1: Clear J.R. Martin Park.
0: Yeah, Kearney, Grass Haven, Missouri license, Robert 9, Robert 1, Henry. Correction, Robert Mary 9, Robert 1, Henry, on a red Honda CRV. Occupy one time.

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0: I'm clear.
1: Four twenty-four.
2: 639, I've arrived at the jail. Mileage 31884.
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0: 323. I'll be out with a few behind the Strimmel.
1: 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I'm back in HBO.
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0: last name of Holloman, Henry Ocean, Lincoln Ocean, Mary Adam Nora, first name Brandon, boy Robert Adam Nora, David Ocean Nora, middle initial M for Michael. Date of birth is 03-15-1992. OLN is 035-George-5-28704. Be a black male out of Missouri.
1: Okay.

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0: 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I'll go ahead and get you a couple more units.
1: 3 Frank 21, please.
2: $425.
3: 664,
1: please.
3: 777.
1: Go ahead.
2: 777. Shouldn't they arrive in on
0: 422? 425,
2: officer. Sorry, 425,
4: 429. 777. 429, clear on
0: the road. Clear.
5: Holloman is ID only, showing a Webster County want as Brandon Michael Holloman, black male, 31592, Olin, ending 8704. It's for following too closely and no seatbelt. It is extraditable, can I confirm?
4: Stand by.

0: 777-422, where you at?
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2: 322, second my car, send me to 321 call.
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0: 323 to 324. You can go for it. 324,
1: I'm clear.
2: 321.
0: 321. Can you attempt to get on our information and just add it to the comments?
2: That's clear. 317, just informationally, I'm not sure if you're out with the correct subject or not. A caller was back on the line stating the male is now wearing a red shirt and they believe possibly under the covered parking on the west side of the building.
1: Okay, we'll check it out. What's with them? Yeah.
0: 321 to the units that are en route. We're going to be at the south side of the building. You'll approach from the front. Check the front doors. It doesn't appear that anybody's inside, but we'll see.
3: 624, out of service. Have a good day.
4: 624, clear.

0: 664, can you start me another unit?
1: Any unit available, Carney? Carney in Crest Haven.
0: 6922, we'll head there.
1: I'm clear.

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2: Seven three five, seven three seven.

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1: Yeah, there's another guy over here that's probably going to be causing a problem, too. He's shirtless and walking towards the dorms right now.
0: Okay, come in over there.

0: 422 to 3 Frank 17. 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
0: 14-316, a check will be in station to location 901 South Campbell. Was at text 91, stated they can't call. We're still checking, we have nothing in beta for that number.
1: 314, I'm clear. 316, clear.

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0: MM and James River, Missouri Plate, Robert Edward 4, Boy 6, Robert. It's going to be a black key out one time.
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Going to be a 2021 GF.

0: 1728.
1: What?
0: 314-316, we have the caller back on the line stating they're at Grant in College wanting a female checked on. We're trying to figure out where the female's at.
2: 1728, Vietnam begin 5364, they have successfully decoded to a 2021 Kia. It's not on file with DOR. Further, the license plate, Robert at 446, Robert.
0: 314, I'm cleared. Keep figuring out if the caller wants contact, too.
2: Check to an owner, Lindsay and Ed Drew, but on the 2018 Chevy, or the van is not ending in 9413. No stolen on either.
1: I'm clear, thank you.
0: We're trying to get the caller's location for you to speak with her, stating there was an incident that occurred at the Route 66 Park.

0: 320 is down.
1: 320.
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0: It's a white Dodge Durango, no plates.
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0: 314 will be out to couple subjects at 366 Park in reference to this call.
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0: County Unis, Sienna and Ray, possible to give you away. I've seen southbound Highway T-Top from 266 at Gray or Silver Pickup. Windows license, swerving to oncoming traffic, has corrected.
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0: Carolina, noise complaint at 923 West Sunset for a dog barking. Do you want to put one?
1: Oh, that's perfect.

Springfield Tower 11 elevator emergency for three people stuck in an elevator at 565 West Bryant Street. That's 565 West Bryant Street, across of Main Avenue, Head Market Avenue. Three people stuck in the elevator on the 5th floor, Ops 5.

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2: just
0: need it as like
2: standby? Sprinkle Tower 11 route to 565 West Bryant Street.
1: Yeah, the call was created in error when we canceled it.
0: Clear, thanks.
2: For three people stuck in the elevator on the third floor, no one is injured. You're on channel 5.

314. 314. 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Okay.

0: difference, 17 cents.
1: 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Just been calling out there.
2: $3.23. Go ahead.
3: Since you confirmed on injury, 2500 East Kearney, best parole offices occurred on Kearney itself.
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0: Check will be in phase two location. 2246 North Fremont Avenue. 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Originally came in as a hang up on callback. 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Rapid is showing the 2246 North Fremont.
1: 325 clear, division and Benton.
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1: I know that I'm on a call already, but can you leave this back to me? I'm on a checkup person in lot 21 with 777.
0: Okay, lot 21.

0: 1729. 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It's a 46-year-old female resident, but left the scene about 15 minutes ago on foot. She's done this a couple times before. Described as a white female, last seen wearing a pink shirt and shorts.
1: 1728. Before he met me primary.
0: Okay, 1728. 1729 back in.
1: Thank you. 28 to 13, if you're free, can you help me check the area, please?
2: 1713, I'm in route.
0: Dispatch is clear direct. They advise she often goes home to home in nearby neighborhoods knocking on doors.

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1: Tower 11.
0: Do you have any maintenance personnel en route?
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1: I'm clear, I'll check the area.
0: I'm clear, 3517.
2: Go ahead.
0: Cougar's bomb 422, 1020 West Elm.
2: I'm clear. National Walnut Wolf.
1: Okay, 3 Frank 17, click 4.
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0: 7422 is called the long code for him.
2: 432 code for.
3: 422, I'm already out in the area. I'll go ahead and continue.
2: I'm clear. 314, copy.
0: I'm clear.

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1: 664?
0: You can confirm on the Webster County warrant if you hadn't already.
1: I'm clear, I'll get it confirmed.
2: 1713.
3: I'll be in the area, attempting to locate.
2: Okay. 1713.

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0: Three 24, seeing you leaving the scene. I 15-27 West Lynn Street.
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0: for Delta Ring 17 and Chicago being 3443 South Alden Avenue. Caller was calling for a lift assist, but when found out fire department was not responding, it would be EMS. They canceled and wanted to leave her husband laying on the floor for hours until their daughter got up to help pick him up.
1: 312, I'm clear.
2: 3317, we'll flip.

0: 310 is medical, so we're doing the stage all 312 is called.
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0: If you would please, just in case there's more significant issues.
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1: I'm clear, you can show me out at the moment. 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

0: 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I'll tell you code 1 and I'll be switching to 3.
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0: 310, we have a pending alarm at the same location. 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I know they were having issues with it. Did you want to send another unit tonight?
1: Negative.
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0: 3360, an unknown injury, motor vehicle accident. And we face to location 3549 West Van Muziel Drive. It's an iPhone crash alert. We're attempting callback.
1: 312 clear. Fremont and Primrose.
2: 3-16 clear.
0: 325. 3-5-17. With 312. I'll go with them. Okay. 3-16, go for
2: it. Chicago. Conquest.
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0: Three Frank 29. I'll be out with one on Fulbright and Kearney.
1: 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Fulbright and Kearney.

0: Rachel.
1: 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You can show us what back in. Nobody's injured.
0: Okay. 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

0: Pacific, Frank 62. Check holding, 4025 West Ilderine Street. Caller advised they need EMS and keeps repeating, I need help. They also advise they need PD, unknown for what reason.
1: I'm clear. Three 13, check person.
2: 3 13.
1: I'll be out with a couple at the park off Page and Market.
2: 639, you can have me that check roll being.
0: Okay.
2: I'm clear. I'm showing the Hawthorne Park off Page and Market.
1: Affirmative.
3: Seventeen 28 to stop.
2: 3 14.
0: 17 28.
2: Got it.
0: She is also stating she needs PD for some unknown reason. It's also very hard to understand.
2: Got a spot with a 313 on the check person, Page and Market at Hawthorne Park.
3: Main and Miller, Missouri plate 9, Charles John, Charles 70. It's going to be a white GMC. One time.
0: Main and Miller,

0: Can you show me how to stall vehicle? We'll be on the overpass going on to westbound James River from northbound 65.
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0: 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We have an angry dog guarding the front door.
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0: 652. 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
1: I'm clear. 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
0: And I'm clear.

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0: Three 11 three 16 domestic, 2139 South Wellington. The caller's son is on scene. This causes a disturbance with the caller's husband. We're still getting further.
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0: 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It's going to be a Silver Acura, no plate information.
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0: One 9 Union. Let's start over. 19 Union Adam 662 26 Adam 0436 11.
1: That's right.

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1: 313.
0: Battlefield in Delaware, east of one on a bike.
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0: approved and pending in 3611, Surrey 2006, Acura ATL. I am showing an associated plate of Nora Boy 5, David 3, Sam, for an expiration of July 26th. To a Kyle Thompson out of Jefferson City, Missouri. Yes, stolen.
1: I'm clear. Thank you.

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0: Thank you, code 1.
1: Affirmative. Three 22, can I have you code 1 with 3.21, 1900 Nichols Park?

0: 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I'll take the alarm with the code 1.
1: Code 313, 317.
0: Done.
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Middleton and Mount Vernon. We on a black Kia van. License plate Charles Adam 0, X-ray 2 Paul. Occupied 1 tunnel. Middleton, Mount Vernon.

0: 313.
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0: Incident 56 is an alarm that we get several times a shift. I just drove by there. There's nobody there. It's a false alarm. You can HBO that to me.
1: Okay. Three 14, code 1, and I have one earlier. Okay, code 1, Mount Vernon and Middleton, 316.
0: 317.
1: Three 317, did you have traffic?
0: I can head up to 314. I'm coming from Battlefield. Hey, let's go.
1: I'm clear. 314, how much person?

Last name Leeper, Lincoln, Edward, Edward, Paul, Edward, Robert. First name Lacey, Lincoln, Adam, Charles, Ida, Edward, Edward, 610-1996. Socials 487-13-5742, white female.

314 is going to be ID card only as possible. 13 out of Branson PD for possession of narcotic equipment extraditable only to adjoining counties. Matthew on Lacey Levon, labor, female white, 610 of 96, matching on the social provider ending of 5742, no other ones. Springfield. Fire alarm, Springfield Engine 13, 421 South Fork Avenue. Smoke detectors and CO alarms are going off. Channel 5.

Springfield Engine 13, showing you en route to the fire alarm at 421 South Fork Avenue. Optionals 5.

0: 3, George, 1, Boy, Edward, 6, Sam, Mary, 3, Henry, Sam, 6, 0, 8, 5, 1, 1.
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1: Three 21.
0: Go ahead.
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1: A suburban boy, John 9, Frank 7, Henry. I'm at Market and...
3: Shows boy Henry 3, Sam 7, John. Expiration January 27, now stolen. That'll be vehicle tab number 1 for you.
0: Clear, thank you.
1: Market and Page, boy John 9, Paul 7, Henry. They're not stopping for me.
2: Copy Market and Page, are you pursuing?
1: Westbound. I believe it's going to be DWI. Main and Madison, northbound. We're going about 15.
2: Are you pursuing?
1: They're just not stopping. We're going about 10. Now they're blowing stop signs. State and Main, westbound, going about 20 miles an hour.
2: State and Main, westbound, 20 miles per hour.
4: 310. Again, what are your charges and are you pursuing?
1: 313, DWI, State and Douglas, westbound at 40. I'm in pursuit.
2: Copy, in pursuit. State and Douglas, westbound.
1: State and Broadway, still westbound. No traffic, 40 miles an hour.
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6: Correction, they're going to be westbound State and Broadway.
1: They just went northbound on Nettleton.
2: Westbound Nettleton.
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5: I got one running westbound.
2: Cover running westbound.
4: Let north side know if I got 21 driver close.
6: 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County Annapolis, he is not a foot pursuit. They're running westbound, not running Nettleton.
4: I'm headed to 313 in my Kansas Chestnut.
6: That's clear. He's running westbound Nettleton and Mount Vernon currently.
2: 313, do you have a description?
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5: So we're going to be in the alley, just one block west of Nettleton.
2: Copy, in the alley, Nettleton, Mount Vernon.
6: Hey, Northside units, and we're up to 313's call. They're going to be one block west of Nettleton in the alley.
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6: 3, can you
2: grab me that? Okay.

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1: 329.
0: Three twenty-five, three twenty-nine. Affirm that. Abandoned 911. PC location is 1259 East Central Street. Sorry, there is a small child on the line before it disconnected.
2: 324-1.
3: 324-1.
0: 325, I'm clear.
2: I'm out with the suspect vehicle. I'll get it secured.
3: Okay.
1: 3 8 I'm out with 324.
3: Okay.

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1: Three 13, did you still want the tail secure?
0: 313, you can release it.
1: Channel release.

0: Swallow and Cox. License plate, Henry Edward Tom A8 Mary. There'll be a black diagram. Unknown occupants.
1: Sound clear.

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1: Reverend 21.
2: 325. 325.
3: Yeah, I called that phone number and asked for a
1: 3-10, can you write a flight if you have it? 320. 1, clear.
4: I have 4 John 9, Paul 7 Henry.
3: Yeah, yeah.
2: 325, I'm clear.
4: Comes back, expiration 2027 on 2009 Chevy, last four of the VIN 8800 to Dale Marriott out of Springfield, no stolen.
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2: I'm clear.
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0: River Daily Star towards Jekyll being 426 East Montclair. It's going to be apartment 3C. Caller just arrived home from work. There's a female unconscious outside the apartment door. We do have EMS staging.
1: 314, I'm clear. Can you get information on if she's breathing or not?
2: Thanks, Frankie, if you do it up.
3: Go ahead.
0: They have not tried to wake her, however, call taker is still on the line with them.
3: Okay.
2: US 60 MM, boy Edward 6, Robert 18, on a black Honda Civic. Occupied one time.
3: Okay.

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2: 314,
3: they do believe she was breathing, but didn't get close enough to verify.
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0: 323, 3429, send you the alarm call.
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0: 316. 316. I'm in Ralph, SES, one juvenile, starting mileage 60245.
1: 322 to 321, give me a call.
0: Okay.
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0: 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So it has to be tell. Gonna be in front of the address of 624 South Nettleton Avenue.
1: Okay.
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0: last name spelled Tom, Adam, Nora, Nora, Edward, Henry, Ida, Lincoln, Lincoln, first name Mason, common spelling, date of birth 11/04 of 2008, social 492-274210. 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

3314 disturbance at Rib Crib, 1720 South Campbell. 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Unknown if anybody was hit. 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

0: श्री लंका फॉर
1: Seven, 14, 14, 14, 14, 14, 14, 14, 14, 14, 14, 14, 14, 14, 14, 14, 14, 14, 14, 14, 14, 14, 14, 14, 14, 14, 14, 14, 14, 14, 14, 14, 14, 14, 14, 14, 14, 14, 14, 14, 14, 14, 14, 14, 14, 14, 14, 14, 14, 14, 14, 14, 14, 14, 14, 14, 14, 14, 14, 14, 14, 14, 14, 14, 14, 14, 14, 14, 14, 14, 14, 14, 14, 14, 14, 14, 14, 14, 14, 14, 14, 14, 14, 14, 14, 14, 14, 14, 14, 14, 14, 14, 14, 14, 14, 14, 14, 14, 14, 14, 14, 14, 14, 14, 14, 14, 14, 14, 14, 14, 14, 14, 14, 14, 14, 14, 14, 14, 14, 14, 14, 14, 14, 14, 14, 14

0: 3521322, check will be in at Northwest Avenue and West Division Street. Checking on a female, white, black backpack, red shirt, and jeans. Keeps on passing back and forth, pacing back and forth, and going through people's trash and throwing it everywhere.
1: 3521 clear.
2: 3022 clear, Nichols and LaFontaine.

Just for their information, 3.1 322. She's currently in a yard, 1438 Northwest Avenue. I'm going to go ahead and change the lock point. 3.21 clear.

Attention Green County Special Attention District 3, rescue is en route to 4096 East Winsong Street for a 5-year-old having a seizure.

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2: Day 14, 311, Chuckle being at 511 East Harrison Street. Mercy is advising that if you had brought her 16-year-old child into the behavioral clinic to get admitted, but then left, the resident at Chuckle being on the mom, she's possibly going to be at the log point, should be his her history, apartment 1, check on a Kaylee Reese.
1: 314, I'm good.
3: Longer.

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0: 664, check vehicle, / stalled vehicle at State Highway 266, Norstead Highway 2, Tom. Vehicle stopped in the road that was driving without lights. Based on the caller's face, too, it looks like it's going to be west of.
3: Six 962, you can code for him. We're right near that intersection. We'll take care of it.
0: Clear 662, I'll show you in route. 664, back in.
1: I'm clear, thank you. 321.
0: 321.
4: I'll be en route to county with one female, starting mileage 56777.

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0: 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Let's see, alarm, same business, same activation.
1: I'm clear. Okay, it's up.
0: Okay.

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0: Three twenty-three, 3 for 29. The checkpoint being around mile marker 80 westbound of I-44.
1: 3:10. What was the initial time of 3:13 stop?
0: That would be a subject in dark clothing, unknown. Further descriptions, clarifies they were very small. Wasn't sure if it was a child or not. I was concerned, based on how close they were to the road, that they may get hit.
2: At 4:04.
3: 3:23, clear.
1: Thanks.

0: 6 ring 62, we're out with the vehicle. It's going to be 266 and farm road 65. East up.
1: Clear 266 and farm road 65.
0: Flight's going to be George Paul 2, Charles 2, Victor.
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0: 3 Tony, Star Tours of Disturbance, 651 East Sunset at the Sunset Electric Substation. The male and female screaming at each other, black GMC truck. The female is screaming for help. I'll send the next available.
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0: To Mary Edward Frank, Mary 74, William 12, X-ray 65, 3607.
1: Clear.
0: Plate's going to be Zebra, John 6, Frank 1, boy.

0: York plate of Zebra John 6, Frank 1 Boy, matches on the venue and ending in 3607. Comes back to a 2002 Mercury four-door type of vehicle registered to a Lamar Walker Jr. Of East Avenue in Springfield. Missed a lot on the vehicle.
1: I'm clear. Thank you.

0: to start towards the ceiling at the person from the car, one was Chestnut. Called her having difficulty understanding the caller, slurring her words, possibly intoxicated. Saying a female stole her purse in the last few minutes, left walking westbound on foot. Described as a female black, unknown clothing further than that. Okay, so next available third one.
1: Bunker.
2: 311-314, Sias.
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2: Okay, stable.
0: Seventeen twenty. 174 in Kansas. Gonna be in Missouri, plate 7 French, George Mary 95. Gonna be white 4 in 1 time.
2: 74 Kansas.

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0: Do you want to code one?
1: Negative, Alibi.
0: I'm clear.

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1: And if I'm entering combat, is that clear now?
0: Okay.

0: 3-12.
1: Go ahead.
0: There appears we have someone back on the line per your previous call, sir.
1: 322.
0: They're advising that the female's not running after the male on foot.
2: Go ahead.
1: 325. Clear. Triple being 311 East Dale Street. We have a medical en route as well. Court advising their female friend tried to harm herself three times with a firearm. Firearm is currently put away. They're advising not injured at this point that we're aware of.
2: 322 clear. Make 320 aware.
1: Clear.
0: 325 clear.
1: Clear. Break. 320.
2: 320, I'm clear.
3: The car broke down again. We're going to be at 266 and State Highway K.
4: Okay, 266 and State Highway K, King.

0: Straight Falls, Bethesda, if you know Sockeye, Westbound, Sunset.
1: I'm clear. Vehicle was a blue Chevy Silverado Z71.

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0: 174 in Sandstone. It's going to be a white Twitter Prius, no plate information, one time.
2: 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Be advised, Mel was very irate with Cox and cutting out the call taker and then disconnected.
1: 174 Sandstone.
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0: We cleared our check vehicle with PNP comments and also comments in case you get any calls about said vehicle.
1: Okay.

0: 1728. Kansas and Crest TV, Missouri Plate 7, Adam Frank. Frank 41 is going to be a wall W one time.
1: Kansas, Crest TV.
0: 320.
2: 312.
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2: 314.
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1: Three 24 on 2.
0: Very simple.

0: 324, we have another caller now advising that they can see the female who apparently stole the purse walking westbound from the location again.
1: I'm clear. Is this the original caller? Because I spoke to the victim who did not want to talk to me and walked away.
0: Looks like it may be a different caller. This looks like Nikki. Not sure if they're an employee or not.
1: I'm clear.

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1: I'm clear. 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
1: All right.

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0: 214.
1: Injury with vehicle accident for Springfield, engine 8 and ladder 8, Seminole and West Bypass, northbound lanes pushed into the southbound lanes.
0: Go on. 312.
1: And then specifics on injury so far.
2: Go ahead.
1: That's two.
0: 214, 312, starting to post this NBA Seminole and Bypass. They're going north. They've been pushed into the southbound lanes. It's a blue Jeep Wrangler versus a burgundy four-door car. Someone's injury. He is injured. Unknown specifics so far.
3: 314, I'm clear. National and traffic.
2: 312, I'm clear. Jefferson and Battlefield.

0: Fairfield Engineering and Ladder 8 showing you en route. Injury motor vehicle accident, Seminole and West Bypass, originally northbound lanes, pushed into the southbound lanes, blue Jeep Wrangler and a burgundy sedan. Ops 2.
1: There's Northside officers heading to Cold Bay at 2024 West Water. Females talking about worried that her husband, ex-husband's going to show up. Very frank. I think she needs help. 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

0: 3517.
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2: I'm in service. 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

0: Your first flight, 291, Charles Victor Charles, out of South Carolina, showing 28 Darren Hillman. It's going to be out of Orangeburg, South Carolina. The antenna ends in 9822. It's to a 2015 Chevy Cruze. Your second plate, Tom George, 7, Tom 4, Nora. It's showing the expiration of September 27. Then stands in 9695. So 95 Jeep, 2-door, to an Angela and Alan Bailey, out of Springfield, Missouri.
1: Third call, please.
2: Green County Fairgrove, into one copy, moving around, ready only.
1: 312, if I don't have them already, can I have two ambulances here?
0: That's fair.
3: Showing Fairgrove, into one, in route to the unknown injury accident, mile marker 62.4 southbound on 65, with our colored sedan into the median.
1: 312, patient. I got one individual with an eye injury. The other individual's got a head injury. Both are conscious, alert, speaking to the first responders.
3: Saw the person out of the vehicle and walking around. There were no lights on the vehicle.
0: Yes.
3: Called in some mercy and troop. Ops 1.
2: Thanks, Northside officers. Pending check well-being at the Wendy's 1312 West Kearney. Caller was given some food by some other homeless people and now vomiting. Medical's going to be en route. Caller thinks they were possibly poisoned.

0: Continue to start towards a typical bank flush disturbance. It's going to be 2824 West Water. Caller originally was advising her ex husband was possibly en route. Is now advising that he is outside, is apparently in a physical with the caller's sister and her boyfriend. Going to be a Dallas, still trying to get descriptions.
1: 316.
0: Okay, she got the first available code one.
1: 316.
2: I'm clear, commercial in Glenston.
1: Fox North, ending mileage 60255.
3: 325, I just cleared you to see that.
1: That's it.
0: 325, Shay, I'm out with 323. I'll get your first available day shift relief. 323, 325, Dallas apparently arrived in a Audi. Normally carries weapons, but unknown if he has any today. Is known to use controlled substances and alcohol.

0: That's clear, but they are blocking the inside lane. We're going to be arriving on scene. We're going to do some traffic control here.
1: Clear, Fair River Anyone remaining on scene to assist with traffic control. 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
2: The citizen friendly on the line now as well, advising that Alf is no longer at the door. He may be around the street or down the street or around the corner. They're not sure where he's at. They did advise that he does have a crowbar with him. Apparently arrived in a four-door GMC Acadia instead of an Audi.

0: 325, do we have a clothing description?
1: Trying to get one. The caller was, original caller was not very clear on it. Didn't want to look outside for where you went or anything.
0: Oh, clear.

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Ops 5.

323-325. 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I was wearing Nikes or Jordans.

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1: Springfield Engineering showing you en route to the outside fire in the area of 3100 West Mount Vernon.
2: 314.
0: That vehicle is not on scene.
1: Clear, Shayanti. Caller was able to see flames, couldn't tell what. Winds are east, northeast at 10, ops 5.
3: Can I get Finley River started? It'll be owner's request. Be a Chevy sedan, undrivable, and we do have keys.
2: Yes, sir.

0: 312. If I could get Henry's en route, owner's request for the Jeep. All four wheels are up. We do have keys.
1: Yes, sir.

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1: 113.
0: Are you sure on vehicle 2219 logged in?
1: Negative.
0: Okay, thank you. 312. 312. Yes, that officer was requesting vehicle 2219. It is parked on the west side of SDS against the fence.
1: That's there. 113, were you clear on that?
0: I'm clear.

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0: 1 Frank 11.
1: Would you be able to start towards that NBA Seminole and bypass for relief?
0: 1 Frank 11, I'm clear.

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0: 22, I'm going to start you towards that NBA to release our shift.
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1: Go start towards 325 and 323 to relieve them at 2024 with water. Three,

0: At this point, relief is just for traffic control until tow trucks get here. If we could have the first officer on scene replace the officers that are just north of, and I'll take the second to arrive.
1: That's clear. 1 Frank 11, you'll go to the north. 118, you'll go to 312.
2: 118, I'm clear.
3: 1 Frank 11, I'm clear.
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5: I'm clear.

0: 2649. I'm at service. I'll be en route to the office to pick up a 12.
1: 2649.
2: 122.
1: 122.
2: I'll be en route to incident 92. I'll advise.

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2: 1-19.
0: 1-3-24, 1-28. It's about an alarm call in B-24.
1: 1-24, you're going to have to find someone else. We're going to be out Cox North for 316.
0: Clear, 1-3-24. Describe.
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1: you.
2: 1301.
0: I was planning the alarm. You can keep me on. It's 1324. It's going to be out at Cox North.
3: 1301.
1: Never miss.
2: I'm not able to log on my MDT. Can you log me on?
1: I'll show you back in. I'm right to it. Get your code 1.
3: Affirmative.
0: Okay.
1: 1-23.
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0: Can we get an ETA for Henry? Finley River is on scene, but the way that the vehicles are positioned, we kind of need the Jeep moved before we can get the crews out.
1: Yes, sir.

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1: 122.
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1: 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I'll be scrolling. 127. 612.
0: 127, I'm clear.
1: 612. Well, 612, the pending check vehicle appears to be for an abandoned vehicle that's been there for a few days, and I've been told that for days.

0: You can code 4119. I contacted the caller. We still don't have a description, and they're not there anymore. So you can GOA this to me.
1: Ruby on stop, westbound 44, just in front of Wreck-It. Going to be a maroon and color Chevrolet passenger car. Zebra John 0, Frank 5 Edward.
2: That's clear. 119 code 4.
3: Clear, westbound 44 in front of Wreck-It.
2: 312. Henry's advised that the truck is just south of on bypass of 156. They're calling to make sure that they're not lost.
4: I'm clear. We are at the intersection of Seminole and bypass.
2: That's what I gave them. They're going to direct their truck north.
3: 612.
4: I'm clear. They won't miss it if they head this way.
2: Clear.
5: Have we gotten a call on this van before, or is this the first time?
3: I believe it's going to be the first time, at least in the immediate radius.
5: Six 12, send it to 43.
3: Okay, 612.
0: Six 43.

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0: 4632. 306.

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1: Apologies. Did you have a nearby mile marker or cross street? I'm not finding that commonplace in our computer system.
0: 83. Up around the 83.
1: Clear mile marker, 83.
0: Also, I'm back in.
1: Clear, I'll update that location and show you back in.

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0: You can divert that traffic to go eastbound. 122, code 4.
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0: 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Good. Is that working with him going around that way?
1: Affirmative.
0: I'm clear.

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1: 111, one, correction, 118, 1 Frank 11, you can open up southbound. 1 Frank 11, clear.
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0: 16. Being serviced as a day street supervisor. I'll be logged on momentarily. My computer's updating.
2: 312, Rope is clear.
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2: One 127. 122. You can both disagree. There's an update coming in, but I guess they are, he is cooperative and they're not requesting assistance.
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1: 122 clear.
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3: Well, for 12119, disturbance 3841 South Jefferson.
6: I'm being flagged down at ambulance central.
3: There's a female asleep in front of the dentist's office. She's breathing, moved onto her back, and was talking to herself.
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3: She's a female, white, blonde hair, colorful dress.
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3: 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It's actually going to be at the X spot, which is County Jurisdiction. You can both code 4.
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1: Monitoring call 119. The female is now walking westbound.
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2: 627, I'm in for 5, you can send me that.
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1: 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Subject was just sleeping.

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112, we're going to be at Flooring Liquidators on Campbell and Primrose. The individual causing the disturbance is hiding in a trash can, according to witnesses.

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2: 113, clear.
0: That's like Unit A, Adam, for male who appeared to be passed out in a vehicle. A red SUV, Zebra John 5, William 9, William. He had his shoes on the outside of his car. He woke up, shut the door, and was starting his vehicle.
2: 127, I'm clear.
3: Okay, I'm clear. Trust that from the...

0: 127, 128.
1: Six, 72, check vehicle.
0: The male did start his car, but he was still on scene, had not left.
2: 672.
3: 27,
1: 28, clear. It's going to be a red Ford F-150. We're at 5,000 Sunshine. Might be an NBA. I'm going to check out with him.
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0: Follow up at Henry's, Tornado 6, South Farmer 116. Stood up all plates from yours.
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0: Oh, 1-11's call. If that plate's not stolen, a TSO can handle that so they can stay on their beat and answer calls.
1: Yes, sir. 1-11, I'll show you back in.
0: 1-11, I'm clear.
2: Six seventy two.
3: This is going to be an NVA. No one's injured, and they're just going to exchange information.
2: Okay, non-injury accident.
1: 1-12, 119, status.
4: 12 is there.
1: Are you stable?
2: 672, is it going to be in Springfield jurisdiction or just north of, right there on a jurisdictional line?
3: We're on the east side of Bypass and Sunshine, but they're not requesting Springfield. They're just going to exchange information.
5: 113, I'm out. It's a gray Chevy sedan. Tom Mary 9, Charles Tupal.
2: Clear, I'll clone over a call for records and close out.
1: Yes, sir.
5: 501.
1: 501.
5: That call that 510 was referring to, you can just send that to me.
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1: 501 clear.
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0: 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Vehicle left northbound, but I think they just pulled Caddy Horner for 3505. What's my pass?
1: 1 Frank 11.
2: 1 Frank 11, I'll clear you. Show me a ride.
0: 1 Frank 11.
1: 118.
2: Go ahead.
0: 127, nothing.
1: 1 Frank 11, 118. Tech person, 540 West LaSalle.
3: 127, should be advised in slow division Marriott.
0: 1 Frank 11, clear.
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0: It's going to be a white female, Missouri, last name Carver, Charles Adam Robert Victor, Edward Robert, first name Melanie, Mary Edward Lincoln Adam North, Ida Edward, date of birth 10/25/76, OLN, Paul 205-295-021.
1: That's it.

0: your car subject is showing as expired, and I'm showing a non-extraditable 13 out of Joplin to a Melanie K. Carver, female white, 1025 of 76, for a public peace disturbance. No extraditable ones.
1: 112, I copy. Thank you.

0: 26-27. I'm from a second floor ladder on a construction site, possible broken back and punctured lung. 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
1: Clear about William 1, show responding to the medical emergency at 4450 West Farmer 190.

Crusher's going to be sitting away FF before a male that fell from a second floor ladder on a construction site, possibly broken back, is having difficulty breathing, possibly from a punctured lung. Cox is en route. Optional 4.

0: 317. 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
1: 127.
2: Okay. Well, we don't have a name in CAD. It looks like it's some kind of possibly new construction. It's just off the southwest corner of State Highway SS and Farm Road 190.
1: Can you put me on a check person at 2238 West College?
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5: Yes, sir.
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5: 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West and Nichols.
6: 113, my CAD's clear. If there's something else that might be, you can just clear me and send that to me.
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0: On 14, I'm going to start your cars as domestic, 847 South Campbell. There's a verbal disturbance between cars, wife, and another family member. I'll get you next bill.
1: 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On 13, where is this one?
0: 1912 East McDaniel.

0: 114. The involved party is going to be a Toby Tucker, 40s, male white, t-shirt and shorts. It's possibly going to be in the living room. The caller stepped outside.
1: 114, clear. 113, you can code for 110, I'll advise for now.
0: Yes, sir. 110, code 4.
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0: 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What's up?
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1: Hey, Lynn.
0: Well, Frank Lovin, 118, domestic at 2015, West University. Department G is in David, 408. Caller advised her and her boyfriend have broken up, but they're still living together and they're now in a verbal.
1: One break, loud and clear. One 118, I'm clear.

0: Bloomfield 11118. I'll be in Ashton, Foxworth, 32-year-old male, black, white tank, gray joggers.
1: Bloomfield 11 clear. Good morning, I'm clear.
2: Seven thirty-one.
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1: Can I get a female officer to my location for a search?
2: 120. Have you take a look at the agency assist pending?
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0: I'm clear. We'll get it. 732, that's clear. It'll be 3841 South Jefferson.
1: 127, can you show me out of 731?
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0: 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The caller had separated herself outside. She was in a blue Toyota Camry parked by the pool area. Mail came back out to her car. She's now walking back to the apartment.
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Pick it back under near Ford. 1 Frank Tom, 7 William 2, Boyd Tom 8, Charles Edward Charles, 5 4 1 1 2.

Cricket back under near four. One Frank Tom, 7 William 2, Boy Tom 8, Charles Edward Charles, 5-4-1-1-2.

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1: 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Officer.
2: I'm clear, so what I have to deal with that, please.
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3: One, Frank, 23, 129. Caller was able to break out of the bed by breaking the door.
4: I'm clear.
3: 114. Can you retime my previous call real quick as we had notes?
0: Clear.
5: 129, I was clear. Is there any reason for us to keep responding then?
3: Not that I can fathom. I'll show you those seconds.
5: 29, I'm clear. Thank you.
3: Dispatch from Springfield Engine 4.
4: Welcome, Pleasant. I'm clear, too.
1: Springfield Engine 4, going.
3: Are they still needing us to respond?
1: Negative. PD made entrance.
2: 7031, you show both hands back in the warning.
0: Clear.
3: Can you repeat, please?
1: That's a negative. PD invent making entrance into the room.
3: Copy. 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

802, I have a copper service holding at 2511 West Republic Road, 2511 West Republic Road at the Chesterfield Center. It's going to be a dog in distress in a vehicle.

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1: Dispatch, Rickle Chief 1, you're on fire dispatch.
2: Clear, it's going to be related to incident 35 from earlier this morning. I've associated the calls.

0: Frank 15 status. Well, Frank 11.
1: 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Can you go ahead and try and call the RP back?
0: Furnace.
2: 515.
0: 5615 status.
3: 515.
2: Jay Fletcher, can you log me in and show me out on follow up at 1906 West Olive Street? I'll have another unit with me.
3: Clear 1906 West Olive.
0: 515 dispatch.
1: 515, we're stable.
0: Clear stable. One Frank 11, I just tried twice. Do a busy signal.
1: One Frank 11, I'm clear.

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0: Unit 16 Republic Road with Missouri 7 King Frank, call 45, 26 expiration on a bronze GMC Sierra, unknown.
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2: Ten seventy-five. I'm just getting logged in. Is there an animal call holding at Chesterfield?
3: 1323.
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3: 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Possible assault 3550 East Evergreen. Welcome in room 433.
1: 1075. I'm not seeing from my end. Stand by, I'm going to check with fire.
3: Caller saying there's the male next door to the log point is physically abusing an infant, and he's hearing it through the wall.
4: Bert, hand through traffic stuff.
3: There's also a female on scene. No description at this time.
1: 1322.
0: 123, I'm clear.
5: 120, I'm clear.
1: Is there a dog in a vehicle?
4: Biff from McDonald's. At 333 East Evergreen, Missouri plate, John Henry 5, Zebra 7, David. To be on a golden colored Jeep, one occupant.
1: There we go.
2: I'm clear. If you'll create a call for me and show me out checking on that, it's going to be on a beige Ford F-150.

0: a gray and black Jeep SUV with a license plate of 18 Frank Paul 82. Was cutting in and out of lanes and speeding.
1: 627. Bill's going to be transported to Cox South via ambulance. You can show Walker County units back in.
2: 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Sunshine 65 eastbound.
0: Okay, 627 patient transported. 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
2: 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Serving in and out of lanes and speeding.

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0: To Young Charles, Frank 30, expiration December 26. 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Stolen.
1: I'm clear. And you advised Golding, ING?
0: Affirmative, ING.
1: 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Clear, thank you.
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0: They've pulled into a strip mall across Anchor Mill from the Rapid Roberts.
3: 1 Frank 23, 128 information. The caller has also overheard this male make threats to injure the female with a sword.
4: 1734, just location update behind Hines and Alexander.
3: Sword never been seen, but threats have been made.
0: Clear, Hines and Alexander. It's going to be a white Acura GLX versus a white Nissan SUV. They're declining EMS, but complaining of neck pain.
1: 1 Frank 23, I'm clear. 1731.
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0: 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Be a red in color SUV, unknown.
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2: 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License Victor David 3, Young 7 Robert.
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0: Check person locked at South Farm Road 193 and East Farm Road 164. It's referencing the vehicle from a few hours ago. A caller was back on the line claiming that the owner of the vehicle is now inside it and living out of it and is requesting an in-person response.

0: I'm back in from that animal call. Added comments in case there's any more calls on it. And can you show me on admin 1923 North Weller, please?
1: Yes, sir. 1923 North Weller.
2: One Frank 12. I've got one. Going to jail.
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0: Spring 49. 127, clear. Six, Frank 49, domestic disturbance, 3386 South Phoenix.
2: Sorry.
0: I believe the caller is going to be an employee. I've received information that parents are en route to the log point, currently in a disturbance.
1: One, Frank 12. Correction on the starting mileage. It's 13,356.
0: The location is a learning center and the two children are currently
1: there.
0: The mother's going to be an Ashley Carter. The father's a Devontae Carter.

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6 Frank 49, further information. Both parents are en route in separate vehicles. Call advised they don't believe there's any custody agreement in place, but the mother called first and asked the RP to call 911. And the father called it right after her to see if the children were there.

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1: I'm clear. 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
0: 129. 122, 129. Check will being medical assist. West bypassing Nichols. Elderly callers wrecked their bike into the water drain, possibly broken tailbone. Calls in 3 EMS.
1: 122, I'm there. Kearney, Kansas.

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0: 5-11, Zebra King 4, William 8 Henry, just deliver a pistol. I'm at Campbell and Bennett.
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0: traffic stop at north of Campbell and Battlefield. It's on Missouri license. Victor Henry 8, Mary 7, George. It's a Volkswagen SUV.
1: Okay, Campbell Battlefield north of.
2: Six twenty-seven. Edward Charles 7, voice area.
1: Clear.
2: Title 3.
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3: Expiration 28 on a 2018 Chevy with a VIN ending in 6374, no stolen.
4: The guy who broke out of the bathroom has been kicked out of his room without getting his property and is requesting assistance getting it back. Staff's not letting him back in.
2: I'm clear. I'm going to have this stop. I have division and our era. He's going to get a police shooting.
4: So the pending check will be in 2629 West Monroe.
6: 118.
7: 1.11.
3: Division and O'Hara.
7: 1.11.
4: Family member having mental health issues, possibly also with 13s.
7: I drove around the complex and the gas station. I'm not locating him.
6: 1.11, I'm clear. Thank you.
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6: I'm clear.
9: I'll be out with the mail. We're going to be on the southeast corner of Nichols and West Bypass.
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8: 118.
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0: Northside pending check will be in Victory Mission 1610 North Broadway, subject to suicidal ideation.
1: One twenty-two. We're probably going to need fire as well. It's about 4 feet down in this drainage ditch.
0: That's clear.

0: Fire service call, Springfield Engine 5, with my pass at Nichols, SPD on scene requesting fire for a male down in drainage ditch. Possibly broken tailbone. Off shell 5. I'll 127. I'll sort you to the check while being 2629 West Monroe. And I'll sort you the next available.
1: I'm clear.
2: I'm 21. I'm about to clear from this, and I can head that way.
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1: You show me at Campbell and Walnut Lawn for a traffic stop on a silver Ram. 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
2: Clear Campbell and Walnut Lawn.
3: If you let fire know, it'll be easiest to approach from the south coming north on bypass.
0: Clear 129. Best approach will be northbound from the south of.

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1: Green County Special Attention District 4. 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
1: We'd be in the area of 1610 North Broadway, the Victory Mission. Male at the front desk was originally asking 911 to be called for his suicidal ideations. When he was told help was on the way, he packed up his stuff and walked away southbound. So Jalen Johnson, male black, 23 years old, glasses, black hoodie, tan pants, and was carrying two backpacks.
4: 114, I'll be right there, check person.
2: 114, clear.
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4: 23, you can send us that code for them.
1: One Frank 23, were you talking about the call in 24?
4: I apologize. You sent us the Motel 6 call.
1: Ah, clear. 128.
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1: 120, I'm going to send you an info call just to make sure you're aware.
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2: Attention Southside officers, speeding good check information, eastbound James River Scenic, white SUV, Charles Union 6, William 1, Victor.
6: Passing eastbound, a white SUV, license plate, Charles Union 6, William 1, Victor. All over the roadway, speeding.
5: I'm clear, make sure one's hand is where.

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1: Burke, can't do traffic stop.
2: Attention Green County Special Attention District 4, medical is en route to 2977 West LaSalle Street. 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Here's a dialysis patient.
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0: Come on, let's try to tell us if the light changes at Grand and National and Missouri Plate, Lincoln George 5, King 1 North, it's going to be on a black Honda Civic.
1: 524 Grand and National.
2: 1820. You can show me with one in custody and I'll be in Matthew Green County.
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0: 118-113, possible disturbance, 3600 South Glenstone at Midwest Technical Institute. There's a student in the office refusing to leave. Approximately 19 years of age, black male, wearing all black clothing.
1: 118, I'm clear.
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0: And for subject, Austin, to report 113, I'll still be contact.
1: 118, clear. 113, I'll show you back in.
0: 113, clear. Go ahead.
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0: God. 710, can you call in dispatch?
2: I think he's in a meeting at headquarters.
1: Clear.
0: Not clear. I think someone was just able to raise him. Thank you.
2: Can you put me on 724 as well?
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0: 114-761, possible disturbance, 305 East Walnut Street, Hotel Vandenport. There's a male causing a disturbance. They were asked to leave the lobby and did step out front. It's a white male, 35 years of age, a furry hat, unknown color shirt, black shorts, possibly intoxicated around a controlled substance.
1: 114, 761 clear.

0: 13, I'll be at the 89.4 mile marker westbound I-44, Missouri plate, John King 6, William 4 X-ray. It's going to be on a white Mitsubishi Mirage, one occupant.
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0: 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When I'm sending that check vehicle, it's 1700 South Campbell, Emea Suites. There had been a female and a small dog in that vehicle previously.
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0: But now they are gone from that, unknown if they're still in the area.
2: Dispatch, Verb Battalion 1.
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0: 114, clear.
4: Are you going to attach me to that?
3: 114, I'm going to be out of the mail at Jefferson and McDaniel.
0: 114, clear, Jefferson, no.
3: 1203, you can disregard. Fairgrove apparently had already been notified. They just advised it was false alarm.
4: All right, copy, I'll be clear.

Fitch is also an officer's pending check well-being. Fitch Manor South Golden, Forest Coast South, Lot 86. Plus, they had a two-year-old show up on their porch with no parents around, white female with curly hair, and a dinosaur onesie.

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0: National Del Mar, Missouri 10 Tech, 008, Adam Robert 36. It's going to be on Black Titan Nissan truck.
1: 524, is that national in Del Mar?
0: Affirmative.
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0: Perfect. I'll say the check will be at 1500 South Golden, Forest Coast South, at lot 86. Caller said a 2-year-old child wandered up on their porch, no parents around. My female curly hair wearing a dinosaur onesie. I'll start next available.
1: One for a call.
0: Ten seventy-five.
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0: 1075, clear.
2: Go ahead.
3: 491, I can go with one Frank Paul.
0: 491, clear. Forest goes south.
3: 694, I sent you an assisted person at 2964 West Canterbury Street. A caller requesting phone contact. I'll put out a special watch notification regarding the 11 o'clock request.
4: 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XD103 with Edward, Edward 1, Union 8, Henry. It's going to be on a silver Chevy Impala. 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

0: Jefferson up on Campbell and Republic on a blue Nissan Sentra. Missouri license plate is going to be Nora Lincoln 6. George 6, boy.
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0: Unrelated to my current call. I'll probably be put on it if it's the person, but can you check an address for me of 121 A Bailey Circle in Rogersville and tell me if that's county or what jurisdiction that is?
1: Camel, Stalker, George Tank 3, John 1 Zebra, to Silver Kia.
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1: I attended it with 121A North Bailey. I wasn't verifying, but it should still be Rogersville.

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1: Start next level.
0: Negative, I'm back in.
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4: 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Will you give me a case of time?
6: 1820, I've cleared the jail.
1: 1820, back in.
7: 10 Stratford officers, good check scene information. Mile marker 88, eastbound, I-44. It's a white flatbed semi, oversized load, unknown plates, all over the road, unable to maintain lanes.
1: 119, case number 23,649, 23649. Time of dispatch, go 8:59.
2: 44, Stratford. A white semi flatbed with an oversized load, no plate info.
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2: 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Semi is struggling to maintain lanes.
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1: One fourteen. Seeing a check well being in 11. Checking on a Jolene Metz. 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
7: 114 clear.
6: 112.
1: 112.
7: If anybody else was coming here, they can code 4. We've located them.
1: 112 clear. 491, you can code 4.
2: All right, 491 clear. I'll go with 114. Does that need to back up?
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0: medical emergency for Fairgrove. 474 North Northeast Circle, apartment E is at Edward for female, difficulty breathing and stomach pain. Ops 3.
1: Please. 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
2: 1784.
1: Good.
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0: Frank 65 comes back to a 2024 GMC pickup type of vehicle registered to a Larry Gay out of Republic off of State Highway TT. Nothing going on the vehicle. Last four of the VIN showing is 6140.
1: 1734, I'm clear. Would you have to do the vehicle test, please?
0: Affirmative.
2: 1725, I'm out.
0: Great, 25 out. Central Republic off. Fair group of officers. 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Clear 12-3.

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2: Yeah.
1: 306 status.
2: This traffic.
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0: 13th Jack Wellbeing, 3400 West Sunshine Street, for a male passed out on the sidewalk on a cot next to a tent. No one's tried to rouse him. He's a white male, light brown hair, denim shirt, brown pants.
1: Okay.
2: Springfield.

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0: Crossing westbound is a black four-door sedan with rear end damage. Plate number of John King 6, Union 2 Pole, lane splitting.
1: North Indiana, pick up check information at Division in Barnes, westbound. So black four-door sedan with rear end damage. John King 6, Union 2 Pole, currently splitting lanes. 121. I sent you a DFS assist call. They're just requesting phone contact at this time.
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1: 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Patient's going to be located outside of Building C as in Charles. They advise use the Holland Street side for an unconscious female, Ops 4.

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1: Clear. Just for information, Mercy just called back advising that the female is awake now and possibly combative. They're requesting PD. We are starting them.
0: She seems to be an elderly female. I think we can handle.
1: I'm clear.
2: Attention, Sunset Officers, pending agency assist at 712 East Sunshine Street. 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
2: 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Looks like fire's on scene. They advise that they are able to

0: Attention Sunset Officers pending agency assist at 712 East Sunshine Street. Mercy's requesting PD for a female who's being combative.
1: 110, you can clear us and send that.
2: Yes.
0: 110 clear, 712 East Sunshine. Looks like fire's on scene. 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
1: 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You can cancel us if they don't need us.
0: Clear.
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3: Attention, Green County Special Attention District 2. 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
1: Nearest cross at East of Highway KK. The third party report caller received a call from his crew advising that somebody had fallen off the roof, unknown extent of injuries. Delmar scene route, Ops 3.
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1: 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We're going to be clear this call. 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
5: Attention Southside, officers, good check information. Northbound US 65 from Evans for a neon green cab semi unable to maintain lanes. Main plate 554-4386.
4: 1075.
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1: 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Nearest cross is South Farm Road 133. College advising there's a fire outside at their neighbor's house next door. Appears to be in the yard. Nobody is currently home. It's approximately 10 to 15 feet from the residence. Your winds are going to be south, pushing east southeast at 18 miles per hour, up 6.
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6: Attention, Green County, go check CNI from US 65 and East Evans Road. Passing northbound, US 65 is a semi-truck.
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6: With a neon green cab. 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
7: Something before their pending call.
6: Tangent Green County Special Attention District 5, fire will be en route to 3344 West Farm Road 148 for a grass fire in the neighbor's yard.
3: 34, affirmative, there's two. One's a follow-up for a call at 1118 West Broad, college requesting phone contact regarding a previous report there. And then an assistant person also requesting phone contact at Hines and Oakwood for something that was running on the scanner. The other day.
7: 1734, 1734, I'm clear. You can stack both those with me. I'll call.
3: 1734.
2: 1731 to 06.
8: Good.
2: Can I get a code one out here?
8: Sure. 317.
3: That's clear. 06, I'm sharing around 31.
8: 217. You show all units back in from this eviction. He's been removed. Family staying on the property.
1: That's it.
9: Dispatch, Fairgrove Battalion 1.
1: Fairgrove Battalion 1, go ahead.
9: Shut me on scene. We're going to have 181 command on behalf of patient care on officer 3.
1: Clear, shut me on scene, establishing 181 command.

0: 118.
1: Go ahead.
0: We got another call about that wandering male in hospital gown. It's the Fremont Lindbergh. Last 18 eastbound. This call was from Mercy Public Safety about.
2: This is 64, I'm in service, Corp.
1: I'm clear. I'm over there. He got in a vehicle with somebody on the left.
3: 264, clear?
0: That's clear.

0: affirmative. I spoke to Mercy Public Safety. They said they had last seen him around 9:40, so I believe your information is probably more recent, so I'll go ahead and show you back in service.
1: Okay, thank you.
0: 524 status.
1: I said, you can clear me the citation.
0: 524 clear, back on the citation.
2: 110 to 1 Frank 12.

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0: Do you guys want to code 1?
1: Negative.
0: Okay.
2: Third County, correct stop.
3: 514.
1: 514, Camel Medical.
3: 392, go ahead.
2: Samantha Loves, truck stop, Missouri plate, Victor John 2, Edward 5, Lincoln, on a gray Ford Escape, one occupant.
3: 514, we have a non-injury motor vehicle accident with at least one vehicle not drivable, James River and National, on the eastbound exit ramp, red Chevy hatchback versus a gray Ford truck.
4: Clear, Loves.
3: They appear to be on the shoulder out of traffic.
1: 514, clear.
5: 515, we'll find out the house and go to 514.
3: 515, clear. 514, straight back in.
1: 514, clear.
0: 672, stop. 672. Carney and Eldon is on black Toyota in the place.
2: Thanks, no one.
6: One is going to be arriving on scene.
0: Clear, Fargo Benjamin. This is black Toyota.
7: I had to break the window. The child is outside of the car now.
3: Clear, child, another vehicle.

Do a show. 1818 with one female in custody and en route to jail. Myself and 1819 will remain on scene with a young juvenile waiting for his mother to hear.

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1: 114-761.
0: Check Wellbeing, Jefferson, and Walnut. There's a male who was trying to jump in front of cars and screaming.
2: 1734.
0: White male with one pant leg on, pushing a wheelchair.
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1: 1785 is going to be making phone contact for the follow-up off Broad. You can go ahead and send me the assistant person to Hines in Oakland.
0: He was going southbound. He's currently on the sidewalk.
2: 85 making phone contact for the follow-up. I'll show you on phone contact for the Hines in Oakland. 14 Oakland. 504 on 2.
1: Subject, Hunkler.
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0: 110.
3: You can show me out on 5 Frank 15's accident.
2: 504.
0: 110 clear. James River National. 504, you have traffic on 2.
2: I've cleared my last comment.
4: 694 clear.
2: 504.

0: want him, yeah, I can go check on him.
1: He looks like he's accepted my call in CAD, and I believe his AVL is showing en route. I just can't get him to answer on 102.
0: I'm clear. Where is his AVL showing at?
1: Grant and Chase southbound right now.
0: I'm clear. If you want to see if any of the 500 units have his phone number.
1: I think I'm overhearing him on channel 3.
0: I'm clear.
2: 504.
1: I sent you a check vehicle at 3024 West Walnut.
2: I responded to that.
1: Negative. I never heard any traffic from you.

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0: Seventeen oh six.
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0: Midway, Missouri, Lesson Cruz, Charles Robert Unionite, Sam Edward, for Sam Cameron, Charles Adam Mary, Edward Robert Ocean Nora, D. David Middle, Edward 1112 of 89, OLN, N. Nora 205154058.
2: 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Affirmative, 2020 East Curve, and requesting phone contact.
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1: We're having some cat issues. Can you read us back the call comments?
0: Medical emergency for Springfield Engine 8, 1031 West Ouachita Street. 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
2: Affirmative. Squad point 1616 North Irving Avenue. Two males camped out in a vacant lot acting like they're cutting up a tree stump. Caller doesn't think they're affiliated with the lot. They're there next to a tow truck. White male, 25 years old, unknown clothing. White male, 70 years old, unknown clothing.
0: Republic.
1: 124, I'm clear, thank you.
2: 706.
1: Go ahead.
3: Your subject, Cameron Del Cruz, is coming back as a valid indicator 1, no wants.
4: 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I'm unable to locate you, so check your suspect.
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4: I'm clear.
3: Attention, Republic officers, fire medical route to Flat Creek at 72 East US 60 for a subject that went unconscious, fell in at the floor hard. Still unconscious.
5: 1725, I'll be en route to that.
0: Springfield Engine 8, Cheyenne Route, 1031 West Ouachita Street for fire service call. Mercy's on scene, requesting emergent response for difficulty breathing lift assist, off 4.
2: 325.
1: 1734, is that perfect?
2: 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Virginia 2.

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0: Have a past vandalism at the Evergreen Mobile Home Park, 315 West Evergreen. It's going to be at lot 31. They're advising me that some windows broken out. I believe there's some ex-tenants. They're also needing a vehicle tag or two.
1: 1302, clear.
2: 7031.
0: 7031.
2: There was a male in the sewer. He was contacted. You show booking is back in HBO.
0: Okay, booking is back in HBO. 825 out with fire.

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1: 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Boonville and Calhoun.
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0: 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It'll be a gray Jeep with no plates.
1: 1910 West Division.
2: Seven out and 14. Can you put us out on 724 as well on Prospect?
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1: Female stable, she's expired, and she'll look inspect in HBO.
0: 503, I have a non-moving traffic violation in the 700 block of South Market.
2: Clear both units back in HBO.
3: Clear. Jefferson and Carney.

0: 129. Chick will be in Kearney, Glenstone. I'll be at the bus stop near the access to Walmart. See, bus driver is grabbing a female sitting on the bus stop, slumped over, concerned for an overdose, but she's not been checked on. Call the in for EMS.
1: Clear.

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0: Question. The force is responding to the pending assault, 3002 East Bradford Street. Not on the line with the other caller. It's back at his address. It's on 3001 East Colonial Court. They are separated. His phone kept cutting in and out.
1: 112.
0: But it's an ongoing issue between these neighbors.
2: 1312.
1: Was there a unit number attached to this call?
0: All parties are separated, but apparently standing on their sidewalks, still staring at each other.
1: 1731.
2: 112 should be apartment 407.
0: 1731.
1: Sir. You show back in for my traffic stop, and I'll be around with 34.
0: Clear. Back in and route with 34, 3002 East Bradford.
1: Go ahead.
3: 694. Potential past forgery / past stealing, 6750 West Old Sanders Lane. Caller's requesting phone contact. 6132. 6132.
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3: 129.
2: 1812.
3: 1812. 6132, disturbance at the Eagle Stop at 2785 West State Highway O Ocean. Car is
1: myself and 19 are clear from the college.
3: Clear. Witnessing a fight between an employee and a manager. It's currently only verbal. A white male in a black Eagle Stock t-shirt and black pants and sage.
2: 511 on one.
3: Yelling at the female manager. He's a white female in a black shirt and black pants.
1: We're still getting further.
4: Hey.
5: Yeah, I checked the area. I didn't see anybody matching that description around the log point.
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5: I'm going to be eastbound Kearney from bypass. I've rolled up on something. I don't know if it's going to be traffic control or what.
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2: 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This caller's son, highly intoxicated, might have taken pills in an overdose attempt. Is breathing, barely responsive, called in for EMS. It was intentional. 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
4: 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Kansas Expressway and Sunset. It's going to be southbound lanes. 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He'll be on ops 2.
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10: 524, I have an update.
11: 120, I'll go with 764.
10: Clear, 120. We do have one caller that's requesting EMS for their 2-year-old female, I think, just to get them checked out.
12: 524, I'm clear. Do we have vehicle descriptions yet?
10: Negative. Working on that.

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1: Good.
0: The pending civil call, I'd like to go ahead and assign that to a civil unit. Incident 73.
1: I'm away from my CAD. Can you read the notes?
0: Effectively, the caller is aggressively requesting a response. He said his twins' children's mother has an ex parte against him, and the twins are currently being babysit by her sister.
2: 491, can you read my traffic?
0: And the sisters told him that he will give them no updates on the children or how they're doing or allow him to see them.
1: Can you see me 263 on that?
0: Caller wants to meet at the scene where the children are being babysat, which is a long point.
2: 491, clear. 1325 West Hutchin.
1: Sound clear.

0: 13-2, I need a case number for a property damage and my time of arrival.
1: Seven sixty-one. Case number is going to be 833-833 on scene at 1025-1025.
0: Check person on the square. All advice.
1: It's time uncertain at this time. 761 clear. I don't have the ex parte number.
0: Copy, back in with the port.
1: Clear, back in with the port. I haven't got a chance to scan out on the subject yet.
2: Okay, well, been served, it'll go to patrol. If not, then civil can serve the ex parte.
1: Clear, I'm checking on that subject now, see if I can locate it.

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0: 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Come back to the front, Bill.
1: 491 going to 3.
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1: Good.
0: 616, reference that previous call. I did look at the order of protection. It has been served. Should I give it back to Springfield since it's in their jurisdiction, since it sounds like we don't need civil to go?
1: Affirmative, it's in their jurisdiction.
0: Non-clear.

0: 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What, Frank 12?
1: 504.
0: What, Frank 12?
2: 504.
0: Pending check person in the area, State Highway 125 and East State Highway 8, Adam.
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0: Clear one, Frank 12. For a vehicle that the caller's concerned about that's been in that area for a couple of hours.
2: Clear 504.

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1: I'm getting logged in. I'll check. Go ahead with your information.
2: It's
1: 932 on the run. Is that 632?
0: If you could pull a separate trespassing case here, we're kind of north of this power line cut to the west.
1: Affirmative. Go ahead. Okay. David, Adam, Henry, Lincoln, first name, Sam, Adam, George, Edward, middle initial, M, Henry, date of birth, 12/06/2005, OLN, Ocean 56, George, 296448, white male of Missouri. Clear.
3: 731, you did say you need another case number, correct?
0: Affirmative, you can close that other one out with a report.
3: I'm clear. This one's going to be 23,662, 23662.
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Gentlemen, you're one showing you're not the fire service call to anyone off Douglas Avenue to assist EMS on a non-emergent, which is just house fire. Kevin, either showing you're not the medical emergency, 1183 East State Highway WW, for Center Kevin Cop problems. Cross Street, North State Highway H, North Farm Road, 159, Ops Channel 3.

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2: 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He's attempting to drive. Just received paperwork that he had to be evaluated before being able to drive again. 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
1: 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Can you run out of Alaska for me?
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0: In a maroon Lincoln MKX SUV, an unconscious male has been in the parking lot for the last 2 hours using a controlled substance.
2: North National Avenue, White Oak Station. For a subject currently unconscious. Officer.
1: 127, I'm clear. Nichols and Johnson.
4: Be a white male. Last name is Boucher. Boy, Ocean Union. Charles Henry Edward Robert. First name is Graham. George Robert Adam Henry Adam Mary. Date of birth 11/25/1987. Driver's license number 815-1254.
3: 120, I was clear. 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

0: For Prevention 4, show you in Lots Medical Emergency, 2953 North National Avenue, for a male unconscious on the north side of the building, possibly intoxicated. Pause 3.
1: 1800 units will be on a check person, 1713 North Fremont Avenue. 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
3: 1706.
2: 1706.
3: If you would, put the log point for this call, be the 600 block of Melody. That's going to be a parking complaint. You can go and show me back in HBO.
2: Okay, 600 Melody.

about 24, unknown injury, approximate location of 777 South Glenstone, just south of Glenstone and Monroe Terrace. So iPhone crash notification. Rabbit showing stationary, hearing some shuffling and slamming sounds. Call takers attempting to recontact.

0: 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This is actually just assist a person. 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
1: Okay, 1901.
2: Dispatch from Springfield Engine 4. 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

0: 127, 120, Sprinkle Engine 4 is on scene advising the patient is leaving. They'll be leaving in that Maroon Lincoln MKX fleet. Zebra John 5, William 9, William.
1: Oscar, medical en route 241 North Medical Drive for a subject with low blood pressure.
2: Oscar.
3: 127, I'm clear. Which direction did it go?
0: Sam, I'll have their dispatcher check.

0: 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You didn't go southbound on National. Came from there.
1: Send call to engine 4.
2: I'm clear on that. Thank you.
3: Go ahead.
1: Maybe he's asking if you knew which direction that patient was leaving.
4: I'm back in with a warning.
1: Clear 1604.
3: Negative. We thought maybe west, but we weren't sure.
1: That's clear.
2: Just back out, bro.
1: Ashgrove, go ahead.
5: Good.
2: I'll be staying out of the call. Have EMS continue.
3: Bound, but not certain.
1: Started to the assist person, 136 North Main. That's clear.
5: Okay.
2: 127, I'm clear. I'll just search the area.

0: 118 disturbance at 214 West Madison. RP's neighbor in the apartment complex is being loud and screaming. Target apartment's going to be B-boy. It's an ongoing issue. White female in a pink shirt and black pants. She's back inside the apartment. RP can still hear her yelling. 118, I'll get you next available.
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0: 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Only Jason.
1: 1812.
2: I'm clear. Thank you.
3: I'll have one in custody and run to the jail. All other 1800 units will be clear.
1: Clear. 1812, one in custody. 121, 129 status. 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
2: 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Do you need any assistance out there? I can take care of that.
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0: 1725. 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You can show me back in HBO for now.
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0: 493. 493. 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I'm almost out on it.
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0: Did somebody need a code 1 and B12?
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0: Well, I don't have an MDT with me, but I'm at Sunshine International. I'll call in for the address.
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0: Okay.

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1: 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You can actually kill poison, please.
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2: Hi, Frank, 15, traffic up on Republic and Broadway.
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1: LR 533, LR Station 5, medical emergency 5755, South State Highway Inn, for a male having troubles breathing, Ops Channel 4.
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2: Residential 1107 North Glen, subject crossing and trying to get into the location. 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
1: LR 533, showing you an act of medical emergency, 5755 South State Highway Inn, for a male having troubles breathing.
5: MT34, get a bin when you're ready. 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
1: 128, 127, the callers had gone inside and could hear someone, but they are refusing to come out. Was told that by a neighbor that the door had been open and closed earlier.
2: Good.
1: My caller was advised to go back outside and wait.
0: VIN ending 8185 decodes to a 2007 Chevy Tahoe. No record, no stolen.
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0: 14-7
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3: I'm clear. I'm going to have CAD issues. Will you close out the report?
4: Attention, Northside. Good check. Rolling disturbance. The caller is following a male at the 74 mile marker of I-44 westbound.
0: Clear 119.
4: He's possibly masturbating while driving a red Cherokee, George Edward 4, Adam 8, Tom.

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1: LR, go ahead.
0: 27, can you start canine this way?
2: Touch Green County officers, good check. I've seen westbound. I-44 from the 74-mile marker, red Jeep Cherokee, plate of George Edward 4, Adam 8, Tom. Clear, 493.
0: 61, see the Kingsbury call.
2: Occupant is actively masturbating while driving.
3: 105, Frank, 15. We're clear.
1: 21, was en route to the Kingsbury?
4: Clear, 5, Frank, 15, I'll mark stable.
0: That is correct.
2: 493 or 491 on 2.
4: 491, 493, you have traffic on 2.
1: LR-161 showing you route to medical emergency 4135 East Kingsbury Street for a non-injury lift assist with a crusher to South Forest Heights Avenue and South Woodbury Avenue, optional for
4: 493.
2: Can you start towards 127's residential 1107 North Glen?
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1: Okay.
0: 503 on 1.

0: 503 on wind.
1: Papa 3, still vehicle, James River and 65, eastbound, east of.
0: Okay. I just checked out at 1064 East Snyder. Almost done this one.
1: Clear 503.
2: 121. 121. Now, a past indecent exposure that happened on 44 in the city limits. Our caller is a semi driver that pulled into the Flying J requesting contact. The red Jeep Cherokee continued eastbound Chestnut Expressway.
3: 121, I'm clear.
2: 121, they're now just requesting phone contact.
3: 121, I'm clear.

0: requesting contact. The red Jeep Cherokee continued eastbound Chestnut Expressway.
1: 121, I'm clear.
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0: I can have an animal call logged at 4012 West Ridgeview Street. Reporting parties advising of a neighbor on a bicycle.
2: 1 Frank 11.
0: Who had advised that she was bitten on the ankle by a dog that lives at the log point.
2: 1 Frank 11, go ahead.
0: There weren't any obvious injuries. The reporting party never saw the dog. Victim was 4060 West Ridgeview.
1: I'm real.
2: 1 Frank 11, clear.
3: Go ahead.
2: 118, take a civil call, phone contact.
3: I'm clear.
1: 1 Frank 23.
4: 1 Frank 23.
1: 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A white Shit, so far.
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0: 1731, 1725. Jekyll Bean, 241 West Wilson Street. Checking on a 16-year-old Zachary who was refusing to do anything, threatened to leave, and then did leave on his bicycle eastbound.
2: 503.
0: Is wearing a burgundy shirt, blue pants, boots. Does have intellectual impairment, autism.
3: I called TMC. They're going to have MoDOT go down and drive through there. Currently, they see no one on their cameras at this point. I'm going to go ahead and close it down on our side.
1: 25, clear.
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1: Go ahead.
0: And start towards the assault at the Greens 3126 East Valley Watermill Building 44. Our caller is hearing what sounds like an assault between a male and female in apartment 4. I'll get you next.
1: 122, I'm clear.
4: 121.
0: 121.
4: I'm back in and available where needed.
0: I'm clear. I'll send you the call with 122 at the Greens.
4: See you back in Lombard.

0: 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Mercy's requesting PD for a client with suicidal thoughts. I'll get you a code one. I'll cancel that 119. The patient is going POV with provider. I'll show you back in.
1: 1901.
2: For the address I need to be going to, is it the 4012?
1: 4012 is where the dog resides. 4060 is where the victim resides.
2: I'm clear.
3: Do we know what the relation is between the juvenile and our patient?
1: 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I'll verify.
3: Okay. 1901,
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1: Clear 1901. Smartphone. It's 6:49.
3: Go ahead.
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4: Stormfield engine 7, fire alarm 2072 East Bennett Street, the Rosewood Village. For alarm going off in apartment A11 off 5.

message to Green County officers notifying state of an unknown injury accident. James River and FF. It's going to be east of westbound lanes. A truck pulling a trailer. The trailer's jackknifed. Unknown injuries.

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Power alarm going off, 5.

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1: 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They didn't want anything done. There was no injury. I'm back in HBO.
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4: 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It's going to be a black Subaru.
5: Just 160, Farmwood 123. It's going to be a silver Nissan Armada. 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
6: 25-31, there is a bicycle here on the side of the building.
0: I'm clear. I'm coming back to you. 1731, can we contact RP again and have him head towards Casey's?
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6: It's the Eminent Direct, San James River and SF. 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
0: Can you look at incident 331 and advise if you want someone dispatched?
1: You can go ahead and cancel that.
0: Okay. 1725, 1731, the bike is either navy blue or black, reporting pretty even route in a gray kicks.

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0: Call taker can hear a loud disturbance in the background. 15-year-old is going to be female, white, black hoodie, black leggings.
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0: I'm going to be just west of 160 on farm with 123 as we'll drive into a field. There's a silver Hyundai with no plates on it parked in the driveway. There's a male subject inside.
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0: 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Channel 2 is released to normal traffic.
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3: 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I've checked Jerry Martin Park. He's not here either.
4: 529, geotraffic.
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3: 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Chestnut National, westbound, just west of.
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0: Priority Jekyll being at Chase and Grant. Female in a red hoodie keeps running out into traffic, keeps hitting the pedestrian cross button, and walking back and forth, flipping off vehicles and yelling.
1: 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Nicholson, Kansas.

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1: Clear, 121, code 4. 121, I'm clear. Two 22, 225, she's now southbound on foot.

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1: I'm clear.
2: It appears state is not going to work it, and the vehicle's off the road. I don't know if it's actually an MVA, or if it just kicked up dirt and went off the road on that shoulder. But the only comment that I see is that it's completely off the road at this point.
1: On your end, do you show a comment from Highway Patrol advise it's not a crash? Do you have that?
2: 520, yes. I just saw that most recent comment that it's not a crash. I can change it to a stalled vehicle or... I don't have the number of the involved.
1: So just change it to a checker vehicle if you would.
2: Clear 520.

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1: One thirteen. Check will being at Glenstone Barracks area. So a female on the ground who was shaking. There was a male yelling at her. Now appears she has had a seizure. We do have EMS en route.
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3: I'm checked 174 from Kansas, 260, and have yet to locate the mail.
4: Okay.

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0: /211/216, disturbance at the extended stay America 2021 West Kingsley, room 204. RP was previously involved in a domestic today and they left. When they came back, the hotel employees have locked the room, won't let them inside to get their stuff. The RP is going to be waiting in a white Buick off.
1: 211, I'm clear. 216, clear.

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0: G13-215, check while being at Battlefield and Blackman. Eastbound, west of. This male stumbling down the sidewalk, he fell in the grass. Be wearing a neon safety vest. Do have EMS staging.
1: Super 13, clear.
4: Spring gun.
1: 15, clear.
4: Stormfront engine 2, fire on 1911 North Fenton Avenue. Profile alarm's going off. Off 5. Battlefield.
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Pinch Green County officers could check possible intoxicated driver getting ready to leave McAdoodles, 1455 East Independence Street. We'll be leaving a white Dodge truck with a white cover on the bed, plate of 1 Paul Henry Frank 34. However, I think it's a male white. He came out of the log stumbling, believes he may be intoxicated getting ready to drive.

0: Attention Southside, good check, possible DWI, Mac Noodles, 1455, Houston Independence, white Dodge, pick up with the white cover on the bed, plate of 1, Paul Henry, Frank, 3-4. 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
1: 1731.
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0: One Freight 12-118. Check will being at 1326 East Rock Hill, Veterans Crisis Line, requesting a check for a male, possibly intoxicated. They're unsure if he's driving somewhere in Springfield. Does have access to a 2008 Black Dodge, 8 John Sam 53.
2: Out South Farmer 55, West Farmer 156. For a Greene County Highway Department tractor on fire.
3: Just to clarify, we're just checking on it. This might be drunk.
0: One Frag 12. That is the issue that the Veterans Crisis Line was concerned with, is the intoxicated, possibly drinking or driving.
1: 118, I'm clear on the call.

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0: I'm not going to have any available for that call. If you could send it to Brookline, please.
1: That's clear.
2: C-23, could you pull me a report number with a readback?
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2: I'm clear, thank you.

Brooklyn Engine 1 showing you in most of the vehicle fire at South Farm Road 55 and West Farm Road 156. It's going to be just east of or Green County Tractor on fire. Optional 6.

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0: Oh ouais, je sais pas, ouais. C'est quoi le coroner?
1: Mr. Public, are you advising during the route to the vehicle fire?
0: En route to station.
1: That's clear.

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0: 4-8. I'll take incident 364.
1: 493 clear.
2: Dispatch to West Republic.
3: 219.
0: West Republic Engine 2, go ahead.
2: We have Brooklyn Engine 1 and route to that vehicle fire. Are you sending them in the route?
1: 219, Cohen 493, check well beam 600 south from Jefferson, Great China Methodist. South parking lot, there's a person who's been just incoherent, possibly been drinking, has blood on their face.
0: You can show West Republic Engine 2 en route.
1: Hispanic male, blue shirt, brown pants.
2: That's clear. Do you still need Brookline?
3: 290 clear from STS.
0: Yeah, let him go ahead and continue.
2: That's clear.

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1: 521.
0: We'll be at the Bronze, going 7 Chestnut with Missouri 9 Frank King, Boy 24. It's a white van pulling a trailer with no plates.
1: Clear, going 7 Chestnut.

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0: 1731 other units. He's at Murph gas station, if you guys can head there.
1: 1725, I'll have it.

0: 1731.
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2: 1731.
3: Go ahead.
0: The RP is requesting that we have Cox EMS meet us there. 129.
3: 129.
1: It's going to be on an unknown year Yamaha ATV van. John Young 4, Adam Henry 12, Young 37, Charles 0, 37816.
0: Can I get a case in it, please? And let's leave it locked to your headquarters.
3: That's clear, so are you on team? I'm clear.
2: Clear, 1731.
3: Case number 23,678-23678.
4: I'm clear.
2: Clear, thanks.
4: 1
2: Frank 24.
4: You can send us incident 376.
2: 764, I'm going to
3: switch
4: to
2: channel
4: 3. 764, clear. 224. You can send me 376 as well.
3: 224, you can disregard.
0: Clear.
3: 521, code 12.
1: Good.
3: You're again ending in.
1: 529, can you change the log point on my crash to Chestnut National, please?
3: Clear. Seven eight one six returns to a fossil stolen vehicle out of Greene County, matching on a 2007 Yamaha ATV. It says it's a special edition four wheeler that's black and orange in color. Would you like me to confirm?
1: Confirm this.
3: Clear.
2: 213, 215. We have received a 507.21.
1: Good.
2: Victim's notified and en route. I'll be there in a few minutes.
1: Copy.
2: Additional call possibly about the same subject from Battlefield in Woodstock. So there was a male laying on the sidewalk acting strangely. They said it was a Hispanic male, 40s, black hat, dark hair, wearing a black t-shirt and khaki shorts. It's possibly going to be the same male.
5: Clear. Greene County, West Republic Tanker 4 en route.
3: 521. That's clear, sir. West Republic Tanker 4 en route.
4: Go ahead.
3: Is the vehicle going to be drivable? Do you have the keys, and do you want the owner to respond to the scene or meet them somewhere else?
6: 1725, I'll be out at Murphy's.
3: Clear, 1735, Mercy. I'm clear.
1: 493.
4: 506. I'm out with 521. I've got one to run. We can copy.
7: Was EMS coming to this?
2: Affirmative. They were staging.
3: Go ahead.
7: Number. They can code 4. He's refusing. And you can code 4 my backup.
2: 493. Clear. 219. I'll show you back in.
1: 219. I'm clear.
4: 506. It'd be Mellon, Missouri. Last name by spelling. Henry, Edward, Adam, Robert, Ocean, David. First name, Ricky, Robert, Ida, Charles, King, Ida, Edward, date of birth, 3/10/1976. No hard copy, 489-802927. I've got a VIN for a different vehicle. You can copy.
3: Go ahead.
4: VIN of Nora, Mary, 0, Lincoln, 7-6, Edward, 7-3, Henry, 1-2-9-3-7-9-7.
3: I'm clear.

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0: 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Do you have a possible make and year? Clear 1731. Go ahead.
1: Stand by on the fly, wrote it down right.
0: 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What was your location?
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1: Go ahead.
2: 250, 213, your light's on.
0: But then after I put, went and read it again, appears to be correct from what I read to you. It could be on a 2017 Ford Transit van. It was last registered out of Texas. I can read it back to you if you need to see if we've got two different letters crossed.
3: 2-13 and 215, code 4.
1: I'm clear. Stand by just one.
2: Okay.
1: 6-49.
4: Go ahead.
1: 6-49, possible residential, 1214 South Shayla Avenue. College advising a neighbor contacted him stating somebody was at his house. It's a gray Mazda SUV. Unknown if they've made entry. Caller doesn't know who this would be. 1214 South Shayla Avenue.
4: I'm clear.
5: 672, I'll respond to that as well.
1: Clear, 672. 506.
0: Good.
1: Your subject's valid, no one's. Go ahead with repeating it then.

0: 5 or 6, then of Nora, Mary 0, Lincoln, Sam 6, Edward 7, 3, Henry 1, 2, 9, 3, 7, 9, 7.
1: Okay. I have this Sam as a 7. Stand by.
2: Six, 49, are you guys still online with the caller?
1: Negative.
2: Okay.
1: He was in Stone County. He didn't have anything further.
2: Okay.

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1: Hi.
0: Go ahead. You're out to the jail with a juvenile female. Point. Starting 118926.
1: Okay.
2: Green County, West Public, Tanker 4, be on scene.
1: Vendor turns on off Alabama, Missouri. I need to get a return out of Texas to Envoy Air Incorporated of Irving, Texas. On a 2017 Ford.
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1: It says it has a plate of NOR X-ray 59815, expired November 25. No stolen.
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1: 521 or 506.
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3: There's a stalled vehicle at Battlefield Bypass just south of the northbound, if you could put out to Springfield for a traffic control.
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5: Five 14, unknown injury, motor vehicle accident, West Bypass, and Battlefield. We have a white Chrysler Pacifica and a dark gray Jeep blocking the roadway. There's possibly a verbal disturbance as well.
1: Touchgrade County Officer, Special Attention District 4. Around 2534 West Gray Rock for a male Sedgwick still in the backyard. Non-injury.
0: 514, I'm clear. I'm with that. Seven six one, 7861.
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0: 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We have 1J4.
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1: 220.
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0: 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I'm back in. 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

0: 651, I have a check vehicle. Rather non-moving traffic violation, 64 West Republic, Starbucks.
1: Clear.
0: 751, clear. 751, clear. 215, try it again.
1: No, but...

0: by 14, if it's where your AVL is, that's still Springfield city limits.
1: Not where my AVL was. How about?
0: My screen's getting caught up, Sam.
1: It's south of Battlefield, so therefore it'll be county.
0: Clear. I'll send it to county.

0: 17-25. 17-25. I'll not abandon 911 pending call. 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
1: That's clear.

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1: All right, please briefly engine 4, 1222 North Drury Avenue, 1222 North Drury Avenue. 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
4: 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It's mobile.

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1: He just keeps text messaging 911 that same message over and over again.
0: I'm clear. I see you've attempted to call. Have you been able to reach me?
1: Negative.
0: Not clear. You can probably send that to Fox first.
1: Okay.

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1: Negative. I can pull one.
3: /220, yes, please.
1: 23,683, 23683.
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3: 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Adam 1, William. Silver Kiesel, one time.
5: 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You can code for anybody else in this. I'm helping exchange information. Very minor damage.
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0: just not in Bloemfontein. 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

0: 651. 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
0: 128. 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Stealing at Maverick 1505 North National. Ongoing issue with the same person. Currently stealing in white male, gray hair, red shirt, and...
1: 224, clear.
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Middle initial F for Frederick. Be a white male, 427-88. 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
1: Go ahead.
0: He's valid indicator 1 on PMP for domestic assault 3rd and 1st degree stalking. Mules is being very slow, so I don't know if he has any wants yet. Those returns haven't come back.
1: Okay, I'll stand by.
2: 224-128. I believe 222 is out with the subject at Blaine and Hampton.

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1: 651.
2: Subject has no wants.
0: 114, I'll be back at the log point on my call. KF Henry's en route for custody tow.
1: I'm clear.
3: I'll confirm.
2: 1-23.
0: 1-23.
2: 493.
4: Did I hit traffic?
1: Traffic's on two.
2: One for 23, I-44 and 65. Priority triple being male, possibly intoxicated, laying with soundless cells on the side of the highway, sleeping on the pavement. He is moving. Caller thinks he needs checked on.
4: Traffic.
2: Affirmative, I think the priority triple being I-44 and 65 with one current 23 westbound west of.
4: I'm quick. 493 to 123. Can you call my work phone?
0: Affirmative.

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0: Will you pull in? Battle for Mall entrance at Macy's. The white Nissan Rogue. Missouri plate is Nora John 5, John 4 Union.
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0: 128, 224. Do you have charges?
1: I'm checking with them in just a moment. The mail's actually in the store right now.
0: I'm clear. I'm in route to you.
1: I'm going to switch channel 3.

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0: Between the caller and the landlord at 641 West Brower, said that he was going inside to get his gun and shoot the caller's dog. I guess this is all over them turning off the electricity and was physical choking the caller. They've not seen a weapon at this time. Okay, next.
1: 222 West.

0: 222, the caller lives at a separate house behind the log point. The landlord lives at the log point.
1: I'm clear. I don't know if they can maybe meet me at Central and Grant for contact.

0: 1501.
1: Good.
2: Do you know who we're trying to tell him to? It's still very loud in the background.
0: I'm clear. 1501, I'd like to visit miscellaneous of a request to pick up a complaint form at 206 East Wells.
1: I'm clear.

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1: 10-73. Go ahead.
2: 672.
0: I'm out of Green County Jail, ending mileage 91313.
2: Go ahead.
1: 10-73, clear.
0: Hey, can you guys change this call to warrant arrest?
1: 10-73, I'm clear.
2: 672, this is an agency, 4021 North Haven. Callers with the St. Clair County Sheriff's Office requesting attempt to make contact with a male. They found his wallet. I'm clear.
3: 127.
2: 27.
3: You can send me 222's call.
2: I'm clear. Our caller will be on a white electric bike. It's a white male with a black t-shirt. The landlord is a white male, around 30, no shirt and blue jeans.
3: I'm clear.

0: 2 Frank 29, can I get a read back on the port number?
1: To Frank 29, report number is going to be 23,683-23683.

0: 216-215. The check will be in 419 West State Street, Apartment 2. I was requesting a check on a Kristen Baxter, white female, blonde hair, blue eyes.
1: 1302.
2: 1302,
1: non-injury accident, State Highway 125 and Old Route 56.
0: They haven't heard from this subject since the 14th. They requested a check opening yesterday, but no contact was made. They'd like us to try again today.
1: It's a blue F-150 and a silver Ford Focus. They pulled off onto the shoulder.
3: 216, I'm clear.
2: Copy and rest.
3: 215, clear.
0: 219, status check.
3: 219, I'm stable.
0: 219, I'm clear.
2: 1302, is that going to be east or west end?
1: 125 and below east. It looks like their phone was showing on the northeast corner.
3: Copy.

0: 1302, correction. There's a commonplace that's listed as east, but it's going to be on the west end of town.
1: Copy. Two Frank 14. Excuse me, 215 is called with a log. And cut forward 215.
2: Two Frank 14 clear. 215, try back.
3: Yeah, clear.

0: 503 on one. Five oh three, check vehicle 438 South Ingram Mill, reliable Hyundai.
1: Okay. Pull me off of that and get back to me. I was just putting one in for North Patterson, reference a citizen complaint.
0: 503 clear.
2: Sir, can you come out?
3: 1302 is on scene.

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1: Can you close out my tech first in HBO and put me back on my special assignment?
0: 76, be clear.
2: One for 23. We're not locating anyone out here. You can code for the other.
3: Clear, 493, code 4.
2: Clear.

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2: Yeah.
1: 5-1 clear.

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1: Case is going to be 835-835. 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
0: Do 141 and 131. I've got a male walking down the road. I'm going to check out with you.
1: I'm clear.
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1: Triple being at 3135 North Glenstone Waffle House. Male inside on a controlled substance, by the way, he's acting. Had children in the vehicle while driving. They are all now going to be outside in an older red Ram. And you can disregard, it'll be good check. They're leaving northbound on Glenstone.
2: 128, we're both clear.
3: Attention, battlefield officers. 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EMS is en route to 5749 South 2 with Lane to take vitals.
0: 613, 649, are you close? There's a male walking away with no shirt.
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2: 128. Good. 27 to 13. He's walking south on bypass on the west side of the road. Passing Will Fisher.
1: See, the assistant agency in Dallas County is requesting you check on SS 2707 West Olive, Unit B boy, seeing where their belongings, if they know where their belongings are, the Dallas County account.
0: 121, we're clear. Glenn and Nichols.
3: Circle engine 10, fire alarm at 3440 South Delaware Avenue, Peachtree Village, Unit 130, personal protectors, officer.
4: 128, I was clear on that.
2: 627, if we have anybody in the area of 146 and bypass, there's a male walk-in, black shorts, no shirt, with a white hat.
1: Clear.
2: He's related to 613 sick vehicle.
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5: Fort Wayland. 4 David Frank, Zebra 04, on a black Ford truck.
2: 866, travel.
0: Clear, Fort and Wayland.
2: Walking down past the bridge, going south on west side of my house.
7: Clear, has he made it to 146 yet?
2: Correct, he's walking north, I'm sorry. He's approaching that construction site.
7: I'll send him close, what's going on?
5: 1601 status.
2: Table.
1: They're looking for a male subject, male white, no shirt. Wearing a white hat, black shorts, walking northbound west bypass from 142.
5: Clear, stable.
7: Okay, is there charges on?
8: There's not charges at this time. They were driving a vehicle, I turned around on them, then they eluded, parked the vehicle, and jumped out of the vehicle. I've got the passenger detained right now.
7: Okay.
0: 110 status.
4: I'm stable.
0: Clear, 110.
7: You say he's walking northbound on the west side of bypass?
2: Yeah, he's across from Grand. He went down past the bridge. I'm waiting at the instruction center right now. See if he's going to pop out here.
8: 613, my subject said his name is Austin.
7: Did you say he walked down the bridge area to the creek?
2: Yes.
7: Clear. No shirt, white hat.
2: Black shorts.

0: 27, was he north or south of the railing when he entered?
1: He came down from the south side, northbound.
2: So the side by Anheuser-Busch.
0: Affirmative.
2: Okay, clear. I'm gonna take my 12 down there.
1: Yeah, I'm trying to come from the other side.
3: Do you want the channel secure?

0: 621 to 627. You got that around?
1: We don't have charges yet.
0: Okay.
2: 613, I've got a plate if I can get a lap for the bin, please.
3: Go ahead.
2: John Mary 6, Adam 7, Zebra.
3: Last for the VIN, 2082.
2: I'm clear. If I could get 63 up here when he's done there, that'd be great.
3: 613, I can copy.
2: If I could get 63 to my location when he's done down there, that'd be great.
3: I'm clear. 663, did you copy?

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1: .317-663. Myself and 310 are about a minute from you. Where do we need to go?
0: Springfield, engine 10, fire alarm, 2460 West Minute Street, top 6.
2: He said one of them was Austin, and the other one may be Dan. There was only two in the vehicle. He kind of

0: 694. Okay.
1: 613, I've got another plate if I can get the last four of the VIN from this one.
2: Go ahead.
1: Edward Henry, Ree Boy, One, Young.
2: That's clear. Be advised, your volume is very low.
1: Yeah, I'm clear. Is that better?
2: That's all right.
0: Machine supervisor. Internet.
2: Clear 605. 613, last four of the vent, 8269. 8269.
0: Do we have a cancel?
2: Affirmative, go ahead.
3: 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The PD alarms that they received were canceled, however.
0: Copy and route.
1: 1 George, Nora, David, Tom. 1-3 Sam. 5-7-2-2-4-8. 5-7-0.
3: That's clear. You're trying to engine 8 route, fire alarm 24-C minute. 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
2: Clear. Try the 1 on line. 72, that male is back walking northbound on bypass. 223.
0: Go to Art. 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
2: I've been in vehicle 3525 South Campbell Avenue.
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2: 2 Frank 29.
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2: Triple being at 1418 East 50N. 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
2: Turnpike only in a 2007 Chevy utility passenger. Engine Northside to check Kansas and High, westbound for a gray Nissan Versa. Charles Boy 5, George 4, Paul, all over the roadway. It's not spelling. Haven, spelling the last name, Boy, Ida Lincoln, correction, Edward Lincoln, Edward King.
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0: 122.
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0: 212-215, domestic, 3055 South Limestone, Barnes & Noble. 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RP arrives in a black Dodge Journey, and the father's in a gray Chrysler van.
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0: 212-213, correction. 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
0: 219.
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0: Okay.
1: 121, 225, disturbance, 1707 West Chestnut Expressway, Salvation Army Thrift Store. There is a...
4: I'm sorry, thank you.
1: Mothers and a disturbance with their 11-year-old. They're in the parking lot in a white Chevy van.
0: Okay. 1073 status.
4: 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We got flagged out of a past stealing. If you'll log it at Jordan Valley, we'll be on that for a minute.
0: 121, I'm clear. 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

0: 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I'll be code 12 with 6-18 as a float. At six for NKT.
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0: 2-16. 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
2: 2-frame-14, 2-16, check will be... East Walnut Street, apartment 213, C. Charles. Are you concerned about electronic devices? 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
3: 2-frame-1.
0: 128.
3: Hi. 2-frame-14, we're clear.
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0: 216, clear. 2-frame-21, 120, I have a check while being at 948 North Brown. 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
0: And he's refusing to answer questions for the call taker.
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0: White Team C Denali, crash notification, we're still getting further from the mall.
1: Willard, station 1 and 2, motor vehicle accident, unknown injury, North State Highway AB, Attaboy, West State Highway double E, Edward. And ops 1.
2: 16-6, I'm clear, in route.
3: Triple Ding, showing phase 2 address in front of 3277 North Heritage. No one's talking to the call taker. I believe it's an elderly female that is possibly in pain. And then we heard her screaming. Not sure what's going on.
4: King County, West Republic 6.
5: 1-23, I'm clear.
1: West Republic 6.
6: 2-29, I'm clear. Kansas and Chestnut.
4: Hey, I'm available if Bodark needs another truck that way.
1: That's clear. I'll inquire.
7: 1609, I'm going to be en route to 1606's call.
0: Clear 1609. One's injured now. Or correction, there is somebody that's saying they're injured in a Marin 4 Edge, and we do have medical started.
2: Do you have any information on the injury?
1: Rich, West Republic 6.
0: Same at 1, I'm getting further.
3: Touch Gray County officers, good check. I see northbound 65 from Sunshine, a truck pulling a trailer, possibly Carson's nursery on the side of the vehicle. The trailer's got lumber on it. It's losing the lumber as it's driving.
0: The involved has rashes from the seatbelts, as well as some additional information I'm getting in the comments now.
1: Willard, Rush 1, Willard Chief 2, Willard Engine 2, showing you en route. Injury, MVA, North State Highway AB, Attaboy, West State Highway double E, Edward.
3: 502.
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3: Attention, Green County, for Special Attention District 5, Fire Department, route 5242, South State Highway ZZ for a fire alarm.
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3: Okay.
2: Rating, do you know if the roadway is blocked?
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1: West Republic, command on Farmer 35, he is requesting your assistance.
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1: Okay. Copy that, they'll be on ops 7.
5: I'm clear, thank you.
7: And just information I downgraded as well.
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0: 3-16-09.
3: Okay.
1: West Road.
3: This is South Ayaka, check information, northbound 65 from Sunshine. Sir Carson, nursery trailer that's pulling lumber and it's losing it as it's driving.
1: West Republic. Mutual aid request for fire outside, 1360 North Farmer 35, 1360 North Farmer 35, fire outside in the backfield, up 7.
3: 5 passing Sunshine, for a truck pulling a trailer, has Carson's nursery on the side, losing lumber as down the road. Catch Grand County officers, good check. Possible intoxicated driver. Last seen eastbound Farmer 170 from State Highway J. A white Nissan Rogue, unknown license information. Vehicle is crossing the entire roadway, slamming on their brakes. It's currently stopped in the center of the road.
1: Brookline Fire Alarm 5242 North, correction, South. State Highway double Z Zebra 5242 South. State Highway ZZ. Hotspot.
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4: 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We're going to be just south of Double E on AB.
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3: Disturbance, Francis Gonzalez at 620 West Scott. Black male, red headphones, white shirt, black shorts, white shoes, has been asked to leave several times and has already been trespassed. The call taker can hear him yelling in the background.
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1: 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Are you able to start a state?
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0: My cat's frozen. What floor? What are you saying he's on?
2: 1606.
3: Go ahead.
1: They're saying he is, I believe, outside on the south side of the building.
2: Highway Patrol's inquiring. Is the roadway blocked?
3: Both vehicles involved are off the roadway. We do have emergency vehicles on the roadway.
2: I'm clear.

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0: 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Clear.

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0: Go ahead. Can you put me back on incident 376?
1: Can you call into the roadway and help me in traffic control?
2: I'm clear.
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0: 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You can advise them they can cancel.
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1: Copy, AV Command, cancel EMS.
3: Go ahead.
2: 211, I see an animal call at Sunshine and James River. It's east of Sunshine on the north side of the road.
3: Go ahead.
4: 0629, you can send your traffic. I'm clear.
5: 216, that's me, 219, go.
2: Okay.
4: 1609, I got 3 coming.
6: They're very close to the line of travel. It's a male subject, unraised. He's wearing a baseball cap, sunglasses, light colored blue t-shirt and jeans. 115 Republic.
2: 211, another reporting party said it was possibly goats. 121, we're out. We have some livestock information in the area, so we're going to try to attempt to contact.
3: 613, send that to me. I'm about a mile away.
2: Clear.
6: I'm clear.
3: 211, clear.

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0: 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You can show command terminated. All weather fire units back in.
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0: stealing at Homewood and Elm. 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The male has a bright orange shirt on, and the female has a headband or bandana. Last seen eastbound.
1: 415, clear.
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0: apartment L. Lincoln, RP Fleming, to report a domestic assault. 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Small white, 24 years of age, 6'2", dark brown hair, black t-shirt, blue jeans.
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house fire, Springfield engine 12, engine 4, engine 7, ladder 3, tower 2, rescue 1, battalion chief 1, 3421 East Sheffield. Ops 5.

0: Chernow Springfield units en route to house fire 3421 East Sheffield Court. It's a cooking fire on the stove. RP is unsure if the fire is out. Everyone is evacuated. Winds are out of the southeast at 15, gusts at 24. Ops 5 on arrival.
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0: Nora John 7, David 6, William, title register 2012, Toyota passenger vehicle, VIN ending in 7448, to Ara Brand Camp out of Springfield, expiration July 2026, missile.
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2: 621.
3: Good.
2: 6, Frank 18. Six 21, 6 Frank 18, a disturbance. 4875 West Farmer 156. College advising there's a male subject on the property having a mental health emergency. He's a male, white, older, wearing a pink or red shirt and blue jeans.
4: 524 status.
2: Caller doesn't know the male.
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2: Okay. 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
3: 613, do that.
2: Clear.
4: 212, 215 status.
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0: 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Northeast. Put 127 on it. 6 mile.
1: Clear 2224 Northeast. 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
0: Can you go and say GMS?
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0: 1062.
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0: 419. I'll be code 12 with 641 operating a 6 Frank 41 out of District 2.
1: Okay. 419 requesting code 1 at Chestnut Robertson.
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0: Bypass battlefield north of, on a black Jeep, no plates, occupied on them.
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6: Clear. Units staging and then responding to 156. Caller is believing that when the subject sees law enforcement, it will possibly escalate him. Just for information.
2: Brooklyn Angeline, Chin appears to be having delusions, possible schizophrenic episode. They're wanting PD to park out of sight. They're afraid PD may escalate if he sees them.
0: Say, clerk, you know, clear. I'm about a minute out.

0: 317, traffic south.
1: 317.
0: I'll be on 3.
1: Clear.
2: Eastbound James River between Glenstone and 65. Missouri plate Edward King 5, Adam 7, Mary. Be a white Range Rover unknown.
1: Clear.
0: 1734 is out.
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0: 13-02, affirmative. Check will being White Oak Station 125 South, stay away 125. As a person in a white Ford camper that's unconscious, not breathing.
2: 73 South.
0: The caller believes he's possibly J4, but was talking about 30 minutes ago. Full response is around.
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4: Copy, Stratford Rush 81 en route, medical emergency 125, South State Highway 125, the White Oak Station.
2: Triple being southbound, commercial in Glenstone.
4: Patient is in a white Ford with a camper behind the store, is not breathing, appears to be J4, do you have full response, ops 3?
2: Female that was possibly walking with no pants on, someone was supposed to be taking her pants, unknown further.
5: 224, clear.
0: Was that Robert Nora 5, Robert 5, Adam?
5: 225, clear. Division National.
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1: 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The subject's okay. 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
4: 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Medical emergency 125 South, State Highway 125. Behind the White Oak Station, white Ford is a camper. Patient not breathing. PD's just arrived. Officer.
0: I'm clear, continuing UMS.
2: It formats to a 2021 Jeep, however, it's not on file, no stolen.
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5: I'm clear,
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0: Clear, confirm J4. Do you want to cancel EMS now or have them continue?
4: Battlefield.
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0: Clear, canceling EMS. Behind the White Oak Station, 125 South State Highway 125.
1: Okay, what was their call?
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0: The person that was found unconscious, not breathing, in a white Ford camper behind the store?
4: Trouble breathing, ops 4.
1: Okay, I'm clear.
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7: So that's what I'm saying. This will be White Oak Command.
2: 2 Frank 14.
5: 2 Frank 14, go ahead.
2: 219.
0: 1906.
2: 2 Frank 14, 219, assist a person.
8: 1906.
2: There's disturbance at Mercy, 1235 East Cherokee Street. Public safety that called in advising there's an agitated patient in the ER area in the behavioral health overflow. We're still trying to get further.
0: 1906, triple being 4022 West Republic Road to McDonald's. The reporting party is with a friend. He's a controlled substance user, wanting him to go to the hospital. He's been sitting in the vehicle and is having difficulty breathing. He's in a silver Ford Fusion with body damage to the vehicle.
5: 214, real quick.
0: Cartrell Norwood, 28 years of age, and medical's around as well.
4: 219, okay.
8: I'll be in route, Chris.
1: 1901, I'll be in route with.
2: Subject you're contacting is Charlie Hall.
0: Clear, 1901.
1: 1302. Go ahead and continue EMS. At this time, fire's going to start working.
0: Clear, 1302.
4: 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Medical emergency 4022 West Republic Road, McDonald's. The patient is a controlled substance user. He is requesting to go to the hospital. He's currently in a silver Ford Fusion with body damage, trouble speaking, and breathing. Hospital. PD is in.
5: 225 to 224. I checked southbound. I didn't see her. If you want to check east of, I'll check north.
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4: 317. Copy. Weather Command, CPR progress. PD is requesting EMS continue.
9: 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He was on the Glenstone on-ramp to eastbound James River. Can you see if he can step up here with me?
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10: 1901.
0: 1901.
10: I'm sorry, did you have EMS en route?
0: 1901 affirmative. Both fire and EMS is en route.
10: Dispatch, clear. 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
2: Clear.
3: Please show me arriving on scene. 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
11: We are in the backyard, straight north of our vehicles.
9: 317, you can disregard my request. That trooper just drove past me.
10: 1901, I'm out.
0: Clear, 1901.
2: I'm clear. I'll call him back.
5: 6973.
2: Go ahead.
5: I can be en route to 317's traffic stop under code 1 if needed.
0: I attempted the subject that's supposed to be on scene. I left a voicemail, and I also tried the original RP, and I couldn't reach them either and left a voicemail.
2: I'm clear, 6973.
8: I'm clear. I'm out with the subject. I'm going to start the gas line.
0: That's clear.
12: 1610.
0: 1610.
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0: Clear 1610.
2: One twenty-one. Do Frank 29.
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2: Assaulted 2830 with Scott Collar's sister. 11 years old, is assaulting the mother. The caller herself is 10. 121, I'm clear. Will you associate that with my domestic disturbance? Okay.
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2: 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Caller's tracking a friend's location. He's contacted him and said he was going to end his life. He's currently on the 121 on that. 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

0: Last of the Belt, Boy Edward Lincoln Tom, Curse of Brian, Boy Robert Ida, Adam Nora, Date of Birth, 3/19/71, Social Given, 488-80-3762.
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1: I have two assist-a-person calls logged at headquarters, one person on scene.
3: 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You can send me both of them.
0: Clear. 413.
3: Can
0: you code one with 415 on the check while being at 651 North Boonville Avenue? The male in question was last seen walking westbound on Chestnut. He's in the light in his 30s. Facial hair, wearing a red bandana around his neck, black shirt, neon outlines, black shorts. He has two table legs in his hand.
3: National Commercial. What break call?
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0: Clear.
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4: Are you on an incident right now?
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5: Negative.
4: 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Are you able to take 1609's position on traffic control?
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6: Your subject is valid. He's trying to be a sex offender through Colorado Springs, Colorado, matching on Brian Belt. 319 of 73 is what the paperwork shows on here, but everything else matches.
3: Is that good, right?
0: Units are out to South Phoenix.
5: 1310, do we have an ETA on EMS?
6: Also showing a probation or suspended release, supervised release, offered to Colorado Springs. That one has the 71 date of birth.
0: A picture that his MP hadn't seen the male possibly has a knife on his person.
3: Stand by one, I'll get it.
7: Sure, look, I'm clear.
6: The sex offender hit does show the alias date of birth that you provided. It's going to be for indecent exposure to a child, sexual assault. No one.
8: 13-2, 13-10.
7: Okay.
5: Go ahead.
7: 412, may I run 4 mail to the jail?
0: Clear, 412.
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5: I'm clear. Is it going to be the ones I added into the call comments?
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0: Affirmative.
8: I'm not at my truck right now, so I can't tell you.
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8: 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That's what I've got.
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3: Dispatch to Stratford Unit. EMS is southbound 223. Farmer.
5: Clear.
7: 2 Frank 13. You can show one in custody. We'll be transporting a female to the jail. Starting mileage 61614.
0: Okay.
5: 210.
0: 210.
3: 1906.
0: Go ahead.
5: You can send me that scenic call, and if 216 can fly the drone over there, see if they can see the caller.
3: Just information, Cox was staging. Is it secure for him?
0: Okay, 1 Frank 12 is en route with the drone.
9: Affirmative.
5: Clear.
3: I'm clear, I'll notify.
7: 1 Frank 12, the drone's overhead now. 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
0: Clear.
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7: 13 to stop.
10: Notify you guys, seem secure. They're not aware. We're on scene.
0: 113.
7: 127. That's clear, seem secure.
11: 3 months, sunshine. It's going to be on a great tour to Tundra. Hey, William George, Lincoln 36.
0: Clear, Fremont and Sunshine.
1: Domestic at 641 West Brower. 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
0: 118.
12: Go ahead.
0: 216, 118, disturbance, 1918, South Selma. Caller's wife and uncle just arrived on scene, trying to fight everyone. He arrived on foot. He's currently outside. His name is Jeb Stewart, in a white, black cub shirt, black shorts. He just left on foot, walking southbound.
12: 216, I'm clear. Cherry National. 118, I'm clear.
14: 731.
0: 731.
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1: Caller's X is going to be in a white F-150. 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We're trying to obtain further.
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0: 611, I'll go with it.
1: Claire, call taker just advised that the caller is no longer requesting in-person contact. I guess the suspect is no longer following. They're just wanting phone contact. They're not willing to stop and wait for contact.
3: I'm clear.
0: 613, 621.
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0: Clear, thank you.

0: 493.
1: I'm not on the Broward call.
0: 216-118. The additional comments are coming from a neighbor, which the original caller did not advise any of that. The subject that's possibly bleeding is the suspect that left. They're saying he's Eastbound Cherokee. Your caller, original caller, says cell phone.
2: 1310, you can show EMS arriving.
3: Clear EMS arriving.
4: One for 23 is not.
0: One for 23.
4: We're going to be in the parking lot of McDonald's on North Glenstone. It's going to be on a gray Nissan Murano. No plates.
0: Clear, McDonald's.
4: 112.
0: 112.
4: The only one person I'm locating in this park that matches remotely is in the parking lot with a male, or with another female, a child. Do you have any other updated location information where they might be at?
0: Negative. I'll recontact and find out.
4: Copy.
5: 211, I'm on the phone with the caller now. He's advising it's showing the same location.
0: 112, are you clear?
4: That's perfect.

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1: 换窗。
0: Just again, please buy the drone, send it back to the battery.
1: Okay.

0: 2-11.
1: I'm back.
2: 2-11.
0: This information, Arthur believes the individual's girlfriend may have went out there, but she does have a child as well.
2: Sorry, I can't understand what you're saying.
3: Dispatch for reply, engine one.
4: Go for engine one.
0: The RP believes the individual's girlfriend may have went out there to meet him and possibly brought her child.
2: Okay.
3: PD's waved EMS off, but you can cancel.
4: Copy that. Show engine one back in service.
3: Copy.
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6: Gonna be giving the subject a ride to the Casey's and Billings.
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7: 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Can you repeat your traffic?
2: 731, I copy. 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
2: Okay. 215. 1310,
8: did we get any contact information for the initial RP?
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10: The 1310, I've got their phone number. It doesn't look like we have a name.
2: 119.
8: 1310, I'm clear. Can I get the phone number, please?
2: 118.
10: 119, do you have coverage? Affirmative. It's 816-341-4082. Again, 816-341-4082.
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0: 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Please start me code one.
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5: Chief 22, can you show me out on 123 traffic stop?
2: 16 Oakwood with Missouri Zebra Henry 2, Young 7 Young, 26 expiration on a maroon in color Saturn Outlook, two occupants.
1: Clear 222.
4: Clear 16 Oakwood.
1: 122, you can go for it.
5: 212.
1: 212.
5: Perfect. I'll be in rest counting out.
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5: 215.
6: 1906. 215.
4: 1906.
5: We'll be at apartment L.
6: I'm sorry, I have background. Can you repeat? You can change this to assistant agency. He can be transported to the hospital. He can show up looking his back in.
5: We'll be at apartment L.
4: Clear 1906.
1: Clear.
0: 1731.
4: 1731.
0: Can you put me on a sister person headquarters, please?
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7: 1609, I'm sending mine through real quick.
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8: Could you make sure this is logged as a domestic assault and give me a case number, please, for the readback?
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0: 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Can you come around?
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0: Two eleven. Would you be able to start a thing?
1: 724. If you want to switch to 3, they'll start running that. Okay, sorry.
0: I'm sorry. I thought it was 3.

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2: 413, I'm clear. 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
0: I'm clear. Check will being at Fremont and Battlefield north of on the west side of the roadway. One Frank 12, I'll shoot you back in.
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0: 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Last night, 44 to 82.6 mile marker, a semi, tan cab, pulling a trailer. 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
0: Check person 650 West Kearney. I believe fire has a call also.
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0: 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The caller could see them drinking alcohol while driving westbound from the 82.6.
1: 2-4-29.
0: 2-4-29.
1: Can you give me the log to incident number 521?
0: Clear.
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0: 223. 419 on 1.
3: Kansas McCartney, on a black Dodge Ram. Missouri West Plate 6, Charles Henry, Adam 91.
5: 419.
0: Clear, Kansas McCartney. 419, I have motor vehicle accident leaving the scene. Black Sheep, 2160 West Chesterfield Boulevard for a white sedan that hit caller. Caller is currently following him in his vehicle. 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Advisor at Butterfield and Chesterfield now.
5: I'm clear from the headquarters.
3: 223, we're going to be Carney and Park.
0: Clear, Carney and Park.

0: 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You can cancel PD to this location. They're just cleaning the concrete.
1: I'm clear. Engine 2, thank you.
2: 1725, I'll be back in.
3: Clear 1725.

0: 222-123 using code 4. 419, caller advised will be at Chesterfield Village Apartments. Caller has blocked the vehicle and then suspect is approaching caller.
1: 122, clear.
2: Okay. I'm clear. Do you have anybody closer to the bar out?
0: 419, read us.
2: Do you have anybody closer? I'm still a ways out.
3: Everyone, we're close to 419's call. You can add to that when we figure out what this is.
0: Everyone, I'm clear.

0: 210. You can have Cox go ahead and release at this time. We'll call him back if we need him.
1: 210, I'm clear.
2: 413. Switch myself and 419's call. I'll go the Ellis away. He can be in route to the check will be.
1: 413, I'm clear.
3: Sixteen oh six. Can you change this to an assistant agency and show all the units back in HBO?
4: Clear 1606.

0: 413 Air 1. We have an additional caller advised, originally Kirk Kansas in Chesterfield, the white Hyundai Sonata, correction, Kia Optima, and a black pickup. Caller did advise an off-duty county unit is on scene. Male is now cooperating. We'll be at 2310 West Chesterfield.
1: 13 clear. Air 1, we're clear. 3. Air 1 to 413. We were in route to another call. Do you still need us to be in route for this one?
2: You should be good.
1: Air 1, we're clear. We'll be in route to our previous.
0: Dispatch, clear, sir.

0: 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We're stable.
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2: 2 Frank 21.
1: 216-118 status. 225.
0: We're stable.
3: Good.
1: Clear, stable. 2 Frank 21, 225. I see a disturbance on 2629 West Monroe Street. Caller is on scene. Advise the landlord has changed the locks and is refusing to let the caller into the home to get their items. Caller is currently outside. The landlord and 310 are inside the home.
2: 2 Frank 21, I'm clear.
3: 325, clear.
1: Logan, address yourself.
0: 633.
3: 633, interrupt.
0: 605, are you aware the check will be in call?
3: I'm clear. How old is he?
1: 119 status.
0: I'm stable.
1: Clear, stable.
0: 605, we're still gathering further.
4: Avenue 142. 1 Frank 24, traffic stop.
1: 1 Frank 24, go ahead.
0: Clear 635.
4: It's going to be a Webster and Campbell. It's going to be a silver panel van. No license.
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5: 619 to 605 per previous and possibly 15 years old.
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5: The highway from 134 is a silver Ford Crown Vic, Boy King 6, David 5, Victor.
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0: Clear, 613.
1: 219. Northside, pending stealing call, 3759 East Evergreen Street.
2: PM in 419's call. I'm going to be checking a light mail 15 north of the intersection.
1: For a pickup that's loading scrap metal into the bed of its truck. 219 clear, white male with a K north of intersection.
6: LR 523, show you responding to the medical emergency at 4840 East Poplar Lane. 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

0: 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I don't know if it was intentional, opt for.
1: Attention District 1, good check, possible DWI, 944 westbound, the 73, it's a pickup truck, possibly drinking an open container, no more descriptors.
2: Please, this is going to be the Mailing City Phil. We're going to be in front of Menor Park ball field. Just west of, on the sidewalk here, and it's secure for medical.
0: Okay.
3: Dispatch, LR Chief 6.
0: LR Chief.
3: Will you add me to the medical on Poplar while we're responding?
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1: Attention District 5, possible DWI, Farm Road 1, correction, Farm Road 81, North Main, White Silverado, failure to maintain the plate of 5 William King Charles 26, they're southbound.
0: 216.
4: Go ahead.
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5: 13 FQ 1310, I sent you a message with some possible information.
0: 216, 2 Frank 14, check well being at 1260 East Guinevere Street.
6: 1310, I'm clear, thank you.
0: Caller's cousin has locked up their phone and other friend's phone, so they can only call emergency services. Has reported it previously due to harassment. Attention public units, go check possibly intoxicated driver, Farm Road 81 in Maine. Caller is elderly and seems to be a bit confused. Will be in apartment 106 for a white Chevy Silverado, failing to maintain lanes and driving into oncoming traffic. William.
4: Clear.
0: Correction, 5 William King, Charles 26, Southbound.
1: Units responding to Popper. The RP did advise that laceration was accidental.
4: 2 Frank 14, I'm clear.
7: 415. I can go with 216, keep 214 in their beat.
0: I'm clear. Break 2 Frank 14, I'll show you back in.
4: 2 Frank 14, we're clear, thank you.
2: 212 out of jail.
0: 212 clear.
2: 490 to 211. 211, we're going to be out with him.
4: You are out with him.
0: It's a 15-year-old patient. He was holding the knife, dropped it, and tried to catch it.
5: Follow-up, they don't actually need any kind of contact. It just needs to be added to their report from yesterday that's associated to it. Is it Walgreens?
2: I'm clear.
0: 223.
2: One Frank 23. 211. 211. 223, 1 Frank 23.
0: Do the ceiling call at 3759 East Evergreen Street.
2: Did you start
0: talking to Caller advised that there was a pickup backed up to a metal scrap bin, and the driver of the truck was loading items into the pickup. It's either a dark blue or black and colored Dodge Ram, when you don't have a description for the subject.
2: 223 clear. On your stomach.
8: It's 35. Clear defense control at the moment.
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4: 1 Frank 23 clear. Close to Carney.
0: LR 523 and Chief 2, county's on scene, advice bleeding is controlled.

0: 211.
1: Taurus.
0: Just to confirm, did you find the mail or do we still need to continue with the ping?
1: 1304. We found the mail.
0: 1304. I'm clear.
1: DOD is going to be 505.
0: I'm clear.
2: 613 status.
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4: Stable.
2: Clear, stable.
0: I'm clear. Chief 6 on scene. 215. I have a non-injury motor vehicle accident. Fremont Bennett will be a white 2026 Buick Envision in a pickup.
4: Out. 215,
0: caller just advised that you can cancel. Vehicles are movable. We'll be making a walk-in report. 1 for 24 status. Clear stable.

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1: What?
0: 4:12.
2: 4:12.
0: 2:15, 4:12, assist agency at 2812 East Grand Street. The RP is a deputy with Paney County.
3: North side, good check information. 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
0: Requesting an officer to respond to lock point to check for a Donna Paggart, possibly stole some adventures from Paney County. 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
3: There's a red and maroon Dodge Charger, partial plate of Edward North 2, and a silver Cadillac we're racing in the area.
1: 2:15.
3: The Charger was last seen northbound. Cadillac was last seen eastbound.
2: 4:12, I'm clear from West Bypass and Chestnut.
1: 502.
0: 502.
1: Can you send me 549?
0: That's clear.
4: Tetra County, good check. Aggressive driving, national and cart, northbound, red or maroon Charger, racing a silver Cadillac. The Cadillac went east, Charger went north.

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3: 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At 1318 South Fairway Avenue, Chickle being on a Sarah Vanderbilt, 6-year-old female, has health issues, lives alone with 3 cats, has not responded to RP in the usual amount of time. We'll get you next available.
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2: Dispatch to Republic units. Did any of you take a Ryan Belt CD Billings library?
1: Not clear.
2: Disregard, I believe, of County Unit.
0: Yeah.
2: Not clear.

0: 531 Traffic Control, West Walnut Lawn, South Franklin. Will be for a large piece of metal on of line curve, vehicle swerving to avoid.
1: Dispatch, White Oak Command.
0: White Oak Command.
2: 1 Frank 24.
3: Five 31 clear from National and McCann's.
0: 1 Frank 24.
1: Please show White Oak Command terminated. Battalion 83 back in service.
2: We're having dad issues. You can clear us with the ticket.
0: I'm clear. Command terminated. That's clear.
3: 215.
0: 215.
3: Report of a vehicle accident. It's national south north on National, crosses McDaniel Park.
0: I'm clear. We just received a call for an unknown injury motor vehicle accident there as well.
3: Go ahead and show me out on that.
0: I'm clear.

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1: Six oh five.
2: 419.
1: 605.
3: Dispatch, Papa, for you.
0: Oh, 412 then. You can go to 4215 office. Tax call.
4: Okay, I'll stay on a traffic stop at DNJ.
2: Papa, come here, go ahead. I'm clear.
1: Clear 605, DNJ.
3: Patient transported by Mercy. You can show command terminated. All LR units back in.
2: I'm clear. LR Chief 6.
3: Chief 6, go ahead.
2: Can you call me when you get a second?
5: 219 to 2 Frank 14.
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5: Would you like a good one?
6: What about us?
5: 219, I'm clear.

0: 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US 60, State Highway 125, westbound.
1: Engine Southside units, good check information from Webster County, US 60, State Highway 125, westbound.
0: Silver Honda Accord, Lincoln Edward Victor, 729 out of New Jersey. Attempted to dodge Webster County unit, exited to avoid. Continued westbound. Webster's not in pursuit. Just wanted a good check.
1: Via Silver Honda Accord, New Jersey plate, Lincoln Edward Dirt, 729. Driver will be a white male with a beard, short brown hair.
0: 608.
1: Attempted to dodge a Webster County unit, exited to avoid and went around, got back on and continued westbound. Not in pursuit, just good check information.
0: Clear 608, Kansas and Catalpa.

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0: Clear 6 rank 73, B5743, South Kimbrough.
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0: I have a non-injury motor vehicle accident on Campbell in front of the Walmart, 3315 South Campbell. We have a white Kia and a white Nissan. Does not believe vehicles are drivable. One of the southbound lanes is blocked.
1: Okay.
2: Six Mike 73, have stage in the area. 531.
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0: 531.
2: 6 rank 73 to 6 rank 18. If it sounds like it escalates further, just let me know.
4: Check, and 7524 is called. Clear for him.
5: 1310.
2: I'm clear.
0: 1310. 531, I'm clear. Break 524. I'll show you back in.
1: 524, I'm clear. Thank you, sir.
5: 1310, are you able to get a message to the EMS supervisor that was on the scene previously?
0: I can attempt. What would you like them to know?
6: 343, I've got one drop.
3: 343, go ahead.
5: I need to know the physician's name that called the TOD.
0: I'm clear. I'll call the...
6: Last spelling, W-H-R-I-L. First is Jordan, J-O-R-D-A-N, middle D, David. He's a black male. Date of birth is 4/23/09. Operator is 181 F. Frank, 283010, Missouri.
3: Clear 343.

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0: Am I the closest unit to 673?
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0: 178, our GPS just isn't working.
3: 215, your report number will be 23725-2372-5. Call came in at 1719, dispatch at 1720, on scene 1720.
0: What was your location?
1: Out there, thank you.
0: Campbell and 182 now.
3: 212.
1: Go ahead.
3: 219.
4: 243.
3: 219. 212, 219, alarm call.
2: 343, world's ballot, no wants.
0: Got it, thank you. 212, clear.
4: 219, clear.
3: Priority domestic disturbance at Peachtree and Lombard. RP's neighbor is walking his dog. Looks like RP's neighbor's girlfriend is trying to run him over with a vehicle. Caller no longer has sight on him. 2-14.
0: 2-14.
3: 413.
0: 413.
3: 2-14, 413. Respond to the domestic disturbance at Peachtree and Lombard.
0: 2-14, I'm clear. 13 clear. Chestnut and Campbell.
5: Two Frank 13. Send us 214's call and code for them.
4: 1310.
3: 1310. I'm clear.
4: 1310, will you also add the weather condition in the call comp, please?
3: I'm clear. They're going to have to call us back with the doctor information.
4: That's clear. Thank you.
0: 6 Frank 18, 6 Frank 73, on the other end of the road, and if you want to go and start moving in.
6: Frank 73 to 618. We just had a white pickup truck stop near us. I think he was listening to radio. Said he's his home and he's on way. We're about 5.
7: 419, you send me to Peach Street. Call him close.
3: 419, I'm clear. 215 status.
1: That's it.
3: Units responding to Peachtree and Lombard. It'll be a brown late model four-door vehicle, unknown plate. White male, short hair, unknown clothing. Female will be Kathy Adams, white female. Bleach, blondish hair, unknown clothing. Possible CS. Advise they live at 2708 East Lombard.
7: 419, I'm out of.
3: 419, I'm clear.

0: 419. The male subject walked westbound on a vehicle.
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0: 1310. Both of those requests are in your comments.
1: I'm clear. Thank you.
2: 216-415
0: status.
2: Good for everybody.
3: We're stable.
0: Clear. 419, I was clearing your traffic. 413 and 2 Frank 13, I'll show you back in.
1: 413, clear.
3: 2 Frank 13, clear.
0: 224.
1: Go ahead.
0: 2 Frank 13. 224, I see a priority 3 miscellaneous log at HQ.
3: 2 Frank 13.
0: 2 Frank 13, I was this person. Requesting phone contact will be in the area of South Mayfair and Southern Hills Boulevard.
3: 2 Frank 13, clear.
0: 412, 419 status.
2: We're 12 on the table. Maybe add it 202 North Burton regarding this call.
0: Clear 202 North Burton.
3: All right, 31, I'm out. Southbound blocked.
0: 531, clear.

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0: 413-1.
1: Go ahead.
0: 216-413, check well being at Price Cutters Plus. West Republic Road. RP stated they left the hospital after having mental health problems. Is now requesting a ride back to Cox North. Is refusing an ambulance. Liam Marco, a Cumberlato, will be a white male, navy shirt, dark PJ bottoms, black Skechers shoes, will be waiting in front of the store at the sidewalk.
1: 216, I'm clear. National Battlefield. 413, clear. St. Louis and National.
2: 415. I'm with 216. I can go instead.
0: 415, I'm clear. 413, I'll show you in.
1: I'm clear.

0: 413 on 1.
1: 419 on 1.
2: 490.
1: 413, 419, domestic disturbance, 1902 South Robertson Avenue. A caller's husband is refusing to leave. Is currently outside. Will be a John Bennett, white male, wearing a black shirt, black shorts, and flip-flops, attempting to get further.
0: 413, clear. Chestnut, Maine.
2: 419, clear. Glenstone and Grant.
3: Two
1: 219, code 4. 219, I'm clear. 212, I'll shut you up.
3: 212, clear.

0: Titov.
1: Go ahead.
0: 2 frame 14.
1: 2 frame 14.
0: Two twelve, two frame 14. Chickwell being at Burrell 1300 East Bradford Parkway. Building A is in Adam. There's a blue SUV on scene. Looks like female slumped over for 10 minutes. Has not been checked on. Yeah, blue Dodge Nitro. White female, blonde. Head is against the window. You do have EMS mount.
1: 212 clear. Battlefield Fremont. 2 frame 14 clear. Walnut and Grant.
0: 770.
1: Seven Baker 70,
0: you passed the salt at Cherry and National. Repeat, we'll be at 658 South National. Would like to file a report.
1: Twelve oh three.
2: 7 Baker 70, I'm clear.
3: I'm having cat issues. Can you log me off, please?
0: Clear. 413, 419. Caller's son is also in the house, but as John arrived in a black Dodge Ram, broke the front door. Paul Baker could hear male yelling in the background. They're in an active verbal nap.
1: Very clear.

0: 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Can you clear me HBO and send me 212's call, code 4214?
1: 219, I'm clear. Rate 2414, I'll show you in.

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0: 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Go ahead. 223, 229. I see you a check person with a weapon at Doling Park, 301 East Talmadge Street. There's a male on scene who is trying to speak to someone at the park regarding a sexual harassment that happened in the park, but employees advise he's unable to come in since he has a firearm on him. It's a white male wearing sunglasses, black shirt, khaki pants. Protocol radio seems agitated and is speaking quickly, currently by the main entrance.
1: 223, sir.
2: 2 Frank 29, I'm clear. 220, can you send that to me as well? Packer Division.
0: 220, I'm clear.
2: So, 765, I can be in your route.
0: 765, I'm clear.
2: 659.
3: 659.
2: You can send me the pending call in one.
3: Clear, 4151 West Division.
2: 524, stop.
0: 524.
4: National Grand, just to the south of it's going to be on a silver BMW 328. No plate info.
0: Clear, National Grand, south of.
1: Three thirty-one. Show me in lieu of a special assignment, 2900 North Lawrence, Crossway Baptist Church. 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
0: Far sighting indecent exposure at the Casey's, 703 South Scenic Avenue. For a female behind the building who's intoxicated and not wearing much clothing.

0: 1906 is back. 1906.
1: 413 now.
2: 223 on the hill.
0: 413, click. I'm clear. The Russell Cellular off Republic with Edward Mary Spin, Boy One Victor, on a white Pontiac passenger car, occupied one time.
3: Russell Cellular.

0: 223, I'm with them. It's a BB gun. Other units can go for.
1: 223 and clear. Any units are off the Dolan Park and go for?
2: 229, I'm clear. 220 clear.
0: One 119, will you walk now?
3: 119, I'm clear.

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1: 412.
0: I'm close to 571. 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
1: That's clear. I'll get you a code one.

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1: 2413, clear.
2: Number, Chase Roberts. 764, you can add me to that.
3: 1908 out with 1906.
0: 764, I'm clear. I'm clear.
1: 211, I'm out of Coxmore.
0: 211, clear. 765 on one.
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0: 29.
1: 219.
0: 765, 219. That's ceiling at 3015 East Sunshine Street. At Glide Express car wash, male and female took off from the lot after not paying. Female left in a black Chevy Impala plate over Nora 8, Frank 2 Boy, westbound on Sunshine. RP is wanting female trespassed. Male is supposed to be coming back. That will be a black female, blue or purple shirt and black pants.
1: 765, I'm clear. Coming from Kearney and Kansas Expressway.
0: Springfield Engine 6, show you're responding to the fire alarm at 1131 West Battlefield Road, Westwood Park. Correction, Westwood Apartments, Building A, Adam, Room 105, out 6.
1: 219, I'm clear.
0: 212 status?
1: Stable.
0: Clear, stable. 215 status? On 1 status?
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4: Go ahead.
0: 210.
1: Stable.
0: 215, I'm clear. 210, you can disregard.
5: Edward Mary, 7, Bully 1 Victor, is title and registration to a 2010 Pontiac 4-door to Carmichael Brown out of Springfield, showing an expiration on March 26th with a VIN ending 2317, no stall.
0: I'm clear. 524, 214, status.
1: 524 stable. Issuing citation.

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0: 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I'll get you code one.
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0: 222, I'm clear.
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1: 412.
0: The female here is saying she just made a call for service. Name's Jennifer Butcham.
2: 524 to spring 14 status.
1: 412, I'll check and see if we have any.
3: We're in service. 524, we're stable. You can clear me with the citation.
1: Clear 674.
2: I'm clear, showing all units back.
3: 221.
1: 641, one to run.
2: 221.
3: Jennifer was the caller on our last call on Walnut. She was not there when we arrived.
1: 6941, go
2: ahead. I swear.
0: 412, I'm not familiar. If you can just reopen the call, put me on that. I'm not with her now.
2: Okay.
0: You can clear this current call, HBO. She has clothes on.
2: That's clear.
1: Last name, Smith, Sam, Mary, Ida, Tom, Henry. First name, Peggy, Paul, Edward, George, George, Young, middle initial, L, Lincoln. Birthday, 12-18-1953. License number, King, 205126012.
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3: Go ahead.
2: 415-413 Checkwell being at 1021 South Glen Avenue. I was requesting a Checkwell being on Evelyn Arbernice Brinker and her niece Brenda.
1: 6541.
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2: Engine 6. 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Life insurance policies being taken out.
3: Can you see if you have a phone number for maintenance on?
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3: 413, clear. Campbell and Bennett.
1: 223, 2-29, I see a truck being logged at the Coriel Courts Apartments, 2020 East Kerr Street in the parking lot. Possibly just a traffic violation moving. There's a parent who's letting their young child steer the wheel of the car that they're in and has almost hit several other vehicles. It's a dark blue Hyundai Sonata, flossing heading towards the office.
5: 243, clear.

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1: 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I left a message. I'll let you know if they call back.
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1: To Frank 14, I'm clear.
2: 419, clear.
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0: 765, out of traffic control, 222. West Walnut Lawn, South Franklin.
1: Go ahead. I'm clear, Glenstone, Sunshine.
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2: Go ahead.
0: 222, 224. I think my truck will be at the Chestnut Gardens Mobile Home Park, 500 North Eldon Avenue. Caller is 18 years old and is currently at the pool. He's getting texts that the 19-year-old female he's been hanging out with is actually 13 and possibly a runaway. The juvenile's been going by the name Taylor. Real name is going to be a Nicola Johnson. It's a female mixed, currently wearing a black rain jacket and black shorts.
1: 22 clear.
2: 224 clear.

Northside Penny Chuckle Bang, 636 South Forest Avenue. Caller on the line saying you wanted an ambulance but was not sure why. Just keeps repeating, I'm not sure.

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Willard Medical Emergency, 4146 North Haven Street. Car Springs, possibly going into a diabetic coma, in and out of consciousness, and unable to walk.

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1: Six-rank 33.
0: Six-rank 73, traffic's up.
1: Six-rank 73, go ahead.
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1: Clear 6-rank 73, Republic and Glen.
0: 2-rank 13 stable.
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0: Can I get a code 1? And I have one run.
1: Oh, cleared. 6 rank 18.
0: Oh, code 1. Four 13, I'll be able to mail. Clifton and Mount Vernon.
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0: Lasser White, Common Spelling, First Anthony, Adam Nora, Tom Henry, Ocean Nora Young, Middle T Terrell, date of birth 11/20/1989, OLN, Edward 998-004-126, Blackmail in Missouri.
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0: Welcome in. George Charles 5, standing 1 Young. On a silver Chevy, I cried 4 times.
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3: Can you start EMS to Mount Vernon, Clifton for a male complaining of chest pain?
2: A repeat shoplifter is detained, being cooperative. That's clear.
0: 216,
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2: I'm clear. 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
0: If you wouldn't mind to leave me on it, I'm just a few blocks away.
2: I'm clear. 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

0: 6573, White's Valid. Caution indicator 1, non-extradable 13, Anthony Terrell White, black male, 1120 of 89, moving traffic violation, non-extradable, out of Crawford County.
1: I'm clear.
2: 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Up 4.
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1: 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They're still on the phone with 911, giving the same info.
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3: 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We got Elman Lincoln with Charles, Sam 2, Victor 1 Frank on a black SUV and an Octave. Elman Lincoln.

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2: Now clear.
0: 524, I didn't request a report number. 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

0: 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Yeah, standby 1, I'm getting logged in.
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0: Courtney, Connie, and Jocelyn. George King, 701 Lincoln. Somehow Lincoln. President.
1: Clear, Connie, and Jocelyn.

0: 673.
1: Go ahead.
2: Four 12, being off the jail with one female. Sorry, you didn't call.
3: That's okay.
0: VIN ending in 3995. It's not registered to a 2003 GMC truck. That's to a Elias Lester out of Springfield. The associated plate 5 John King, 52, expiration September 2025. No stolen.
1: I don't care. Thank you. Can you put that in the vehicle type?
0: Affirmative.

0: 2:15.
1: What?
0: 2:15, I have a pessimistic assault. This patient is at mercy. 1235 East Cherokee in ER room 27, wanting to file a report for physical abuse from her father. Patient to Danielle Shade, 29-year-old female.
1: Okay.

0: 216-765-5.
1: We're stable.
0: Clear stable.
2: Six oh five.
1: Good.

0: 605, currently holding a shots call, just came in 2829 East Intech Lane in District 2. The two drivers currently on a call. Do you want me to start? And the float's currently on a call as well. They're advising someone's shooting behind the house, firing rounds off in the woods. There's nothing, no yelling or screaming heard. Do you want me to start that three driver? I think they might be the next closest.
1: Star 635.
0: Okay, 635, are you clear, right?
2: Affirmative.
3: 227.
4: 227.
3: And then route to the county with the mail.
4: That's clear.
0: Okay. 661, Sasha.
2: That's
0: Very stable.

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1: I'm clear, Jefferson St. Louis.

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1: I see an unknown injury accident. Block the East Division Street, North Cedarbrook Avenue. Be for a Life 360 crash alert near the intersection. You don't have a vehicle description, but the subscriber is going to be a Randy Raglin.
2: 41501.
3: Okay.
2: 415. 41901.
3: 419.
2: 415, 419. Check persons in the area of Ohana, 310 West Battlefield. Friendship AG Church, 1349 West Meadowmere Street. Shed was broken into, Toyota locks off and damaged the shed.
4: 1908 to stop.
2: 1908. Believes they broke in asleep, has not seen anything missing, caller has not gone inside. RP is no longer responding to call taker at this time.
4: The SF and Republic Road on a red Lincoln MKZ. No plane information, two occupants.
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1: Northside Penny Assault Call, 2323 West Grand Street at Lakeland Behavioral. It's for four teens.
6: National Grand pulled into the east parking lot of the church. It's going to be in Missouri 10 tag 008, Henry 3, William Mary. It's going to be on a white Chevy Equinox.
1: That are hitting staff. On the phone call, there's a loud disturbance in the background.
2: I'm clear. National Grand into the church parking lot.

0: 2 for 29.
1: You're up.
0: Two for 29, I see that these all call Lakeland Behavioral, 2323 West Grand Street. For 4 teens that have been assaulting staff, I'll get you additional when I have them available.
1: 2 Frank 29, I'm clear. 220, I can head that way.
0: That's clear.
2: 1611, I'm in.
3: 219, status. Go ahead.
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0: Last of White, common spelling. First of Anthony, Adam Nora Tom, Henry Ocean, Nora Young, middle initial T Tom. 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
3: I'll be transporting a female juvenile to 2130 West Wall Street, beginning mileage 106825.
1: Pierman, ending 9983, is title and registered 2018 Jeep passenger to Savant Air at Springfield. Should have X-ray Charles 7, King 7 Boy, November 26th expiration.
3: Stable.
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1: Your mail is showing... valid. He is in Fear 1. He has a possible 13 that is not extraditable. Matching Anthony Terrell White, male black, 11-20-89, last 4-2-6-7-5, matching DOR for a moving traffic violation. No extraditable ones.
0: What's the location for his warrant?
1: Crawford County.
0: That's clear.
1: Attention north side. Disturbance at Dolling Park, 301 East Talmadge Street. Caller arguing with a male that earlier harassed his wife back in the pavilion.
2: 531 traffic stop.
1: 531, go ahead.

0: Pulling into the Carlisle Apartments on Battlefield. 6 King George, Nora 9-8. You on a red Buick?
1: Clear at the Carlisle Apartments.